0: box 3355 White Lake Parkway for a 1010 between two juveniles. Rabies states parents are on scene watching them fight. Juveniles are described as females, 14 years of age. Rabies also fighting, advising he spoke to the parents, and the parents stated, quote, "This is how you handle things in Reno," end quote. One juvenile has a bloody nose and told the RP to get out of his face. RP advised he has pictures of license plates. 3355 White Lake.
1: Affirm, case number is going to be 10483. 10483.
2: Oh, thank you.
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4: Lhasa phonetically, Mary Charles, David, Ocean, William, Edward, Lincoln, Lincoln, first of Timothy, Common. 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
4: 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The first name is William Common. Date of birth is 10-13-1997, Nevada CDL number 02-05-112745.
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1: Bruno? Just heard back from records, it is non-X.
2: Copy, thank you.
1: Charles 316, go ahead with your request.
2: Wait, just a second, do you find a match in local or is this no match in DMV?
1: No, let's see, we just switched operators, I'll check.
2: Thank you.
1: I'm just double checking. Are you asking reference both subjects or Wagner or Serbone?
2: Sorry, just Wagner. 1-0, right back.
0: 4.
1: And Charles 3-3, go ahead with your request.
2: For the point ran, can I get a 29 on a VIN, and then if it comes back 99, can I confirm it?
1: Go ahead with that VIN.
2: 1 George King, David Larry, 19 William, 5 Sam Boy, 538465, and it should be on a blue GMC VIN.
1: I copy. 30, 5'11" and gold, wearing a black top, white pants, carrying a backpack. RP states he got into their faces and was bumping them with his chest. He's possibly been under the influence of narcotics. Costco across the entire shop.
2: 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I'm all about it.
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11: Lincoln for a larceny suspect detained, unable to contact parents, is cooperative. Negative 86 Nora weapon was $50 loss today. Previous history is around $1,000.
1: Charles

0: 1061, please. 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Subject sounds 1056, and 42 and 33 were just out with him, and they trespassed him. And now it sounds like he's upset, calling 911, 1061.
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1: 47.
2: 3045.
0: And we have available Thompson Motors, South Oak City intersection, 7th and Lodge, reference a native injury 1050. There's a verbal disturbance heard in the background. And correction, actually, this is going to be an injury 1050. Reporting ready by the other driver was trying to leave. That subject is still on scene. It's a gray Discovery Land Rover and a white Subaru Legacy. Reporting party believes one of the involved is 1055. 7th and Lodge.
2: 47. 345. Ran in order 349. I'm close to 47. You can get to 45.
0: So 345 copy, I'll show you to me.
2: 345 copy. Good night, thanks.
3: Reno, squad one. Date of birth 11/29 of 1987, Nevada OON 080-227-2871.
2: Core French, what are you still in the VC basement? Copy, we'll bring down 7s in right now.
4: Can you put me out at par on deck?

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1: the call on Sherwin.
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2: for Fort
3: Walker. The pyramid at Soundbrook could be two vehicles. I was unable to stop. Can you notify Highway Patrol?
2: Just confirming pyramid at Holman.

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1: Towards the car wash or with
0: you. Mister.
2: Watch my foot walk off.
0: Thanks. That's all for me.
3: The pyramid at Stonebrook could be two vehicles. I was unable to stop. Can you notify Highway Patrol?
4: Just confirming pyramid at Holman.
3: Stonebrook, it'll be in the turn lane.

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4: I'm still looking for him.
0: He's in the back towards the 80 by Benson and Bingham Injury Law.
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7: 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So will you keep track of how many times he continues to call and do not dispatch at this time?
8: Copy that, thank you.
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9: 313.
1: Can either one of you contact records?

0: Copy all. Thank you. Marina, Sam 375, can I also get a case number?
1: Sam 375, case number 10487. That's 10487.
0: I copy. Thank you.
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0: She's standing on the south side of that building down at the back. You need to back to the Silk Road International Market. There's the injury law office. There's a more furniture store. He's back there.
1: For me to copy.
2: 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I'll be around.
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4: 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No one is inside the apartment. RB's declining medics. Negative 56 short weapon.
5: John 752 Nevada. Sporadic speeds and swerving. They're hitting themselves in the head over and over. CSEC 1059, watch clear.
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8: 1 Tahoe 74, 2 Sam 61, 21 again, please.
5: Copy.
1: Refusing to leave, mail is plus 1856, 7784, street number 3.
0: 47. Clear pass. Yeah, number 22, 1023.
1: Number 22.
8: 10-4.
0: Can you pull a case number for us? Number
8: 4.
9: Hey, firm. Date of birth 0319-2010
1: and OLN 080-830-0313. 4, standby just one, but the vehicle is going to be confirmed.
0: I got this, thank you.
1: Okay, and actually, yeah, vehicle's confirmed, that's all I have for you.
10: I lost the boy, Robert. Sorry, I lost the boy, Robert Ocean William Nora. First of David, Jennifer 01-15-1988. Social 611-09-5642.
8: 10-5.
10: Hey, Charles, 316.
1: Charles 316.
10: When you get a second, can we get a tow for this Jeep drivable and low key? Or sorry, not drivable, with key.
0: That would help. I'll bump around to 804, so 5-4-5 after if possible.
10: Hey, firm. She just wants an officer to see this morning. Sounds like he's causing some problems with the bus driver as well.
11: A yellow 9 Sam, Charles 7, 90630.
8: Conform, stand by for return. You're third in line.
12: And per engine 33, they are approximately 100 feet west of Veterans on Carrot, pulled over on the side of the road.
0: Okay, but they're not. Are they still on scene, or did they leave already?
12: They left.
0: I'll try calling RP back then.
13: They're requesting us. They're going to be in a yellow Chevy S10, and then the other car is a silver Tesla Model Y.
0: Copy, but they're still not here.
14: You've got contact and mail in the balcony.
0: Do you have the pilot back with Simon?
8: Raptor 3.
14: The 341 out with the female.
15: Greenwater 18, this is the CC, are we tonight?
1: Hey, Chief.
8: Did you have traffic?
11: That was a female house.
8: Check.
0: Correct.

0: to Russia.
1: 6-2.
0: Subject Morgan is clear valid Nevada instruction permit, and the other two are clear valid Nevada.
1: Copy, thank you.
2: I think my partner's just getting a call from the other party. Do you have somebody who didn't stay?
3: Cal Nevada's en route for your tow.
4: Thank you.
3: You're perfect. Bus 40. It looks like he keeps leaving and returning to the property. He was last seen in front. Should be a white man, 40 or 50, 5'9" in build, with baggy clothing, holding a plastic bag, possibly 10-6 narcotics.
4: Got it.
5: With the RP, she does not have any bite marks on her, and she's saying that that was playful, and we do not need medics for her anyways. So.
6: Danger 46, medic 46, immediately 0-line track incident. Airman and Rock Passage just south of two vehicles involved, blocking the left lane. One patient's reported to have blood in their mouth. We got nothing further.
7: Dispatch, is your 36 assignment complete?
6: Danger 36 complete.
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8: 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Reno Sam 35.
3: Sam 385.
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1: She's cleared to 9 with a valid ID positive for elder abuse and Adam. Go to the second.
0: All I have is a name and an age. Last of Fole, Frank Ocean Edward Henry Lincoln, first of James Common, and he's roughly 39, Nevada.
1: Tougher.
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3: 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Thank you, Alexis.

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0: 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Sorry for last being route for 42.
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0: 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Report the unusual odor of one person. Low frequency assignment. Battalion 2, Engine 5, Engine 11, Hazmat 11, Decon 11, 1176, Forestry Department, D Davis.
1: 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Engine 11, Hazmat 11, Decon 11, Triad 1, Washoe County Health District, Respond 1176 Forest Street, Unit D.
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0: 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Now, I'll show you. Returning to quarters. I'm trying to operate as well.
3: Engine 5, this is all Travis. We'll keep it on red then.
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0: RPD. 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
3: Heading.
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3: 332
9: She's not too fond of the idea of leaving. She kind of wants to hang out until she comes down there.
10: Yeah, that's not going to be her call. She doesn't live here and he wants her gone.
9: Copy that.

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2: 7 is the adverse party on a protection order on CGIS. Predicted party name Walter, 1st of John. No expiration date listed on that. Cautions of violent tendencies. An MHC participant. He's otherwise clear. NCIC and local has a valid see-through 31 with lenses. Where are you going for?
0: 4th.
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3: Chassis on 7R234, 11764 Street, Unit D, David. Fire is requesting you respond. They responded on a call of a strange odor. Looks like it's a common problem with this RP. She's 1096 and uncooperative. That's 11764 Street, Unit D, David.
4: 17. 34. Yes, hello, 33.
3: Chassis on 3.
4: I'm just going to
3: get my own hair, so I'm going to head over to that.

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1: Chester 37. Good evening, 1041, I'll be at that part.
2: Highway Patrol, that'd be great.
3: Copy, stand by. Come for. Yellow cab is en route. It would be approximately $33.
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4: Are you Medic 3? We're clear and available.
5: Medic 3.
4: Here we go, Regency Apartments, Identity Lake Street, outside in front of the back alley. I don't know if Cedric is facing the lead. Confirmation via, Ambassador. It's 590 Lake Street, Regency, in the back alley.
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7: Hey, Colonel, but I'm high driving southbound as far as the morning, just 1046 Maple. Southbound blocking traffic, but next to the path, I'm going to come out and let you know.
0: 10-4, I'll advise him.
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0: 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Good afternoon, 1041, P number 4528, vehicle 2664, Idle Bar for briefing.
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2: NORAD 345, 10-6-3-3. Hold on. 1621 North Virginia Street, elevation apartments number 91 for 1016. Male, female, reporting plates, uninvolved neighbors, had the male standing in front of the apartment out of breath and told him that the female was battering him. 1621 North Virginia Street, number 91.
1: 47.
0: 345. Reading NORAD 349
2: and 649,
0: assistant,
2: I'll be in route
0: 47.
2: 349,
3: 345, I'm discarded. 345, copy. Sorry, thanks.
1: Right. Adams, Azalea, Adams, Zebra, Lincoln, Edward Yellow, DOB, 02-13-06, Social Security number 680-748801, break for second.
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7: Charles, you're on 2, go ahead.
1: It's going to be easier for us to
3: 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Then, on a VoIP line, on callback, the RP picks up and then disconnects when the ESO is identifying herself, 924 Truckee Valley Drive.
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7: Charles, number 8 in Spokane?
1: 8, sir.
7: 10, sir.
6: Good night.
3: Patrick 4, have a great night. Yes, let's send a Rio Sparks cab now. ETA is 15 minutes.
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0: the patient fell off of the deck, fell approximately 1 foot, and has injury to the left upper leg. We have page out, Red Rock.
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2: 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Reno, Charles 346, okay, get it.
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0: Can I get a 2901?
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0: Last Henry, Edward Ida, Nora, Robert Ida, Charles Henry, first 15, Adam Lincoln, Edward Boyd, DAV 5891, Special 603, 488197.
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3: XM Marion Seges of Henderson Muni for contempt of municipal court. He's clear local, has a revoked Nevada 27. Are you still CO4?
4: Hi, copy. And they're from CO4, Pennsylvania.
3: 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Are you on yellow?
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5: 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Zampa's lane.
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3: 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Now got into a black SUV, missing eastbound Burn.
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0: Houston, dispatch engine 9.
1: Yes, responding to the city mark. The suspect was with another subject. He's got a Hispanic on his 20s. We no longer have visual.
2: The reckless driver, stack 1142. Vehicle last seen eastbound I-80 at mile marker 39 at approximately 18:05 hours. Vehicle described as a white van with a blue turquoise lettering on the back, unknown plate. RP advising the vehicle's changing lane to dangerously tailgating and speeding. Information given to NHP, ATL, a reckless driver, check 1142, watch and clear.
0: They are after 3.
1: After 3.
0: Can you show me 10-6 on equipment, please?
1: After 3.
2: Control control was advised their closest officer was over on Willard.
3: I copy in. Can we get a case number if we don't have one yet?

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1: 370.
0: Being advised, it's stack 1145. It's a welfare check of a 5-year-old.
1: Copy.

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0: Engine 46, updated ETA for NHP is 5 minutes. They are stating that traffic is terrible. Copy ramp, flight 1850.
2: Cynthia's a 5 o'clock, code 4 on Turkey Valley.
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2: It is 9-3 on CMSU.
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2: CM393 read out 1063.
3: Right.
2: And I'm getting you cover from Central. It's going to be 3870 Neal Road, Silver Sage Apartments, outside of the private street between this location and the market. Her battery just occurred, all information secondhand to residents. Guys, female, her battery is female, they're 14 to 15.
3: Cover up. Read it, Charles 77 in Yellow.
2: Charles 77 alternate with CM 393-238-370 on Yellow Road, Silver Shade Apartments on the private street between this location and the market. Battery just occurred. All information secondhand, it's going to be two males are battering a female. Involved parties are 14 to 15. Only description is wearing black clothing. Don't have anything better. Silver Sage Apartments outside on the private strip in this location in the market.
3: One second. Yeah, Sam 375.
2: Sam 375.
3: This district is here with a missed dial. I can interrupt in that call if you want to sit in 93 to Sam Post and I'll take one of the central units.
2: CM-35, Ocean Route to Neal Road. CM-393, read
4: go ahead. If the REMSA supervisor coming in, gave one.

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2: Go ahead. Get the REMSA supervisor coming in, gate 1.
3: Okay, copy.
1: Actually, disregard. 55 or Charles Woods, looks like he's joining the city.
2: And from north, please.
1: North, 55, I'll show you back on green.
2: 35, thank you.
4: And Charles 35, please reserve that.
1: Charles 35.
4: We have another 335 back on green.
1: No, 55.
5: Address point.
1: No, 325, we're national 63.
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6: 47.
5: 314 Panamint, 25 with RP, reference her runaway son who's at this location, stating subjects are 1056 narcotics. He's going to be standing by in a white Dodge Journey, 14 Panamint.
2: 25.
6: 47.
2: Radar, 345, I could take 47 spots.
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1: Charles 317.
2: Northbound Interstate 580 West Patriot in South Virginia West Patriot, District 6, Engine 6. Respond northbound Interstate 580 West Patriot in South Virginia West Patriot.

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0: 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This is going to be a Command 1 assignment for a first alarm gas odor. Command 1 is set.
3: CM 35.
4: 1063. Go ahead.
3: CM35, and I'll send you an extra note for cover. It's from Green, rather. 7490 Bluestone. Original call is a trouble unknown. Female advised it was a mistake. CM370 calls back. Female's denying anything physical, but there may have been accidental force used. She was uncooperative and disconnected. 7490 Bluestone, and we'll send you Charles 25 while you switch it over.
4: I copy. Good call.
5: 1-5 copies in
6: row. And then said, what city is this? 854 South Virginia Street.
4: Anyone put in row? Right on Charles 10, flying probably closer to 1-2 at complacent.
6: Perfect. Ashley, so I'll show you tonight.
4: 76.
6: Yes,
7: sir. Smelled both inside and outside.
4: Copy.
7: Check.
4: Code.
7: Yep.
4: 4-3-7-1-23.
8: 4-23. Cast 2-4 and 2-3. Female's now saying that she's on the way to the Travel Lodge, 636 North Virginia Street in a gray and a Chevy SUV. Males continue to yell at the female.
4: 3-1-3. I'll head up to the Travel Lodge.
3: Oh, 10-8.
4: Hey, Charles, 10-3. If you guys are still landline, could get an apartment number.

0: responding to the first alarm gas leak. We have 7803 Lakeside Drive. It's going to be a first party caller on scene reporting to smell only gas at a single family residence. It was hit outside, but is reporting to be smelled inside and outside. Reported to be caused by construction. No one is reported sick or injured at this time.
1: Jim Fernandery on Xanthos, and Charles 316, I'll show you 10-8.
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1: 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Charles 315.
3: Battalion 30 TM dispatch.
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2: 313.
1: Charles 316, I can show you any.
2: Charles 316, I'm green.
4: Charles 316.
5: Medical, where they want this guy sent.
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3: 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Do we want to continue all units?
6: I'm going to defer to Battalion 40 on Command 1. 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
3: City Command, Battalion 40, I copy. 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
4: Copy there now.
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5: Cheryl, juvenile walking down the street naked, possibly has Down syndrome. Another female is trying to help mom advise, but not mom and advise, this juvenile lives down the street. Was running towards the school.
0: Second one.
5: 302 or 301, do you copy?
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7: I do have construction going on for the residents with gas. 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
7: Yeah, just have everybody tick level 1. There is smell in the area, and you can smell it in the house.
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6: Engine 12, I apologize for the confusion. It looks like we were canceled off this alarm for a false alarm. 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
5: No copies. We're going back to red. Thank you.
6: 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Thank you.
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1: 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I'll make contact with Shields.

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0: 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Respond 3, 45 North Virginia Street. District 1, Ladder 1, Respond 3, 45 North Virginia Street.
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4: 10-4.
3: Since Ryan 1041 House 15, good morning. 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

0: 61, 341.
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0: water. Stack 1178 was a medical call. An 8-year-old victim of a fall, but REMS is going to clear it with an AMA. Can we clear that? Thank you.
1: For now, St. Mary's security contact and realizing that a portion of the alarm is a basement mechanical.
2: 6585. Can I get a case number for a follow up at 299 Washington Street?
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0: Bottom one copy, Jack 1. Hello, it's 1041 and take the morning.
4: I was going to say the same thing. We're returning.
1: Shannon Rock 2, Neil Road in South McCarran for a 1046 vehicle, stack 1200, Neil Road in South McCarran.
4: Okay. Good for us.

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4: Go get a set of keys and let the deputies in off the dock. 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
2: Copy. Hey.
3: Engineer.
2: Patient does not want to be transported. Can you cancel rent us, please?
3: I'm sorry.
2: 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Nevada on a silver Chevy.
3: 10-4.
0: Hold over, this flasher's on.

0: 5, Swan Lane. Check for 1037 subjects. On scene for the past 5 minutes. One subject was seen but heard talking to others. Descriptors, HMA, 30s to 40s, blue shirt, unknown color pants. Associated vehicle is going to be a black, possibly Toyota truck, unknown plate. RP advised this residence has been vacant for the past 8 months. And there's now multiple subjects roaming around and talking loudly. 15625 Swan Lane. Last year in Green Mirror, low volume.
1: 30-27-29 on a female adult out of Nebraska.
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1: Lassa Murphy, Mary Union Robert, Paul Henry Yellow, first to Denise, David Edward Nora, Ida Sam Edwards. Date of birth 12/25/82, and Nebraska DL number Henry 140-14821.
0: Copy.
2: Last of George Lincoln Yellow, no, first of Robert Yellow Lincoln, out of Edward, date of birth 01/27/2017, press next.
3: Female or female?
2: I think it's going to be both female. So George Lincoln Yellow, Noah. First of Adam Noah Yellow, Adam. Same birthday because they're twins. 01/27/2017, but next. David Ocean Bay, Ida Nora George Union Edward Zebra. First of Robert Ida Charles, Adam Robert David Ocean. Date of birth 01/24/2014. Birth next. Edward Sam. First of Ida Sam Henry, Ida Adam Henry. Date of birth 07/11/2017.
4: Next. We're heading back. Our alarm is still sounding down there.
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2: Last of Robert Ocean Berry, Edward Robert Ocean, first of Ocean Sam Charles, Adam Robert. Date of birth is 10/13/97. And I'm sorry, I got one more.
7: Wait, number 18, show me 22, the red stuff.
3: Number 18. Hey, David. Tell him 234.
8: Down the roadway, they're waiting for a tow. They're on a 1050. Returning.
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0: Copy, 15th floor.
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2: Yeah, sounds like we have a call in our district. Show Brush 42 responding. Engine 42 will be out of service for a brief period, and he can show some rappel.
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3: We copy all. Thank you, 42, and we're in quarters.
0: I copy.
4: One. Be advised, for CIC, negative prayers.
3: Copy, thank you, Marsha.
0: You're welcome.
5: Tom 34, negative, and negative fire.
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6: 634 Alexandria Court, cross of the Main Street and no cross street.
5: 1187, checks okay, refuse all resources, cancel.
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0: Brush 42, show you're responding for Priority 3 hemorrhage, 17634 Alexandria Court for a 52-year-old female. Priority 3.
2: Copy that. Yeah, we'll give it a shot. Let us know when you're shut down.

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2: 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Running in departments for local 1016, you have the on call. Our property manager has not on scene getting reports from other tenants. 7784 Street, number 3.
1: 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We're both in route, not the 1019 from earlier.
2: 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I'll see if I can find it.
3: 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Of the call up in North Red Rock. 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
5: Riley and the Nier are both clear no match negative TIB. Ricardo's clear no match negative TIB. Isaiah's clear no match negative TIB. Jonah's clear no match. Joanna is clear revoked valid ID, positive for Zebra John. Jen Jill. Oscar's clear valid clear TIB. Adam is clear valid, positive for Tom and Jen Jill.
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1: Ladder 1-1, Charlie. Go ahead. Hey, we're still working on the door. We got the lobby door picked. Now we're trying to mess with the clutch and get that hoistway door.
2: I copy. Just a heads up. The technician is on scene.
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5: 47.
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0: 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Respond 6940 Sierra Center Parkway.
1: Norwich 47, Norwich 345, Reno 10-2 to you.
2: 47.
1: 345. Norwich 347, Norwich 345, in the area of 6 and Stoker on the sidewalk for welfare check of a subject sitting on the sidewalk and rocking back and forth. 6 and Stoker.
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4: 24, Norwich 345,
2: straight to me.
4: 3, 3, 3, 3, 3, 3, 3, 3, 3, 3, 3, 3, 3, 3, 3, 3, 3, 3, 3, 3, 3, 3, 3, 3, 3, 3, 3, 3, 3, 3, 3, 3, 3, 3, 3, 3, 3, 3, 3, 3, 3, 3, 3, 3, 3, 3, 3, 3, 3, 3, 3, 3, 3, 3, 3, 3, 3, 3, 3, 3, 3, 3, 3, 3, 3, 3, 3, 3, 3, 3, 3, 3, 3, 3, 3, 3, 3, 3, 3, 3, 3, 3, 3, 3, 3, 3, 3, 3, 3, 3, 3, 3, 3, 3, 3, 3, 3, 3, 3, 3, 3, 3, 3, 3, 3, 3, 3, 3, 3, 3, 3, 3, 3, 3, 3, 3, 3, 3, 3, 3, 3, 3, 3, 3, 3, 3, 3

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1: 385.
2: 385. Love units, beats, and news, go ahead and report.
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1: send
3: a medic recall. We'll take it
1: for him. Yeah,
4: 3-10-3. Male half is a first of Kenny, a white male, 55 to 60 years of age, is positive 56 and marijuana, negative weapon. Cousin is a white female, 33, RP standing by in a burgundy Dodge Charger.
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6: And Washoe Delta 20, same traffic, in log mail. Good night.
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0: Charles, you're in 5, Reno radio traffic.
1: Good one.
0: Charles, you're in 5. Charles
1: 350. 350.
0: Stack 1237 said 21 for Sarge. Have
1: it.
7: Is that Glen Oaks call? Chicken.
3: What top 3?
8: Vehicle on the back side of the building. No vehicle should be on the property after 1800. No one's seen in or around the vehicle. Unknown nor 56 for weapons. It's a black pickup with a trailer attached.
0: Motor 18.

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1: Marshall 1R31, Bill Keenan, 10-8, checks okay. Homeowners, at the risk.
0: 10-4.
2: 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The risk is Sun Valley Apartments.
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0: 22, 10-8, checks the K and I'll be in route par.
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0: hostage 20. All hostage units are Mount Park.
1: 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Mark 23.
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3: 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This is from the A-4.
2: They have a call coming in, but no units are out. 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
3: Hold on.
2: 47. Okay, 901 North Virginia. Came in as a medical unconscious female in a vehicle, burgundy Kia Sorento. Looks like fire's on scene requesting PD. 901 North Virginia.
3: 47,
2: 49
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2: D35, read out 1063. 2178 Chameleon Drive for 1037 circumstances. RP is stating there's three subjects outside of a residence looking in the window. First subject known is not the one. Getting further at 2170 Chameleon.
1: 3-5. It's not physical related, however, she's got some light bleeding. She's approximately 7 weeks pregnant. I just want to get her checked out just in case.
0: 18, Reno checking, go for
3: it. Go for it.
0: 18, one thumb.

0: 74.
1: Both units clear. No action right now. That's in the call. And we'll be en route to DLM.
0: 10-4.
2: Second subject's a Hispanic female in her 30s, 5'3 heavy build. Next is a white female in her 30s, 5'3 thin build. RP says one of them might be holding a baby, but can't get a great visual. And the RP says that her residence was broken into recently. Believes it's the same subject.
3: Ryan is Don's priority 5 for use and possession of drug paraphernalia, drug or concealed evidence, and conspiracy to commit a crime, as have cautions of known to abuse drugs. He's also 99 times 3. All of them are going to be out of Pershing County. First one's going to be F. Frank for battery upon a peace officer without use of a deadly weapon. Bail is going to be $10,000. Warrant 2 is going to be M. Mary out of Pershing County for conspiracy to elude, evade, or fail their stop on sign. Bail is, again, $10,000. Warrant 3 is going to be M. Mary out of Pershing County for a misdemeanor bench warrant. Bail is $420. Descriptors in email, 57140, black and brown. The tattoo on his right arm of tribal skeleton and Peters. He's got a valid ID card only.
2: R234.
4: Sensor in a sub RTS and all the traffic on 3 e-bikes on the right.
2: Sam 395.
4: Rio Wrangler and Copper Springs Drive. That's pretty e-bike, Sam 395.
2: Sam 395.
4: Charles 7-6, traffic.
2: Charles 7-6.
4: 6 Morrell pulling into Chevron on license 44.
2: Charles 7-6.
4: Read it, Charles, go ahead now.
2: Charles 7-6.
5: Complete.
3: I copy, complete.
5: With AMA.
3: Yeah, I copy AMA.
2: 395.
3: 31.
6: Please, all right, 349, can I get 2720 on 1, please?
3: 349, from dead.
6: Last is George Ocean David, Boy Ocean Union Tom. First is Sydney, Sam Ida David Nora Edward Yellow. 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
7: I'm in the area of that suspicious search step on Camellia.
3: Yeah, copy. CIC's requesting a 21. Negative
0: Medical, 327 Jackson Street.
8: 54.
9: That's a 3. So far, I don't really see anybody outside.
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10: 10-4, we just want to get one ahead.
4: Copy that.
0: For suspect vehicle's got to be a gray, possibly Chevy sedan, last seen unknown direction of travel. RP states that possibly the subject lives in the area and it might have been over the mom's boyfriend. Unknown name for the suspect, and RP's mom's in the residence. The RP's outside with two siblings. Suspects are described as an Indian female in her mid-30s wearing a blue and gray shirt with shorts.
8: 84.
10: Good morning, I guess. Good morning.
11: Good morning.
10: Happy North Virginia.

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1: 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First bit of David Ocean Union George Lincoln Adam Sam. DOB 41172. Social 562-357902.
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0: 234, sorry, you're coming in static coming. Copy, King 246. Do you need another?
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0: Union 440, have a good night.
2: Bring a 345. 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
0: Negative. 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
2: 25.
0: 100. Till I get another note, that's going to be 200 Vestal Parkway, number 130, out front for destruction property just occurred. Suspect vehicle is a black and white Honda. The model plate 63, Lincoln 2903. RP is a white Honda Pilot. Suspect who I know in his 20 sunglasses. RP says the suspect got out of his vehicle. Kicked your vehicle, broke out the taillight. Suspects in the Smith parking lot. This was result of road rage. Link stop, 200 Vestal.
2: 2-5.
0: 1-2. 345,
2: GLA,
0: info to RP, I'll be around
2: for that.
0: 345, and Charles 312, I'll shoot you tonight.
2: 1-2-10-6.
5: Robinson, go blue.
6: You looking for Robinson?
7: I was.
6: Okay, I'm on blue, what's up?
7: Are you on a call? I'm going to 25 to pick up the evidence.
6: Hey, from I'm on a heat stop at the Chevron 6 and Wells.
7: Oh, okay, perfect. 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
2: 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Thank you for available. 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
2: 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The verbal disturbance slipped into the car in the background.
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1: 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Engine, come on.
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3: 5-3.
0: Order time. 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
0: Just verifying that the victim is at Wings Hospital.
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0: Go for it.
3: 8177. Charles Stream 3, Charles 314, we need to check and cut for. 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
0: Over at the Dollar Tree, is the guy's upset that his girlfriend are leaving dogs with him.
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1: Involved in a black Nissan Sentra, California plates 9, yellow Edward Robert 239, in the area of Crater and Pyramid, Smash Park.
3: Charles 315, you guys copy?
0: Okay. I'll miss a second half. RP standing by in an RV with a white truck attached to it. Got it. Charles 306, morning, connect.
3: Charles 306.
0: Read it, Charles 307, 10-8.
3: Charles 306. Or, correction, 307.
1: R349, Nina. Animal control advised they will send someone. Their closest officer would be coming from Safeway on 10.
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2: Trouble unknown. The second gate, Fort West, RP hears a female screaming and a horn honking. We're still trying to get further at the Verona apartment.
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1: Three,
2: 21. 10-8-22-09, I'll be in route. 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

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RP's advising the van is beige in color with the lights on and the trunk is open with all the doors open. He keeps asking for help.

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3: 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White male juvenile.
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6: First is the parent, last of Wilson, William Ida, Lincoln Sam, Ocean Nora. First of Rachel, Robert Adam, Charles Henry, Edward Lincoln, DOB 0122 of 1985, Nevada DL 100-135-9651, and break.
3: Let's go continuous until further.
5: How far just sent your email?
3: Yep, that's perfect.
5: Will do. I will keep checking the smaller hospitals, but the main ones so far are checking negative. I will let the supervisor know to get that started.
3: Thank you.
5: You're welcome.
1: 515, South Virginia, Ponderosa.
0: Hotel,
1: we're about to wrap up here. 10-4. Charles 316 and 17, I've got another one for you guys. 1063.
0: Never mind.
1: Evans and 7th for a disturbance / 1015 between neighbors, referencing a small dog that might have attacked the RP. Evans and 7th.
5: Charles, 2-5, go ahead.
3: You lost a Bedford boy, Edward David, Frank Ocean Robert David, first of Gracie, George Robert Adam, Charles Ida Edward, Denver 4396, Social 633-524078.
1: Male with a knife. She still has the knife, but it's now in her pocket.
3: Oh, turn on. Can I get a plan on too? HFA out of Nevada. Two last names. Nora Adam Victor, Adam Robert, Robert Ocean, space, David Edward Lincoln, George Adam, David Ocean. First of Nieves, Nora Ada Edward, Victor Edward Sam, date of birth 11-11 of 92, Nevada DL 080-371-3965. Break for second.
1: My sisters, the female will be inside.
0: There he is,
3: George Ocean, Nora, Zebra Adam, Lincoln Ocean, date of birth 11-10 of 91, Nevada DL 080-539-1554.
5: Copy.
1: Let's go down.
0: 10-5, returning.
7: Sparks 361 is in the complex.
1: No, 917, copy, I'm Valley.
5: 6-4.
1: 3-4-7.
3: No, I'm... Verbal left of Jones, first of Julie.
4: What?
3: Date of birth 2-6-80 out of California.
6: Thank you. Can I get a case number, please, for a runaway?
5: You should be around with 351 to the trouble unknown, possibly AB at 1825 right away. Should be at the Mexico Lindo Market for a trouble unknown. RP advised she's in a they're in a wheelchair because someone pushed the male down. Male did get up and said he went upstairs, was trying to verify if upstairs to the Deer Park apartment or the Mexico Lindo. But just get medical and disconnected. Unknown description on the victim or suspect. Only that the female RP is in a wheelchair.
1: Charles 3-5-0-10-97. For Gracie, she's showing me Emery Amsegis out of Sparks Community Corps for FTA. She is also showing me the protected party and two protection orders, both on NCAC, both out of Washington. Adverse party is last of N, first of Francisco. She is clear local. Just have to double check her social is showing slightly different on that hit, ending in 078. Is that going to be the same?
8: Dirty 1042, have a good night.
5: Thank you, too.
8: What's the plate?
1: I copy, thank you. North 335 for the plate.
3: The Charles Ballboy, 8-9-6-8 Washington.
1: And I copy, same confirmation.

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1: Is clear suspended from 424.26 to indefinite for delinquent fine. Gonzalez, clear valid.
2: Good morning.
3: Mr. Charles. Good morning.
2: No, detained. However, the RP is not up here. Is he possibly up to 21 for him?
1: Turn 3, the RP should be outside in front near the patrol vehicles.
4: He did, but did we confirm the warrants for our subject?
1: Affirmed. They've been confirmed.
4: They are so good. They don't need any help. I appreciate you.
1: Absolutely.
5: 23, 42, I'm going.
1: Where are you now, please?
4: Can I get a case number?
1: Eight five.
4: Copy. Thank you very much.

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3: Washington 6, can I 54? Can I get a rolling 28?
2: Go ahead.
3: About a 224 William 47?
2: Yeah, 4.
3: Correction, Mary 47.
1: Five, seven, three, 3 minutes, please.
4: Eight,
1: 3. 10375, Sam 3 2 5, sorry, in the area of Peckham and South Virginia. Frank Charles 350 Arena, which call is it a reference to?
4: I referenced the 21 that I had earlier. Referenced the individual to TPL.
1: Copy.
4: Reno, Sam 35.
1: Sam 35.
4: 25 miles from in the area of Peckham, Virginia.
1: Sam 35.
5: 8 Sam 33. Robert Ida, Charles Edward, he's a junior, but that's all I have.
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1: Sorry, we just want to go ahead. 5.2 minutes.

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2: Mirror Raptor 3, I'm coming into the area on Pickhaman, Virginia. 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
1: 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USLC 1, copy.
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3: All right.
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0: Now, there's information you may have access to. Weapons should we come across them for officer safety?
1: Good for. That's named. Well, we got them.
5: Wrong lane.
0: And social 531-471-868.
1: Good for.
4: 61.
3: Last of Lee, first of Brian with an I, date of birth is 9-2-71.
4: Semper.
3: Yeah, that was over.
4: Semper.

0: Three Charles 7-5, we're now checking for Fork. 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
0: 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Reno copies all.
6: We got a hit in the call on 24 with the father.
0: I'm sorry, you're covering static. Can you 10-9?
6: The kids associated with this call with the 24, they're with the father.
0: I copy.
10: I copy. She's violating several of those. I don't know if all this call records probably would be the easiest. Sorry.
8: No worries, you're fine. I'll note that on the call just in case.
10: Thank you.
8: You're welcome. Charles 7-4, thanks for waiting. Go ahead when you're ready.
6: Marina, Charles 217, 10-8.
0: Send us.
6: Hey, Charles 316, go say it, hi.
0: Charles 316.
11: 7-1982, Social Security 530. 96-9279. There is a second last name that might be under as well if you need that.
8: Sure, I'll take that just in case.
11: The other one's going to be Buckner, Boy, Union, Charles, King, Nora, Edward, Roberts.
8: Sure, I'll check that one ahead. It'll be just one.
11: Copy, thank you.
8: You're welcome.
6: Battalion
0: Gold. Battalion 1.
12: 2 is
13: old. This is unit related. I mean, that's a far drop off property.

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1: 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And for 43, I'm not sure if it's going to be related, but I logged a call that Engine 8 was previously dispatched to for an incoherent altered white female. That was from about 1913 hours, Sky Mountain and Summit Ridge.

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11: Call CRP, last of Mary Charles Mary, Adam Nora, Union Sam, first of Charles Ocean, Lincoln Lincoln, Edward Edward Nora, DOB is 12-16-1980.
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0: 10-4, thank you.
2: 847-195. Master Miller, comment spelling? First of Cheryl, Sam, Henry, Edward, Robert, Yellow, Lincoln. Date of birth is going to be 06-10-1958. And I have a Nevada OLN of 020-111-4496.
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0: 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Respond 38 East 2nd Street, Cal Neva East 2nd, District 1. Engine 2, respond 38 East 2nd Street, Cal Neva East 2nd.
1: Country Street, we are on the attack. 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
1: Country 7, I'll get you another as soon as I have one, and a north unit. 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
3: Wait, you know, 349, 24 for where, and I see you after that.
1: Okay. 345.
3: This is my last
1: example
3: of ammo I have over there,
1: handle it. Charleston,

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1: 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Nevada 840 Union 61 on a red Toyota.
3: Reno, ladder 1's been released from the incident on Ralston, available.
0: Yes. Blue ladder 1, copy.
4: It's 1937 hours, getting into a white Nissan Frontier. 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
0: Alright, copy on.
4: If we can run that, please, and send an officer there after what it comes.
0: Yes.
2: Tom
0: 354. Charles

0: 5 comes back clear to a 23 Hyundai out of Las Vegas.
1: Okay, copy that. He's trying to verify there's going to be something similar to that.
0: Okay.
2: Returning clear, expired as of June of 23 on a 2017 Toyota sedan. It did have a permit issued that expired 5/21 of 26.
1: Copy that. Make sure 316 so far you deal.
0: Charles 316.
3: Engine 1, medical emergency heart attack to 38 East 2nd Street, Mount Eva, District 1, red frequency, Engine 1 to 38 East 2nd Street, Mount Eva, Lincoln Alley entrance.
1: Y Nissan Frontier plate 56 John 965 is here. That's going to be the one that takes up over there.
4: To the verbal 1010 between neighbors due to reckless driving, still getting further. 2157 is Keats Bridge Drive.
1: Can I get a case number, and then also can you write a code 9 for any domestic charges on the FEMA last?
5: Sundry E-Firm, I'll get that code, and then your case number is going to be 10495. 10495.
1: Copy, thank you.

0: Delta. Aaron's clear, valid. Thank you.
1: Two copy code 4 for now. 10-3-10-3-5 Reno. The other party was at 2166 Kate's Bridge. RP's husband is in a verbal disturbance. And driver's 12-275, no radar landline.
2: Like I said, out of California, boy, 904-7153.
0: 10-4.

0: 1-4.
1: Your warrant's been confirmed. It's going to be for FTP out of RMC. Bail $714 cash only. And never mind, I think I gave you the case number.
0: Thank you so much. Bail number 325.
2: No, 325.
0: Related, can you show me an address, 1063?
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0: It's going to be 923 Cloudburst Drive.
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0: Silver Springs.
1: Cooper. You want to go?
2: To the notes of the call.
0: Copy that.
1: Copy code 4.
2: Six, I'll be 1042. Have a great night.
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0: Charles 7-5, Charles 7-2, we're now 1063. For an unknown subject causing a verbal disturbance, 30 North Virginia.
1: Okay.
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0: Really?
1: I copy the call, and when you get some units, you can send that way. Go ahead.
0: Scott is 99 first intent out of, it's going to be Carson City Muni for original case number, sorry, original issue was going to be own or possess a 1032 by prohibited person. Bill is $3,000. He's got a valid 27 year VIN is clear expired as of 9/21/24. I'm in 94 Dodge pickup registered owner loss of Hugh versus Jeff of 2175 Sierra Highlands. And your subject, Scott, does have history of own possess a 1032 by prohibited person, history of possible dangerous drugs with prescription, does have also use of drugs and failure to submit to search and seizure.
1: Happy day.

0: 345, multiple arm incident.
1: Norad 345.
0: Green, Norad 349. Assist, and we show you how to detect a 1231.
1: Well, first, I'm for this.

0: Stand 395. Stand 395 if you're not in the area of concern. Thanks.
1: That's perfect.
0: Stand 393.

0: Charles, 316, Charles 317, you get about the vehicle?
1: Yes, sir.
0: Okay.

0: 321.
1: Can we have ambulance response? So she's wanting some treatment for her injuries to her face.

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1: So she cut her wrists from the fire. I'll be responding as well. 1455 View Crest Court.
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1: SAM 395, SAM 373, and SAM 375, I'll show you guys to me.
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5: 17 Ivy Berry Court, Cold Springs, checking for a verbal 1016. The call taker could hear a loud verbal disturbance in the background. It's going to be the RP versus an ex-girlfriend. Negative weapons, negative 1056. Girlfriend's going to be last initial, first Rebecca White, female, 35 years of age, 4'11", medium build, unknown clothing. Looks like they have separated now into different parts of the home. The RP states that she's been living there for the last 2.5 months. Negative other subjects in the home, negative pets. 18617 Ivy Berry Court.

0: 1060. Inspire 2112, hold the end of call.
1: Nora 330. Charles 05, both units 23.
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0: You're out, 5 Rock.
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5: 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I think we'll be closer. We'll take it. 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

Charles 312.

0: 2, 10, 6, 1. Mary Ocean, Sam, Tom, Adam, Robert, first to Roger, 722 54.
1: 10-4, he's clear valid, MC endorsed.
0: And I'm code 4.

0: Charles 317, stand by just one while I check.
1: We're at 37th subject. RP advised subject came to her door with knocking on it, said that he wanted water, but refusing to, wouldn't leave, and she told him she didn't want to give him anything. RP's home alone and said she's very scared, is currently in her living room. Unknown subject still outside. It's an unknown race, male, 20 to 30 years of age, wearing a hat, possibly blonde hair. 1842 and a half A's in Adams. Three warrants confirmed out of Carson Justice Court for probation violation, original charge of own possession gun by intent by a prohibited person, $3,000 cash only, abstracts and mail.
2: Wife's trying to cut her wrists, brother's on scene trying to restrain her. Actually, now advising the female's no longer armed.
3: Yeah.
2: There's still a physical disturbance. 9645 Thornridge.
3: 25. 345.

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1: 28 Southwood.
0: He actually discharged in his backyard, which is nothing but desert behind it. We'll be 10-8 SAS.
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1: 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Boy Charles Ocean, 807 Montana.
2: 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I will check and log them into the call. Stand by just one.
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2: Nora 313, we know.
3: Okay.
2: There's two priors at 7765 Fowler, but pretty long ago, a juvenile problem in 2024, and then a follow-up call last year. I locked them both in the call.
3: You can leave it up as a free, I just got a collect it.
2: Sure.
4: Yeah, copy.

0: far.
1: Can I get a 2729 on a female adult?
2: 5-9-345, Rims are calling back advising that the problem female and male are due in a vehicle negative description and in direction of travel. Sounds like the original word piece still on safe.
3: 325, can you advise hospitalists just in case they don't have?
2: Cancel.
4: This is Clayton, Charles Lincoln, Adam, Yellow, Tom, Ocean, Nora, DOB, 83-1971, Nevada, Orland, 3200-443392.
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0: 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No crime and I'll be tonight.
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0: 349-1063. 349, any available unit for cover, 2170 Camellia Drive for 1037 certs. RP states you can hear subject South Fiber home, possibly is tampering with her window screens. You can hear voices outside as well, two females, three males. And for 43, there was an embezzlement call here early this morning. They ended up arresting somebody. I'm not sure if this is related. 2170 Camellia Drive.
1: What?
0: Hey,
1: no, I'm
0: getting
1: what's up,
0: Garcia, and I can be an hour for now. 3%.

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1: Tom 332.
0: Both units, 9530 Moya Boulevard address via phase 2. This is going to be a single vehicle motorcycle crash. The motorcyclist ejected. I'm trying to get better. 9530 Moya.
1: Tom 332, swing by the station, and then I'll be there.
0: Tom 332.
1: Okay, for it.
2: Copy that.
0: This RP filed at 10:50 with the rider ejected. She's looking for the rider right now, but she's so far ETL.
3: They can go 10:50.
0: Charles, you're good to get me. I'm sorry. Tom 334, you got me.
1: Hey, from country.
4: Ray, on your net.
1: I'm pretty sure 44 is still on other call, but if not, we can stand up now and we'll handle this call.
4: Reno engine 44, we copy direct. We're clear of that other call, but we are complete from the motorcycle as well.
2: Engine 44.

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1: Okay, but I think she can still see flashlights outside. One subject standing outside, the Hispanic female, 19 years old, black jacket. No further description.
2: Hello.
1: Hello.
2: Hello.
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1: Raptors are

Truck 15, red frequency assignment, medical emergency. Respond 1170 Gentry Way, Unit 16, 15. 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

And for units responding to the Moya 1050, additional RP calling from 7755 Crystal Shores, advising they found the rider down at this location. He's unconscious but breathing.

0: And actually, to clarify, it's going to be to the rear of that Crystal Shores address on Moana.
1: Spurge 321 today. 321.

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0: My apologies, we were waved off by REMSA some time ago. We're back available on TM.
1: Sandsworth. 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
0: 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We're at assignment complete and you can mark us available quarters.
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1: Is
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2: We go up to 3, open 10 8 back in the center.
3: We're after, sir.
2: Elderly living facility, nothing showing. No evacuations in place, nothing shows anything like that. We'll be out investigating.
1: This is Reno Cubbies.
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0: Spark 351, 10A, it's GOA.
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0: negative.
1: Flyer 3-3.
2: Charles 217, do we have any updated ping?
3: Charles 317, looks like the most recent ping from right now returns to the same location.
0: Copy, thank you.
4: Yeah, and engine 3 right now, just be advised. Alarm company called back to say a responsible will be in route about 5 minutes. Name's going to be George, driving a red GMC truck.

0: contact, and lights are still off in the residence. No movement inside.
1: Do you want to try calling that RP back? They're trying to make contact with him. He said he was at the door, but now they're saying the light went off and he's not coming to the door.
2: I copy.

0: ground 33.
1: 43,
0: we're talking to the ring camera, and he's saying he didn't call law enforcement.
2: Both units in the area of 12835 Old Virginia Road for an unwanted subject that was refusing to leave, causing a verbal disturbance with the RP who's security. The subject did leave that property, but is walking towards 12915 Old Virginia. RP is advising that they handle that property as well. 12915 Old Virginia.
0: Report. That can be routed with 1 or 31.

0: Reno Ladder 3, we're available in the air.
1: Ladder 3.
2: 335, good out, Blue.
1: Tom 334
3: is 23. Tom 334.
4: Porch 93
5: tonight. 393. June 16th, contact the front.
1: You got the contact to the front.
5: By 21, sorry.
1: The 21, I got it.
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1: Charles, 3-3, maybe that's the way.
8: I just got up here, but I can divert down there now.
1: Charles, 3-3.
8: That's off, 3-3. I'll take that.
1: And Charles, 3-3, back at the scene.
8: Yeah, I think they're showing me 43 on the way to the scene.

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1: You guys, that was Sharon.
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3: 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I guess her daughter's concerned about her in UTC via 21.
2: Copy. She takes okay, but I can't give her the R21 as well when I'm in the call.
3: Mm-hmm.

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5: 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Assist here, and I'll take that 1090 instead.
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2: Charles 350.
6: 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We can go ahead and cancel that one.
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And Monumental, Center Spring, with a loose family dog. I'll try to catch it. Can you start Animal Control?

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1: Not yet.
0: Copy. What kind of dog is it?
1: A little small white fluffy dog.
0: 10-4.
1: No collar. Friendly.
0: Copy.
1: 6-8-9-5. If you're in the air, you want to start this way. See if I can get it though.
2: 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I'll load up shortly, or I'll be out.

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2: Details. Respond 12645 South Virginia Street, Walgreens, South Virginia, District 12, Engine 12. Respond 12645 South Virginia Street, Walgreens, South Virginia.
3: 12645 South Virginia Street, outside in the parking lot. Going to be in a vehicle. It's a red, or correction, a black Jeep Cherokee. No plates on the vehicle. It's a physical 1016. Looks like the RPM, this is going to be the female house and a male choker. We are going to also start medical, still getting further. The Walgreens, 12645 South Virginia Street, outside in the parking lot.
4: Are you currently choking?
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8: 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Hey, Tom.
3: Still.
8: Ranger, 325. 325. SAS, Collins, and did any more on the accident?
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8: 25, thank you, Matt, thank you.
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3: So the female also left. She's apparently walking around looking for him. The line wound up disconnecting, so they have nothing further.
8: Okay.

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0: 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We'll cancel 12, we'll take this one. 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
0: 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They're going to be left in front of watch. Management's been notified where they're returning.
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2: In the area of 274 Golden Lane, we got a 911 call. It was a 60-year-old male said he was a victim of a fall with an injury. Seemed to be alert and breathing. We trashed him over to REMS, but he couldn't give his exact location. He stated he was on Sunshine, but then kept saying he didn't know where he was and was being uncooperative. So medical will be in the area looking for him also in the area of 274 Golden.
3: 5-3, I'm en route.
2: Of the alley E&E, he was a phase 2. He showed 90% within approximately 6 meters of that location.
3: Off Canada.
2: Canada.
3: You can cancel animal control. Found the dog and the owner. 10-8.
2: Copy that. And X-ray 90 X-ray 10-8 also.
4: I copy.
3: Internal 10-3, this is General Main 44.
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0: Thank you.
2: 75.
1: You can probably clear the only house call as well. We're all done with that.
2: Copy. Two. Matic 2. Respond 12 Gamma Lane.

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3: Sam 375, go ahead.
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3: 10375.
2: One other time at 1808, but not since then.
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1: 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Union 177, and checking code 4. 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
3: Sam 37.
1: Tom 334 there. For Tom 338, we're now going to be a mate, and...
2: Copy, thank you.
4: The description, no weapons, on OTEF-56. RV states they're suspicious because they're outside his house in the cul-de-sac at this hour. RP had no information on if there was a disturbance or what the subjects were doing out there. 756 Allison Drive.

0: Roger.
1: I'm out at the SIM gate. I'm still trying to make contact.
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2: in Paris, show me. 42. Is 1099 and Mary non-extraditable out of Nebraska for obstructing court order, original charges traffic. She is the adverse party in an active protection order out of Indiana. Protected party is last of Mathis versus Isaac. She has a revoked 27, beginning 5-21-26, and 5-21-27 for driving under revocation. She has a valid ID card only.

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0: This will be southbound Virginia from 1st, 1037 Circ. There's a female in a vehicle following RP. RP's in a white Audi. The suspect vehicle's brown SUV. Female assisted with the brown SUV tried to open the RP's door while the RP was stopped at Circus Circus. And they're now westbound Liberty from Virginia.
1: Oh, copy.
2: 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She's going to be making a couple phone calls to try to locate him.
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2: 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Should come back to the Suzuki motorcycle.
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0: Hey, man, I'm 330. We should have something to bring up front here shortly.
1: Sir.
2: 1369 is going to be Red Rock at northbound 395 for 1037 subject, possibly fixing a fence. Stack 1369.
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4: Can we advise streets to send a street sweeper along Commercial Row between Sutro and Sage? 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
2: We have an ID on the thing. Can I have you log the name of the plate, or the name of the call, please?
1: Charles 365.
2: The last name, clearly, of Lincoln, Ida, Robert, George, George. First of John, common spelling. Date of birth is 10-11 of 72, and a Nevada OLN 02-01-15-9225.
1: Charles 350, and I just have a couple requests ahead of you.
2: Yeah, I don't need to return. You can just log into the call again in a moment. Thank you.
1: Charles 350.
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1: On our third shift.
0: First one, last of Adam. Adam David, Adam Mary Sam, first of Gail. George Adam, Ida Lincoln, EOB 0416 of 1970. And Nevada AD 080-093-5551.
1: Did you have a second or just solid?
0: I have a second when you're ready.
1: Go ahead.
0: Last of Murphy, Mary Union, Robert Paul, Henry Yellow. First of Janelle, John Adam, Nora Nora, Edwards, Lincoln Lincoln. DOB 0228 of 1957, and Nevada DO 420-022-7721.
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0: Yeah, call my 5.
1: Call my 5. 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
0: 330.
3: Help me. Yeah,
0: 330. J442, have a great night. 10-4,
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0: 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Northbound Wells from Ryland.
1: 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One four, primer last, I can head to that.
0: Charles 1-4. And everybody going to Wells and Ryland, believe it or not, E-22, they're no longer following. I'll show you Charles 1-4, show you back around to the El Corto.
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0: No, 1-3-4 in the morning, and I probably should have said it for now.
8: Even though 1-4-4, morning, so 41 today.
0: 1-44 in the morning.
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0: Charles 106, morning out. Charles 1-1-4 requesting another unit for follow up, the El Corto.
8: You know.

0: Reno Sam 174. Good morning. 1041. Just swing me to relief.
1: I'm seeing 174 start you towards 1070 Gentry Wage. Thank you. Can we get further?
2: Charles 130.
3: Is that Charles 160?
2: Yes, it is. Sorry. I'm logging on to me tonight.
3: 10-4, good morning. Yeah, Charles 104, Charles 106, very last, be able to go to a 1016 on Park.
2: Head up.
3: 116 route. 55 Park, number A, Adam, verbal 1016, seen mother and son.
0: Right, number
4: 325, close 40, okay, 325 on Camelot, and 122, 124, I'll shoot that.
0: Over today, thank you.
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1: 146.
0: That's 101. Can you show me a route to far to drop off property, please?
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0: Grand Charles 74, in out main for 44.
2: Adam Nora, Zebra Adam, Robert Adam, first name John Union, Lincoln Ida, Adam Nora, date of birth 11/1/95, social 606-8689-63.
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0: Yeah.
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4: Sam 370.
0: That's 5519.
4: Sam 5519.
0: Sam
4: 383, Sam 1174, can you take me as well?
0: Copy, 10-8, thanks. Sam 385, 10-8.
4: Sam 385.
0: Real Sam 395, excuse me. Sam 395, Sam 184, you need to check with. It's a DUI, so I'll take it. Thank you. Copy.
5: Sam 181.
6: Sam 41, good morning. I'll be 10-6 man if you.
5: Sam 181 to 4 man.
6: Techman, meet me at the Joe.
0: Rainer Norris, 325.
1: No, 325.
0: SAS verbal, and I'll be en route prepared for fuel.
1: No, 325.
5: Same 192, yeah.
6: 92.
5: Repeat, just recontacted. It's requesting to 22 advices. It was just a package being dropped off. Did you get any?
6: Perfect, Jimmy. Thank you.
1: Yeah, we're trying to get there.
0: Okay, I'm coming back to the front door.
1: Go.
5: TechMed, ETA is 25 minutes.
1: Yeah, Charles 114, I apologize. They just disconnected.

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0: The car 1050 into a light pole just in front of Wadsworth bypass, and I'm out with the driver.
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5: Sarah is 1099 on local out of Sparks for criminal contempt. That same warrant is on CGIS with two offenses of petty larceny and possession of drug paraphernalia. He's also M. Mary on CGIS out of Sparks Municipal for FTA original charge petty larceny times two with cautions known to abuse drugs, and he's clear in CIC. Do you want me to confirm?
6: Thank you. We're good, boy.
5: 3168, copy. Do not confirm warrants and code 4 on FIT.
1: I don't believe so. I can chase it. Good morning.
3: Copy that to me. Thank you.
7: Hey, this is Sam 185. Good morning. Can you see
1: me on today? Sam 185, confirm me.
5: Or just medical.
0: Just medical, please.
5: Copy.
8: Are you able to make contact with the driver?
0: Yes, I'm out with the driver right now.
1: Copy.
5: Go ahead.
9: 8-4, it's going to be Nevada specialized radar plate. Ocean Henry Nora, Ocean Edward.
2: Charles, how are you now?
10: Any indicators of 55?
0: Yes, he's not willing to do FSTs, and he's admitted to having drinks.
10: Copy. 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
0: Tribal member, but not with Pyramid Lake.
10: Copy. I'm in Rescue Code 3. I got caught up in the bathroom. But see if he'll read him implied consent if he's refused to explain to him. Well, she's a tribe member, so never mind. Read him implied consent, see if he'll do evidentiary, and then if not, we'll go the warrant route.
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0: 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First vehicle is going to be a white Allied Universal truck. 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
0: Another one for it.
1: No, I'm
0: sorry. Looks like RP will be at the El Super. I'll be 23 there. The other units will be 23 with a suspect vehicle at Dollar Tree.
1: Super.
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0: Charles
1: 104, Charles 111, 1060, you're coming. Hey, Sam, go ahead, what are you
8: doing? Last, you give me a hyphenated last name. It's going to be Paul, Ida, Nora, Edward, David, Adam, hyphen, Adam, Victor, Ida, Lincoln, Adam, first of Morris. Mary, Ocean, Robert, Robert, Ida, Sam. Date of birth is 2/14/1991. Nevada DL is 08034416 39.
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1: You're 132, I copy. 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
0: Copy, I apologize. It looks like it might have been out of Missouri anyways. I appreciate it.
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4: 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It's going to be zone 5, the Nook door. 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Responsible was unable to be reached. 1115 Tunnel Creek Road.
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1: Engine 3, is for the report of a medical emergency, difficulty breathing after being pepper sprayed to 4855 KT Lane, District 3, red frequency, Engine 3 to Walmart on KT.
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4: Search you over to Walmart, 455 Pitsky. Wait for a DOP that occurred to the RP's vehicle parked out in the parking lot of 40 Connelline. She's indicating that her brother and the brother's girlfriend apparently came to her vehicle and apparently sprayed some pepper spray in her vehicle while her animals were in it. Don't know where the brother or this girlfriend are at now. RP's unable to get to our animals due to the pepper spray. She's having some difficulty breathing, so we have Rems of Fire also en route. And I don't have anything further. Give me a Walmart 4855 Kitsky. The caller should be inside, and the vehicle will be parked down the parking lot.
3: 10-4.
1: Three copies. Do we know if the subject's on scene that's doing the pepper spraying?
5: It occurred at around 10:16. The suspect is.
1: Three copies.
4: 10 for Lakeside. 185 copy. You're going to head to Kitsky 2.
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0: 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Can you show me a route to the address for the preserve the peace? I'll take cover.
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0: Copy.
4: Hey, I'm 170.
0: For stack 1407, we'll have to send officers with Linda. So stand by.
4: Must be the suicidal ideations, call pending 225 Hillcrest. They'll be responding with around the checking on the subject, first name of Wyatt, born in 2002. And nothing further, 225 Hillcrest.
0: A1
1: around. Time
5: for the time of death, you just logged that renowned Dr. Shrake. That'll be Sam Henry Robert Adam King Edward was the doctor that called it.
1: Time for three, I copy.
0: Reno Sam 174. Yeah, I'm on a vehicle with Mira Loma Park. Nevada 326 Zebra X-ray Lincoln.
4: Sam 174.
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0: 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We'll be out on the southwest side of Walmart.
1: Got me southwest side of Walmart.
2: Yeah, 718-4, same traffic.
1: 24.
2: Sam 183. Coming to log and she checks okay. Being careful, 70 is up in row 81.
1: Sam 183, 10-4. Sam 175, copy.
3: 78, thank you. Sorry about that.
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0: 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Roger that. Tom 42.
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3: Sparks 111 traffic. Northbound 15 from C Street, unlicensed van.

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1: 21.
0: The Raley's off of North Hills Boulevard, 940, X-ray 13 on a gray Honda.
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4: RP there stated that her phone was missing. Sounds like she was having some MHI issues. Also, that her husband was trying to kill her. Various other information in there. We called security. They're going to go check on her. She's known to them, and they're going to call us back if we're needed.
5: Copy that. Sounds good.
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6: I have a Charles King. First of Union, William Edward Zebra Ocean, DOV 1017-2006, break per second. Boy, Adam Charles, Ocean Sam Adam, first of King, Adam Tom, Edward Lincoln, Yellow Nora, DOV January 27, 2001.

the ocean. 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Boy, Adam Charles, Ocean Sam Adam. First of King, Adam Tom, Edward Lincoln, Yellow Nora. DOV January 27, 2001.

0: Washoe, Henry 53, traffic in Nevada, beyond Eagle County, mile marker 3 with Nevada 318, Tom 45 on a white SUV.
1: Copy that, sir. You're recovered static before and just carrier only.
2: Reno Sam 174, Mike South, Beckman, Silver.
3: 74.
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2: One zero five zero five for the DOP.
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2: Found Caitlin out of California. She's got a valid DL. Male subject still in the match, California as well.
5: I found him in TIB. Sounds like he's not from, he's from, I believe, Africa, so he might not have any ID or anything here in the States.
2: Temper.
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1: Subject is clear always. Nevada Oil and Show is to be surrendered.
0: Copy, hello. Thank you. We're
1: copy, tech, I'm in Silbert. Ben's clear current on a 17-4 hatchback.
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0: Andrew Tate, 3901. Laughing Mock, Mary Ocean, Charles King, First of White, William Yellow, Adam Tom Tom. Date of birth 9/27/2002. The social 680-44-5496.
1: Terminate.

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3: 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That comes back clear, always.

0: Ciao, grazie.
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2: Nevada 3333 Adam 6.
1: There were a few reference three juveniles aged 7, 5, and 4 that were left at this location by the father. Father's GOA left eastbound on Sierra in a silver older Ford Escape with a kayak on top. He's west of White Cliff, first of Josh, 30s. Blonde hair with a goatee, black baseball cap, silver t-shirt. Mother is in the area, last of Morales, first of Joanna. I'll log the related welfare check from North, 235 West 6, St. Mary's.
0: I'll go for that.

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3: 9-3.
2: King Chauvin, inbound to status 1448.
3: Denver, to be in and out, 8215 San Bernini Street for the N1. Black male, mid-30s, thin build, all black clothing, no disturbance, just talking to himself.
2: Yeah, 7-9-5, I'll be in route 93.
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3: Sam
0: 170. 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
3: The last of Schiller, first of Matthew. Last is going to be Sam Charles Henry, Ida Lincoln Lincoln, Edward Robert. First is going to be Mary Adam Tom, Tom Henry Edward William, DOB of 22897. DL number of 080-520-4373.
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4: Unit 2, suspicious circumstances, stack 1453, 1855 Selma, Unit 265, Whittle Point, Building H, Henry on the third floor. Two females stating they were looking for a 6-year-old male, 1855 Selma, Unit 265.
5: We got, they were both in the area.
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1: 7-4.
2: Medic 51.
0: Eastbound towards the, I'm at 113, just to go for.
2: County Joiner in, eastbound towards here. Charles 911, do you have traffic? How many areas, Mary?
0: Yeah, 1 hour. One 4-1-5. Do we have a description for Joanna? This is a WFA, I believe. This is Shorts. Gene George, blue t-shirt, got it.
3: Okay, she should be about 5'2", 110, brown over black, and 1056. There should be an email out from her prior call where she was missing. If you look at that Hololine photo or social media page.
0: Copy.
4: Hey, from Bud. Going to be last of Segan, Sam, Edward, George, Adam, Nora, first of Eric, Edward, Robert, Ida, Charles, and date of birth is going to be 11, either 24 or 11/29 of 1986.
2: Sam 185, I copy, I'll see what I can find.
5: Sam
2: 181.
5: Can you log a plate for me and then also take a case number?
2: Hi, Firm. Go ahead with the plate when you're ready.
5: Nevada 960, 3 Frank 2.
2: I copy. I'll get it logged, and then your case number is going to be 10506. 10506, and that's for the suicidal.
5: Copy that, thank you.
6: And decide if, let me know if you want me to dispatch on it.
0: We got another one for it.
2: No, I'm free.
0: I'll go civil, 10-8.
2: No, I'm free, 10-4.

Okay, I'll tell you.

0: Squad 1, red frequency assignment, medical emergency. 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District 1, Squad 1, respondees, 2nd Street and North Virginia Street.
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2: Right. And I'll come from.
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1: at one. You're really low volume. The last was checked okay, and you're going to be around with 81.

0: Last of Lincoln Union Charles Edward Robert Ocean. 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DOB 0803-1994. 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

0: When you have a second, can we look at yesterday between 6 p.m. to 9 p.m. if there's a call for service on Cadillac Street? 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
2: Good morning, if I might copy, it'll be just a moment. 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
0: Last night, do you know what the cross street would have been?
2: Let me see if the victim remembers.
0: Confirm.
5: So bear with me. The last is going to be Atilano-Correa. The first is going to be Jose. The last is going to be Adam-Tom-Ida. Lincoln-Adam-Nora. Ocean. Hyphen Charles-Ocean-Robert. Robert-Edward-Adam. First is going to be John-Ocean-Sam. Edward. DOB of 5-15-1995. And it's going to be a HMA about 5'10".
0: Travel 16.
6: For my last call, the vehicle burglaries, can I put a 2729 for 2 in there?
7: Cross of Griffin Court in Tamar Street. Address point.
0: Copy. Go ahead with the first when you're ready.
6: First is going to be for the victim. It's going to be last of Charles, Robert, Adam, Ida, George. First of Adam, Nora, Tom, Henry, Ocean, Nora, Yellow. Date of birth of 11/06/71. And social is going to be 567-173821.
0: I copy, and then go ahead with the second.
6: This is going to be for the suspect. It's going to be last of David, Ocean, Tom, Sam, Ocean, Nora. First of Robert, Adam, Nora, David, Yellow. And date of birth is going to be 06/13/83 with no third identifier.
0: I copy all. And did you need the return, or do you just want me to log it all in the call?
6: You can just log it in the call. Thank you.
0: Super.
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1: Both units to Edgewater, apartments 2490 East Shore, apartment A, Adam 202. 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
1: That I'm seeing. Let me see if I can find one in a prior.
2: Yeah, something.
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1: 7184.
0: When you have a second, can you link priors related to the RP phone number, please?
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0: 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I got Sam on 75 and 94 heading there.
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1: Yes, we can.
0: This is 36.
1: Yeah, this house is for sale and it's completely empty inside. You can just show if there's any other alarm activations on this address. Show no response.
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1: Yeah, 7184 RTF, both units will be en route to the 1010 on East Shore.
2: Seven eight four, a bunch of 80s going. I can shoot you 10-8 if you like, unless you're close.
1: 9-4, I just entered all. Just 823.
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0: Kitsky in second for traffic problem. It's on Kitsky in front of Revolt for a telephone pole down in the roadway. Or if he doesn't see any vehicles, though, Kitsky in second.
1: And the other one's a gray sedan. 793-795, Phoenix can begin responding. 2621, Yuri number 3.
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1: It looks like these vehicles are parked outside of this address waiting for the ARP to come out. And the ARP's saying the drivers did threaten them. Still getting further.
2: Alright, I'm saying 178, I'm on scene, code 3, on the way.
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2: 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Hey, Sam 184, probably my life
1: will be not there. Sam 184.
2: 3 and Sam 182, think traffic.
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2: Sam 181,
1: moving at 23 and 1, 4 and 5. Sam 181 and 83.

0: copy. Thank you.
1: Yeah. 784, 785, Reno, no units, yellow will be closed for the call on Uri Avenue. Repeating, yellow is closed.
2: 784, coming in the area of the ADW call, repeating, repeating, yellow frequency is closed.
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0: Yuri, the RP, just for information, said this apparently occurred over by Yuri Park, and the one vehicle, the gray sedan, apparently has the occupant with the knife.
1: Phonetically, Tom, Adam, George, Union, Ida, Nora, Ocean, David. First phonetically, King, Edward, Zebra, Ida, Adam, Henry, KOB 0514-1992,
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2: Area at the marina, what happened?
3: We got this from Washoe. They did not give a general, they just gave a general area for the Sparks Marina.
2: Is that 41?
3: Stay firm, because I have clear about a clear tip.
0: Well, sir, if you could go around and block the northbound lanes, I've got the southbound.
2: Copy.
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1: Blue Phoenix Pelican North South, that's going to be 6940 Sierra Center Parkway, RBH, in the parking lot for 1016. Involved vehicles, a brown tan Ford F-350. Looks like it's related to Shack 14, a follow-up we have at that location, which is a juvenile that ran away from his parents and are attempting to bring him back. Juvenile's Wilson, first of Caden, 15-year-old male, white male, 5'7", thin build. Black shirt with a red rose on it, black sweatpants, possibly 1056 marijuana. Male behavioral, 6940 Sierra Center. Copy.
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1: With no restrictions, and then your code 9 is pending with records.
0: Copy, thank you. Henry, first of Daniel. David Adam Nora Ida Edward Lincoln. DOB is 1230-1955. OLN 080-180-6696.
1: Confirm you said 6696 for the last four?
0: Hey, from?
1: That's four.
0: And Mary, nothing showing up for it.
3: Number for the one that is down, but I can get a pole number for the adjacent if you'd like to relay it to MV Energy.

0: 233062, and that's the pole adjacent to the one down, correct?
1: That's affirm. It's the other half that's holding the line, but the one that's down in the street, I can't get the number on.
0: Engine 13, copy.
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0: 31.
1: Dispatch, clear, valid. The VIN is clear to Nevada Plate, Reno, Sands. Reno works, but that's not it. Sorry. SAM 4655 expires 0228 of 22 on an 11 Honda sedan. There was a moving permit, but that expired April 5th, and that was to your subject cruise.
0: Yep, thank you.

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0: 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I got an update. Looks like from the RP, they located the juvenile right outside of the building at the main entrance. Just for 43.
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4: In front of on the stairs for a 1037 subject, underneath male, wearing an unknown color baseball cap, unknown color sweater. He's stating male's been sitting on the steps, has not knocked, did state that she has a stalker, but unknown if this is the same subject. We're still trying to get further. 316 East Taylor, in front.
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0: This two rounds of up here related to the follow up that Rush will take. I'm sorry, it is or is not?
7: It is not.
0: 10-4. Is it related to SAC number 14? Which was there at the Reno Bay Aerial 2. They, Wilson, first at Caden.
7: That's this is Caden and Wilson. Is the other one that was a Smith?
0: That was the other follow-up I had pending. The one on Smithridge, I believe, was the Alyssa one.
7: 10-4, I copy.
8: One and three, we are no longer landing. Are you requesting an area check only?
5: 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Drop me in the area.
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0: Going to be last from Greer, first from Rosalie. Last is going to be George Robert Edward, Edward Robert. First is going to be Robert Ocean Sam, Adam Lincoln Ida, Edward. DOB of 121488 and ID number of 08080609983. Negative, I apologize. I was continuing a previous conversation with a partner.
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0: Johnson's doing.
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0: It's going to be last of Lozano, then equally Lincoln, Adam, Zebra, Adam, Nora, Ocean. First of Jose, common spelling. Date of birth 12/9/91. Should be out of California.

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0: No, Charles 113, can I get 27 and 29 on one? Last name of Frank, Ocean, Ian, Sam, Edward. 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

0: Gimme. Yeah, juvenile when you're ready.
1: West of William Ida Lincoln, Sam Ocean Nora. First of King Adam David, Adam Nora. Date birth 12/14/2010. Social 680247486. The parent wasn't certain that was her the social.
0: I copy. 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
3: Virginia West, Golden Valley Road, on Virginia North Ave, on the side of the road for DOP or vehicle burglary in progress. RP is witnessing a male hitting a car window with a stick.

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0: 122 and 24. Suspect supposed to be a white male, 40 to 55, 7 medium build, bald, with a gold chain, long sleeve, black shirt, black pants. The victim vehicle supposed to be a dark colored older passenger car, possibly a Honda or a Toyota. The vehicle is going to be parked on the shoulder next to a maroon or red SUV. And apparently the RP confronted the suspect who's claiming the vehicle is theirs, but is acting 1037. RP is no longer on scene and no longer limelight.
1: 12, copy. 9-1. It's going to be last of Ida, Victor, Adam, Robert, Robert, Adam, deal, first of Adam, Robert, Mary, Adam, Nora, David, Ocean, DOB 07-08-90, SOCH 612-42-5687.

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0: copy. You said no match?
1: I actually found him with that social put in it correctly. He is clear always.
0: Copy, thank you. And go for it.
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2: It's going to be last to Mary Union, Robert Roberts, Adam Yellow. First to William, Ida, Lincoln, Lincoln, Ida, Adam, Mary. Date of birth is going to be 100679, that ID 08064214.
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0: DL, last phonetically, Mary, Ocean, Robert, Edward, Sam, Ida, first of Sarah, phonetically, Sam, Adam, Robert, Adam, Henry, date of birth, 11/21/83, ON 02012823339.
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2: Charles 113
3: traffic. Charles 113. Fifth and Keystone on California 9, Edward Henry, Tom 559.
2: And number 5 in Keystone 10-4. Yeah.
4: Charles 111. One book, RTF, and I'll be on 1-2.
2: Charles 111.
3: Yeah, Charles 111, final stop, 4th and Keystone in the parking lot.
2: 4 in Keystone parking lot.
4: A1.
1: CARES campus, in front of the Welcome Center, check for an unwanted subject causing a verbal disturbance and refusing to leave. Subject in the unknown last versus Suzanne, 40s, 5'8", large build, last thing wearing white shirt, camo pants, unknown weapons, possibly 1056. RP is willing to site. CARES campus, in front of the Welcome Center.
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0: Last of Ross, Robert, Ocean, Sam, Sam. First of Robert, Robert, Ocean, Boy, Edward, Robert, Tom, DOB, 050779, Nevada DL, 420-071-9021, break for VIN. John Sam 1, George Robert 7, John Adam 2, 521-07934.
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1: Airport.
0: So Ross is M. Mary on CGIS. Out of NHP with cautions of known to abuse drugs and violent tendencies. Also, the warrant is under the last of Ross hyphen Tronier, Tom Robert Ocean Nora, Ida Edward Robert. But this name is an AKA. The social on the warrant does also match the 27 that I found. He additionally shows to be a rope target on local. NCIC is down, so I'm not able to see if he has any other further warrants in other states, but he does have a valid C through 33, no restrictions. And then the VIN he gave me comes back clear to Nevada plate 454510 active on an 05 Suzuki. Are you code 4 and do you want that warrant confirmed?
1: Copy, thank you. Code 4 and let's confirm the warrant.
0: Copy code 4 on Moana and we'll confirm the warrant.

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0: can you assist and turn on a mill? Buster Smith, San Marietta, Tom Henry, first of Kelvin, King Edward Lincoln, Victor Ida Nora. Date of birth is 8-9 of 2000 with a Nevada DL of 02-06-26-7226. And can I also get a code 9 on him for any child related crime?
1: Charles 114.

0: 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One up, 42 Washoe, status check.
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1: Everything. R31, can I get a 2729 on the total of 2? Going to be a WMA, last of Millen, Mary Ida Lincoln, Adam Nora, first of Charles, Charles Henry Adam, Robert Lincoln, Edward Sam, date of birth is 10-07-55, Nevada DL 050-115-2715, break for next. Going to be a WFA, last of Millen, Mary Ida Lincoln, Adam Nora, first of Jessica, John Edward Sam, Sam, Ida Charles Adam, date of birth is 10-07-81. And SOSHA is 530-02-5821.

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2: We're going to Charles 160.
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2: Give the phone number for the father. 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
4: Charles 111.
0: Charles 111.
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2: Kelvin, is that Eric?
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0: Dr. Unilash at 1097. Restrictions about side mirrors. Jessica is 1099 and Mary for failure to comply. Original charges, felony PCS, third offense. $1,000 bail. She's described as a white female adult. 5'3", 110, red and green. Tattoo on her left hand of iron lacing. Left shoulder is a rose. Shoes are revoked 27, beginning 6/26/11 and 9/23/11 for DUI first, failure to reinstate.
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0: Charles on 11.
1: Written by the 2020-342. Good night.
0: Letter 20. Have a good night, sir.
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3: Marshall, 31. My apologies. Just copy last traffic.

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1: Go ahead.
0: Front. And also one to the rear. It's going to be, I guess, for two unwanted subjects. One apparently possibly sleeping due to taking narcotics. And the other one outside the front door appears to also be sleeping and the line disconnected, so we have nothing further. 680 North Wells, Denny's.
1: 4-6
0: and cancel 4. Yeah, that's right. No, I'll shoot it.
1: Yeah, thank you.
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0: Charles 015, this is Jermaine Route with 16.
1: Charles 115, 10 for, in that case, 0144 and 46, I can show you both tonight.
0: I don't know, 146, I'm close, I'll continue.
1: Okay.
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0: Maverick.
3: Sanford, thank you.
0: 111, car.
3: Oh. Ford F-150, unknown plate with a white female, thin build, blonde hair, and a male half that's in the vehicle as well.
0: 51. 111.

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Blink is back clear, expired is 10:22:24 on

0: North 33. Can I get a 27/29 on one? West of Sanchez, Sam Adam Nora, Charles Henry, Edward Zebra, first of Julio, John Union, Lincoln, Ida Ocean, DOP is 06/23/98, Nevada DL 02049130 82.
1: Victor Edward Zebra, hyphen, Mary Ocean Nora, Robert Robert Ocean Yellow, first of Adam Lincoln Edward, John Adam Nora, David Robert Ocean, date of birth is 10/11/2000, Nevada driver's license 08055030 06.

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0: Grand Charles 113, would you like to please? 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Nevada 657, 1 Boy 1.
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1: 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Cegis and local NCIC is currently down, but he has a valid C through 32 with lenses. You code 4?
2: 10-4, thank you. 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
3: Okay.

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0: Five Marvel 312. Reading more like a preserve the peace. The RP on Finn trying to get property, and the female half refusing to return it. Looks like there was a disturbance. RP standing by out front. 1555 Marvel 312.
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0: 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Search in, and once I get central available, I'll send them Horseshoe Motel, 490 Lake, gun room 37. Send me for a physical 1016 male, female, still getting further. 490 Lake Street, the Horseshoe Motel, number 37. And just got an update. The RP on this is going to be the female half. She's requesting medical attention. I don't know if the male is still on scene or not, but described his first name of Lorenzo, 33-year-old male, wearing a gray sweater, black shirt, blue jeans, and had a flower backpack. Medical's being notified.
2: And just for 43, according to the ShotSpotter app, it's saying 711 on Pyramid, but looking at the actual map, it's showing the corner of Prater and Pyramid near the Sierra Crest.
3: We are at par with 1J3X, starting mile zeros at 150.

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1: Charles 115, 10-4.
2: He'll be in route as well.
1: Charles 116, 10-4. In that case, no 144 and 46, you guys are in close, I'll show you both today.
0: No 144, thank you.
3: No 146, thank you.
1: Looks like the male took the room key. She's going to be outside. She's currently at a neighbor's at number 35. And runs a fire video en route as well.
0: 15.
4: 15. Confirm me it's hitting at the intersection of Prairie and Pyramid.
5: That's correct. And it's actually showing at the very corner of the Sierra Crest apartments of Prairie and Pyramid.
4: 10-4, 10-6.
6: I'll be en route to the GTA, and can we contact Gardnerville and see if we can get a place for that clarity yield?
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0: responsible contact in first due. 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
0: 21.
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0: 10-5.
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1: None.
0: Third blue jeans with a multicolored flower backpack, possibly en route to the gas station off 4th and 6th.
2: Tenfer.
3: Yeah, Charles 11, I'll be ATLing.
4: Charles 111.
5: 131, is it Hostway?
6: Ramirez Mejia, DOB 5705.
5: Ethan, I've got him in there. NTIC is still down, but he's valid, clear tip, positive Tom, and he's a subject in a weapon.
6: Tempo, call for.
5: Tempor.
4: Charles 115 and 116, did you guys need medical?
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0: 10-4 for medical.
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8: It's going to be last of Lincoln Edward Edward, first of Charles Henry Edward, Robert Robert Oceanora, date of birth of 09-06-82, and OLN is going to be 080-828-5697, Nevada.
5: Is that a male or female?
8: Female. Lincoln Ocean Robert, Edward Nora Zebra Ocean, and date of birth of 2/13/91 and no third.
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0: First is going to be Alaska Goss, George Ocean, Sam Sam. First of Melanie, Mary Edward Lincoln, Adam Nora Ida Edward. DOB 818-1978, OLN 080-714-7400, wait for two.
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0: Section is going to be last phonetically, Victor Adam Nora, Sam Ocean Mary, Edward Robert Edward Nora, first of Gideon, George Ida David, Edward Ocean Nora, DOB 99 of 1982. It's going to be on a Tennessee ID card, 141507656. Break for good.
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0: Charles, 42 Union, 486, 425.
2: All right. Sky Mountain by Vanish, 1405, Sky Mountain Drive, number 517. This is going to be for a verbal 1016, male, female. RP will be the female half. Send a male who's refusing to leave. Going to be two juveniles in the apartment as well. 7 months, a 3-year-old, 1405, Sky Mountain, number 517, Sky Mountain, by Vintage.
3: Over.
2: And Sam, anything else, Kevin, call up the kids.
3: Oh, yeah, copy. Vintage, over.
2: Charles, 111. Ten for.
3: Nobody
2: five. And I'll get out first. Tom, I

0: Last unit with the squelch. Charles 111, did you have traffic?
1: Yeah, the Island 104th in Eureka.
0: Related or separate?
1: Related.
0: Thank you.
1: Charles 113,
0: Charles 113.

0: No, 132, no, 134. 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And 19.
1: Make sure it looks like it's coming back clear, negative match all 50. It is decoding out of Maryland on a 2022 Toyota Sienna, but I just want to make sure.
0: Search until I get central to the Sutro Motel 1400 East 4th at the office of DLP that just occurred. Apparently a suspect possibly broke out a window or PLB the manager. Suspect's a white male, 20 to 30s, 5'8 medium build, white t-shirt, and jean shorts. And still getting further. 1400 East 4th Street, Sutro Motel.
1: Negative current permit.
2: Copy. Thank you. 4 Coast 4.
1: 4.
0: Charles, 115 right now. Charles 115 or Charles 116 right now. Guys, are you out of room?
3: Affirm, we're room 35 at the motel that's right next to the Horseshoe Motel.
0: Thank you.

0: Or 144, no, 146. You can both 1022. It sounds like pretty RP now. Window is not broken. And they don't want any contact with us. So shoot both to me. Sam, 174 and 84, you guys still cut for on the traffic stuff?
1: Here, Sam, 174, 4123.
0: Stand for.

0: Clear, Charles 111.
1: Charles 111.
0: Take the match, I'll be at Nellis Gaylor.
1: Hard to hear you. You're back out with the other units.
0: Take the match, I'll be out at Gaylor.
1: Thank you.
2: Charles 113, I'll be at Gaylor.
1: Charles 113.

0: Good.
1: Levi is clear with a valid instruction permit. He's described as a male, 6'1", 185, brown and blue, no match in locals. Karen is clear, valid, restrictions, corrective lunches, and NCIC is down.
0: Perfect. Thank you.

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1: We have any available North unit can check an address for us for the mother of one of the children here on scene. 1063 the address.
0: Go ahead.
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0: Thanks. Give me an apartment number, but looking at the map, it looks like it's a house on Blue Toilet.
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0: in the west parking lot of the Nugget close to Rock. 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
1: Yeah,
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0: Roger. 18 GMC. For Lee, she has no prior domestic arrests in Nevada. Records is able to see that she does have a history in California, but we can't see it because of NCIC being down. Then Dunlap, as long as it's the same one from the 27 that I located, he has two misdemeanor conviction arrests that are logged in your call, Dombat first and Dombat second. He also has history out of Georgia that we cannot access due to NCIC being down, and also actually has a domestic battery felony arrest, but does not yet have a dispo, so it's probably still in progress.
2: I copy all that, and do we have a case number pulled yet?

0: 479-908-982. Break for next. Detecting subject also out of New York, same last name, first of Steven, common with a PH. DOB is 120 of 84, social given 079-686297.
1: 10-4.

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0: 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Copy, thank you. And I wasn't sure if you copied Charles 104 to advise I got a hold with the mother via Spark.
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1: Robert Ocean George, Edward Robert Sam, Krista Rochelle, Robert Adam Charles, Henry Edward, Lincoln Lincoln Edward. Date of birth is going to be 1/7/98, and a social hour 680-09-5377. No further on female, and can I get a code 9 for any child related crime?
2: 10-4, can I just confirm the first three of that social was 680 or 620?
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Rochelle is clear, NCIC, well, actually, sorry, CGIS and local, NCIC still down. 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
1: Reno SA firm, we've tried that. It's not working. We'll try to figure this out.
0: Okay, I'll call REMS and see if they have one. Stand by.
1: And Reno, REMS is on scene with us, and they don't have anything either.
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0: one. 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
1: Copy that, Reno. We're going to try a few things and then see if maybe we can get a hold of the RP and let us in. We'll try to figure things out on this and we'll let you know. Thank you.
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0: lot of the officers that used to patrol up there, he says that the system should be a click to enter. Don't know if you've tried that yet or not.
1: Yeah, it's a berm. There was no click to enter. We tried the Opticom. That didn't work, but RIMSA must have got another code. So, well, we got inside. Thank you.
0: Danforth.
2: I'm going to break for a second. Just one.
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2: Stand 184, thank you, stand by, go ahead with your subject.
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0: 願いします。
1: レポート。
0: D. Aguilar issues me non-extraditable at Franklin and CIC, set up Florida for a probation violation. Also issues me on probation or supervised release status out of Florida on NCIC. It's clear C is local, valid C until 2031, no restrictions. And your VIN is clear, returns to an expired Nevada plate of 009, Robert 45, expired 42722 on a 1989 Ford cargo van. There is a permit that expires 62526. With your civic's name.
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1: Over.
0: 773, 774, it's going to be 401 London Street, number 26, for a separate 1016. Looks like the RP is a female, legs and male, was armed with a hammer and broke the window out of her car, but is COA in a black Acura. At approximately 300 hours, first of Christopher, male is 1056, 401 London Street, number 26.

90% of the London. Looks like the plate for the Black Acura is going to be 6381 George 2 and does return to venue.

0: 1-10-5, can you log the plate?
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0: It's going to be a Nevada temporary plate of NORA Zebra 268368.

0: 75, can I get a 27291?
1: Sandwich 574, go ahead.
0: To the left of Charles Robert, Median Tom, Charles Henry, Edward Robert, first of King Ida, Edward Lincoln Adams. Date of birth is 9/11/03. And her social is 680-528709.
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0: is supposed to be in Marion, see the set of any tree for FT after bail. Also 1099 on local out of RMC for FTP, FTC with court ordered. Clear and CIG is just out of suspended the meta 27.
1: I copy and don't get far.
0: Copy, 2 ducks.

tuve el panorama hasta allá. Master George Union, Edward Robert Adams, First of King Robert, Ida Sam, Tom Ocean, Paul Henry, Edward Robert. Date of birth is 9/3/99, and he has a social of 680-183067.

Can I get the 2729 last second? Asta, George Union, Edward Robert, Robert Adam, First of King, Robert, Ida Sam, Tom Ocean, Paul Henry, Edward Robert. Date of birth is 9/3/99, and he has a social of 680-183067.

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1: Engine 11, Spark Fire Main Assignment, Medical Emergency, 2, Victorian Avenue and 6th Street.
2: My partner's getting an EMS call at Victorian and 6th Street. It's a male subject lying in the street next to a skateboard. I'm not sure if he just fell off the skateboard or possibly hit by a vehicle. He is bleeding on the northeast corner, Victorian and 6th.
3: Is he conscious?
2: No, it was just a passerby. My partner, if he looked like he was moving, my partner said per the caller, no.
4: Sam 174, Sam 181, and Sam 170-443. He's going to be responding with Renton Fire to 1130 East Milano Way, number 243, for a 19-day-old female baby reported to be not breathing, from 130 East Milano, number 243.
3: 174 is Renton Fire on scene.
4: Negative, and not the call just came in.
3: Copy, 23. 8-1-2-3.
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3: copies.
4: 7-7.
5: Functional 71, he's unconscious. 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

0: he's somewhat talking tough. He might be just intoxicated. It looks like maybe some throw up on his shirt. No visible blood or anything like that.
1: 10-4.
0: So continue medics for now.
1: 10-4. Bright yellow jacket.
0: Blue jeans, cowboy boots.

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0: 10-181, go ahead.
1: I got the end of that. Can you log the entry instructions on the call? And can we check if there's name prior to this location?
2: Yeah, the door.
3: Happy Easter.
0: Just for 43, we do have a call from medical on 531, 18-day-old that was choking on food.
1: He just marked me 23, and it sounds like the door is chopped open.
0: Sam, anyone?
4: Truck 15 right now.
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1: 135.
3: Sam
1: 184, they are marked on scene.
3: 85 is on scene, and that is saying code 4, cancel fire.
1: Sam 185.
0: We're code 4, but we're still on the runs up.
1: 10-4, I'll check and see where they are.
0: Looks like they're down the street, I just wanted to make sure you guys didn't call them off.
1: Negative, I didn't.

0: Can we see if there are priors attached to this phone number and or the unit?
1: There's one prior that I found with a unit that was on 531. The medical call for the 18-month-old to choking on food. I can check this one.

0: contacto.
1: There's nothing recent as far as the phone number except for the call from today. The next prior I have is December of 2024.
0: Copy, thank you.

0: Chosen 4, I caught that you had unlicensed Silver Highlander. What was the press release?
1: Virginia.
0: Chosen 4.

0: he's voluntarily going with Remsa to get checked out at Northern. I'm going to hang out until they leave in case he gives up any problems.
1: Last of Kerrigan, Charles Adam Robert, Robert Adam, George Henry, Adam Nora, First of Elizabeth, Edward Lincoln Ida, Zebra Adam, Boy Edward, Tom Henry. Date of birth is 2/13/92 with the Nevada DL 0803-740830.
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0: 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His subject is sending your name.
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0: Sam 185,
1: this is 8.
0: Sam 185.
1: Sam
0: 181,

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0: Lorenzo, this is Priority 3, you can show us the quarters.
1: Medic 2.

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0: 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When available, if you want to confirm it, just let me know if both plates are still on it.
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1: I copy. One R 42.

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0: Both confirmed, and TSC just wants to remind you to stop by and take it out of the system.
1: Copy that. Thank you.
0: You're welcome.
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0: 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It's going to be priority 1 abnormal behavior.
1: 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Copy, thank you.

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0: What were you needed for that EMS?
1: Still waiting to hear from Runza.
0: Yep. We're going to Sam 184, Area Check, Virginia Lake.
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0: I just talked to RIMSA. They advise they marked on scene and it's not at the stage.
1: I can repeat, they did not stage?
0: Did, they just went right in and have not asked for police.
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1: What's that? 1-4, I'm in the area.
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1: 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Just a
0: 1 George Nora, David Mary 1, 9 William 1, Yellow Boy 1, 337-33.
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1: Another unknown, area of Vista and Hubble. Male gonna be in a red vehicle. He says he's bleeding, has side pain. My partner tried to ask if he was in an accident or not, but he's just not talking. And he looks to be in the northbound lane. Vista and Hubble.
2: We won't talk in some.
3: Sparks 101, he's the RP.
1: Hey, from he's just crying and saying he's in pain and said that he was bleeding. My partner did ask if he was in an accident, but he's not really saying much.

0: Charles 114.
1: Unit rooms are a location for female consular breathing, complaining of urinary incontinence.
0: Charles 114. Sajin Vista.
2: 21. Bars 121, did you say where he's bleeding from?
3: He said from his side, but refuses to say anything further, like what happened.

0: Scott.
1: Go ahead and send those units code 3 to figure out what's going on.
0: 10-4. And again, he said he was going to pull over at Vista and Hubble, but he's now showing Vista and Passage 2-4 and 6-1 out shaded. Out code.
2: Mark, 6 okay. And then my vehicle check, I meant to put okay, not warning.
3: 10-4, 10-4.
1: One of the units responding, just be careful, it could be a suicidal or something.
2: 21 copies.
0: And he's still not telling REMSA exactly what's going on. He said he's going to turn his hazards on,

0: unfortunate male called in advising he needed medics and felt like vomiting towards the back of the complex. Friends had just called advising it's an overdose for him. Yeah, but I spent a couple units and wait until Remsa gets there and see what's going on. Eight Zebra Echo Robert.
1: Hey, April. And you can change this to vehicle burglary. Now, can you just confirm the last four in the bin of that plate?
0: Last four of the bin are 4030. That's 4030 on a 2016 Hyundai.
1: Copy that. What beat does this show to be? Sorry, the 6200 Meadowood.
0: 86 beat.
1: That one, thank you.
0: Checking code for. Beautiful. Advised to pull over for difficulty.

on April 21st. This was labeled as 1096. He said he was on 4th Street, wasn't feeling well. He was in a red 84 El Camino, having 1096 issues.

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2: Negative, not yet. 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
1: You can cancel the ladder and you can cancel your officers.
0: 10-4, is he bleeding from his side?
1: His bleeding seems to be coming from a non-serious area, and we can handle.

0: One is advising he is bleeding, unknown. They said non-specific area, but they said they can handle and we can cancel. I don't know if you still want a couple units to head that way to find out exactly what occurred with him.
1: Yeah, let's continue 21 and 41, please. And I'll be 10-8.
0: 6-2 on the street, 10-8.

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0: You're welcome.
1: It's 41 and 21 or 23.

0: Got a plate.
1: 141.
0: 9571 David 5.
1: 10-4.
2: Can you hear me?
0: Ten four. Who's the RO?
1: So Raul Trio, date of birth 2/16/1951.
0: I copy. Let's just add him to the call, please.
1: 10-4.

0: Turk.
1: Go ahead.
0: Holly, your RO is clear, about clear to positive Tom. My partner found that in recent history, this phone number has been linked to an Eric Carrera. I found him as well. He's clear, about clear to positive Tom as well.
1: 10-4, thank you.

0: Sam 181.
1: Sam 181.
0: I know we're out here in the call. Is there a way to change the location of the actual call for service to 6200 Meadowood Mall? I think it's number. I think it's building number 18. That's where the vehicle's at.
1: Sam 181, Timber.
0: Got it. Thank you, ma'am.
1: You're welcome.
2: 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Are we now radio check?
3: 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Thank you very
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1: Thanks. 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

0: HOJ, fire transported him to the hospital.
1: Yeah.
0: It was from 43. There was no external injuries on the subject, and he was bleeding from his urine.
1: Yeah.
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0: 235 Redfield, number 204, anonymous department, trouble unknown, address via phase 2, female in the background saying help and asking, trying to get someone to leave. There are some priors from earlier today, it looks like. It's mostly at the Walgreens down south, and they were cleared GOA. 235 Redfield, number 204.
1: Wash 1, semi 1, clear 1, booked out of park.
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0: Good morning. Could you show me en route to the outside fire at Pickett Park, please?
1: Inspector 2, copy in your mind.
2: Same traffic, please.
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2: 8000 Offenhauser, it's the apartment directly above 36D David, possible 10, 16 male, female, no longer landline, 8000 Offenhauser, above 36D David.
1: Thank you, man.
0: The 8 and East 2nd Street, District 1, Engine 1, respond southbound Interstate 5A and East 2nd Street.
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1: I just read the voicemail, so I have older contact them at 5137 to be here. Hey,
2: Charlie. Sam, I need something.
3: 1050 into a power pole. Driver stating he fell asleep and is slow to respond to questions. Stating negative injuries. We have medical responding just in case. 8405 Chippewa Avenue. The 1050 vehicle is a white GMC Yukon unknown plate.

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2: 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It's going to be a white male in his 50s, about 6 feet, 200 pounds, gray hair. 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

0: 11131. 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I repeat, advising her son, 22-year-old son, isn't letting her in the residence. Took the keys from her and locked her out. 1877 El Rancho, Unit 200.
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0: got the Chevron over at Byerly call in. There was a distraught male in the men's room, said he needed medics, but then left the store. They're requesting to cancel. This is at the Chevron on Byerly. I'm wondering if your RP meant Vista and Byerly, not Vista and Bering.
1: That is a possibility.

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1: Following.
0: A partner's taken a gun call at 860 East Glendale, the store supply warehouse. All the RP keeps saying is, I need police, please hurry. He has a gun per call taker. Looks like he has done this in the past with phone number history.
1: Thursday 186.
2: 786.
1: Myself and the coroner will be checking out the 4110 Snowshoe Lane address.
2: In route, Ralphie.
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0: Temper.
4: Park 401, we have history of him doing the phone call.
5: 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He advised there's people with guns, saw them at the cul-de-sac at the end, Nugget Lane where it dead ends. Weekend Graveyard was unable to find anyone.
6: Can you start Enemy Energy? He hit a power pole. It's damaged, but it's not falling over anything.

0: cross-referenced the call on 5-2 where he did the exact same thing. He advised there's people with guns, saw them at the cul-de-sac at the end, Nugget Lane where it dead ends. Weekend Graveyard was unable to find anyone.
1: Can you serve enemy energy? He hit a power pole. It's damaged, but it's not falling over anything. I just want them to come check it out.
2: Are you able to see any kind of number on it?
1: 113437.
2: That sounds good.

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1: Do we have an investigator available?
2: 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Fire under control, 525.
1: One is going to be over on the Orvado side.

0: Hello, dear subject.
1: Last of Roberta. Robert, Ida, Boy, Ocean, Tom, Adam. First of Ricardo. Robert, Ida, Charles, Adam. Stand by. Watch over.
0: Copy.
1: Boy, Ocean, Tom, Adam, first of Ricardo, Robert, Ida, Charles, Adam, Robert, David, Ocean, DOB 02-28-1974, Social Security number 569-41-4000.

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2: We made entry and patient contact. 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Seeing as the mother and daughter.
1: Engine 12.

0: 101. And just 43, that female Sabrina was advising that piston Brierly not bearing. We did get a phone call again from Chevron advising the male did go back in, extremely distraught, says he needs medics. They said he's highly on Dora or 96 issues.
1: Tell him it's going to be a second. We have to handle this call first.
2: Sabrina Mother 21, good morning, 10 for 1 tonight.
3: Mother 21, good morning.

0: back with that name is a California ID card showing the same name, same date of birth, 5'11", 185, black and hazel. He is in NAMS, but with no driver's license, same SOCH, same physicals as that OLM, or I'm sorry, that California ID, but he's clear 29.
1: Driver's license, what were you saying?
0: A-Farm, I couldn't find anything in Nevada. In California, the only thing they returned to me was a California ID card only, no valid OLN, and he's listed in NAMS, but no driver's license in there either.
1: Copy.

0: Fairgrounds 1802, speed 10-8 and Roger Station, come on.
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3: Seven
2: 192. We're not sure, 193. 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

code 4, female, the RP is intoxicated, and son is cooperative, won't give her the keys, so she can drive. Female's uncooperative, refusing to talk to us.

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0: 101. Who asked us that we could disregard?
1: With him, he said disregard, it was an accident, and he just kept saying that word disregard. He was close to the summit by the railroad tracks. I advised him that he called about a 1032 with someone, and what was that about? He said he must have been dreaming or something, and then he ended up disconnecting.
0: Washington North 5223.
2: What's R32?
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0: Oscar North, put it on Toast 23.
1: 1921. Go ahead.
0: HMA out of California, two last names. First of Carreras, Charles Adam Robert, Robert Edward Robert, Adam Sam, space, Mary Ocean, Yellow Adam. First of Luis, Lincoln Union, Ida Sam, date of birth 10-23 of 93, California DL, Yellow, 656-9028.

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0: 11-111-31. It looks like Chevron called back advising male ran outside unknown DOT from their property. They do not at that business, but if I could just have you guys take a peek around. The last original RP said that his shirt and other items were still on the ground.
1: 10-4, I'm going to check the area.
2: He's returning clear valid.
0: 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On a gray shirt with yellow markings and gray pants.
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6: 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Manager 10 copies. We're returning. Going back to red 10.
7: 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MDG still down.
3: 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I got you responding.

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0: 1031, same, have a good day.
1: You as well. Have a good day.

0: turning have been unclosed.
1: From this location.
0: Well, 11, I came southbound Vista from Prater. I didn't see him, so I'd be off in the industrial area or on another business property.
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0: So 6 plus 35, 10 42. Have a good day.
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0: Good morning, 1041. I'll be in route 5 for briefing.
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3: Good morning, 10-41, P-4653, vehicle 2641, outbound for briefing.
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I'll be 1041, P number 4186, vehicle 2767. 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
2: Do you want cover?
1: 111 and 114, will be in that with us.
2: 111, 114.
1: Empire. What am I on?
2: Question 60, good morning, go ahead.
1: Okay, we're northbound 395 at Mill Street, about M. King Yellow, Robert Pida, Mary Victor.
2: Question 60.

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0: Morning, 1041 on the altitude.
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1: Safety, copy.
2: Yeah, Green Ocean 60, final stop's going to be northbound 395 at the 2nd Street, off ramp.
3: Ocean 60. And the plate was clear, actually, I'll show you that.
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1: Benjamin.
0: It was sprinkler activation set by a tenant hanging towel on the sprinkler head. Water's been shut off, systems been reset, we're available. And the building responsible has been advised to have a certified technician come check the system.
1: Benjamin, copy.

0: Katrina Charles 16. Myself 14 and 111 are in the area.
1: Charles 16.
2: Session 60, southbound at the east, 2nd Street off-ramp.
3: Main crush will be northbound at the 2nd Street off-ramp.
2: Echo.
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3: Last of Johnston, John Ocean Henry, Nora Sam, Tom Ocean Nora, first of George, George Edward Ocean, Robert George Edward, date of birth 06-24 of 05, and about a DL number 08068806-07.

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0: Hotel Gate Reckless Driver in the area of Pyramid and Aaron, 1053 break. Sparks continuing, the vehicle was last seen southbound on Pyramid. It was tailgating other vehicles, weaving in and out of lanes, and is now speeding at high rates of speed. The vehicle is a black 2005 Honda Civic 2-door with negative plates, driven by a Hispanic male. Sparks clear at 616.
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0: Yeah, Sam 386, morning, 10-4-1, Tennis.
1: Sam 386, morning.
0: Sam 274, same traffic, good morning.
1: Sam 274, morning.
0: Sam 296, same traffic, good morning.
1: Sam 296, good morning.
2: Sam 296, good morning.
1: Charles 27. Charles 250, good morning.
0: Good, Charles 257, 741, Sunday, good morning.
1: Charles 257, good morning. Ocean 73, checking Coast 4.
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0: Good morning, 1041.
1: Charles, 250, morning.
0: Green Charles, 6516, Charlie. Good morning.
1: Charles, 251, right.

0: you. Will you put me 23 to Courtyard? Sorry. Handheld's on share.
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0: 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Have a good night.
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0: Good morning, guys. Hey, this is Venus. Can you have Bradley call staffing?
1: Yes, sir. Give us a couple of minutes.

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1: 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And criminal date 7126 at 1400. 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
0: 33. 45.
1: Our 1037 subject who was walking around the RP's residence, I'm assuming outside, trying to clarify what to call taker. Black male, 20 to 36 foot thin build, black hair, white jacket, blue jeans, no shoes. No weapons seen on that subject. However, the RP is armed with a 9mm and shotgun. The subject's not saying anything to the RP, he's just staring. 4241 Swan Ridge, please.
0: 35.
2: Completed assignment available. I'm set ALS.
3: Engine 6, copy.
0: VBR, that was 42. Thank you. Unit
1: 177 and 49, good night.
2: Washington 217. Good morning, I'll be 1041 tonight.
1: Thank you. Have a great day.
2: Marshall 424. Good morning. I'm 1041. P number 3245. Partner with 426. P number 3991. Using 24 brakes.
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7: 10-4, good morning. Break. Arctic. 34, did you still have traffic?
4: Yeah, P3431, good morning, 1041, 10-8.

0: 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Being around 9 12 for assignment.
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2: 217, good morning.
4: Washington 172, same traffic, good morning.
2: 72, good morning.
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2: Bim. Mary Charles 250.
1: Five, six, six, zero. Should come back on a 2006 Pontiac. Paper.
3: Out of Wisconsin, last phonetically, Mary, Charles, Mary, Ida, Lincoln, Lincoln, Edward, Nora. First of Anthony Common, DOB 110 of 2003, Wisconsin DL, Mary 254-01-00-30-1006.
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0: Okay. Good morning, I'll be 1041. How's it going?
2: Force and two.
0: Ocean 72. You were subject to McGinnis, returns clear, valid, Nevada, OLM Class C. Restrictions of corrective lenses. Your VIN returns clear to valid Nevada plate 4592 Charles 5 on a 2006 Pontiac hatchback four-door. RO on that looks to be last of Dodson, first of Joanne.
3: Copy, thank you, Marshal.
0: Sorry, additional RO on that vehicle is the last of Cameron, first of Rodney. Both out of Sun Valley on Fork Drive.

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1: 2-3-5, copy code for Anton Ridge. 2-3-5, I'm chasing. Both units 755 Kinsley to the Riverwood Apartments in front in the parking lot, lying next to a white van for a strong arm robbery occurred 10 ago. Suspect is known to the RP, unknown direction of travel, was waiting inside the RP's van, and when RP got into his van, the suspect battered him and took his motorized scooter. Again, it does say the suspect is known, but we have no description, and he is on the RP's stolen scooter. RP is requesting medical, who likely will stage for cut to the face. Riverwood Apartments, 755 Kinsley.
2: Five,
1: and suspect's actually going to be last at verdict versus Tyler, white male, 38, unknown clothing.
2: We're in 65, I'm in the area of that call. Confirming he's on the scooter, Chris. Looks like.
1: 235, affirm, he should be in the area.
3: Emergency, respond 200 East 4th Street, District 1, Ladder 1. 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
4: The female who's supposedly on the scooter, white female, 40s, medium build, brown hair, unknown clothing.
1: Copy 1090 Milana.
2: 3-3-2-1, 1-2-3, 3-2-1. Yeah,
1: Russian
2: 7-3. Russian 7-3. Signing RTF, will be turning. Russian 7-3. Clear NORAD 233, I'll be out on the subject. 13-1379, Alpine.
1: NARA 233.
2: Okay, 253, we will park along the road.
1: Charles 253, unfortunately, nothing further on the female, and we're no longer landline. NARA 225 with the victim, do you copy?
2: Yeah, I can't find the victim, I'm still trying to look for him. Not in the parking lot.
1: He should still be on the ground next to his white Dodge van, closer to the Wells overpass, is what it's saying now.
6: Step in and I head over there.
2: Okay, so, Susan first.
1: Yeah, possibly. Last I heard, first of Susan.
7: Watch till 30.
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0: intruder next to him appears to be high on Nora. If located, they do want him formally checked out. Parkside Guard.
1: Fourth and Siege, and the female's unknown last words is Julia.
2: Dale, clearance JCC descent local.
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1: Charles 257.
4: We have a better location for the victim. 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
1: Says to the left of the entrance, next to a white Dodge van, closer to the Wells overpass in the parking lot. And he's supposedly still on the ground in medical stage. Says RP can see officers driving past his location.
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1: Ocean 7-2.
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0: Charles 257, are you guys landline with the victim?
1: Hey, firm.
0: Copy. Can you transfer him to my cell phone, please?
1: Charles 257.
2: Hello, I got him.
0: 755, clearly.
2: No, midway down, on the left-hand side.
1: Midway down, left-hand side, 755 Coombley side, out with the victim.
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4: 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Respond westbound Interstate 80 and Keystone Avenue. District 4, Engine 4, respond westbound Interstate 80 and Keystone Avenue.
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0: probably.
1: Good morning. This is myself, 433, 431 on. We'll be triple by using 435 on the left. Time is for
0: 406. Just for the defect. Okay. 16, you're 10-1 lots of static.

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1: Stand by.
0: Sonora 233.
1: Ready for supervisor, this is going to be unrelated. I'll be back on the call then.
0: Charles, 253.
1: We're going to have 55, just report to 3, the flight's going to be all black, 6 down, no pedals, electric scooter.
0: Copy, bike all black, no pedals, and scooter is just an electric scooter.
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0: 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She's about to be in detention at night.
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3: 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She said he was last seen near Unit 217. She believes his scooter was last seen under the stairwell by that unit. She said that unit, she believes, has a lot of Nora trafficking going on. Again, 217.
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0: Charles 257, you have any better on female?
1: Engine 39 responding, priority 1 breathing problem, 77-year-old male. 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
2: Because 257 cleared in our system, the female was wearing clothes. It looks like she's been out all night. That's it, Uber.
0: Raptor 1, if that helps.
3: Hello, I'll get back on check.
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3: 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Appear to be a female, light build, wearing all dark clothing, some sort of bag on her back, and a lanyard hanging out of her pocket, but I'm not following her.
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0: 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We're going to be at 3515 4th Street.
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0: So, Impact 2, he can't say for sure the color of the clothing of the female or if she had a bag or not, for that fact.
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1: About Cessna 72. Charles 251 or 249, right now, 1063. Both units to 465 Colorado River, number 2, no name department. It's a 1016 verbal only. RP wants his wife and her 16-year-old daughter out of the residence, and they are refusing to leave. 465 Colorado River, number 2.
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0: 195.
1: Flight 195.
0: Good morning, I'll be 1041, the number 3262, doubled with 482, and you're out to District Court with 5.

0: Brother School, Adam Sam 2, 1 Sam, Ida, Florida. Black shit.
1: Picture of this shooting was perhaps one, and the victim saying that the male and the female are living in one of the small units of the Fourth and Sage complex. Between the rapid is a little far over that.
2: Retro on copy.

0: confirming you already flew over the 4th and Sage intersection and we're UTO. Charles, you copy?
1: Do you have any, like, seeing him within the complex itself? Because allegedly we have an apartment there.
2: Oh, I'll have to go back and look in there.
0: Three copies.
1: Okay, I'm 16, 20 degree to Portland Sage.
0: 16.
3: 56.
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6: So, get your numbers recommended.
5: And 6 number.
0: Will you verify the plate? And the 27 that's suspended should be apartment number 9 at 1435 East 4th Street.
2: You said 1435 East 4th, is that Hope Springs?
3: Yeah, we have it as Welker.
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7: In District 37 for Engine 37, respond to a fall, 5845 Still Meadow Drive.
0: And Tinsley.
1: 49.
2: 47.
0: Raptor 1.
3: Sparks 211, Kenny. Alright.
8: 3 Stage, Colorado River, and Locust.
0: Chelsea, Rosie.
1: Okay, can I am 16 at the 300 Sage. They call up, but they have a screw mansion.
0: Copy, 300 Sage. 5-5, can I show you now over there?
1: Hey, I'm almost there.
0: 5-5.
3: Three last names, all phonetically. Paul Adam Roberts, Adam Nora, Henry Ocean Sam, Space Mary Adam Tom, Edward Union Sam, Space Robert Ida, Zebra Zebra, Adam Roberts, David Ocean, First of Giovanna, George Ida Ocean, Victor Adam Nora Adam, date of birth 08-21-1993, Nevada OLN, 080-667-4454, white female adult.
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0: 37, game dispatch.
1: Yeah, hey, Brim, sorry I missed that one. We are responding en route and you can cancel 6, they have already come up.
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1: There are the intruders maybe on your left as you drove in, but I can't actually see through the canopy. There is a bike on the ground outside the tree canopy.
3: 4947, copy. 4-9.
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0: Bravo Charlie 2525, do not be out to the north of the sun, complete.
1: Charlie 252. 47 or 49, if you're not close, I actually want you tonight.
2: 49, I'm close.
3: And can I 16?
4: Can I 16?
3: That wasn't the right one. I'm in out Hope Springs now.
4: Can I 16? And 55, I'll show you around there as well.
2: Keep him right behind him.
0: Hey, Charles. 257.
1: Charles 257.
0: RTF here. And where's the Canon Ian going?
1: He's still on your call. He's going to 1435 East 4th Street, number 9, to ATL, the possible suspect, per address via local, and his suspended 27.
0: Okay. Yeah.
1: Talk to you, gentlemen.

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3: Director Brian.
0: 195, we're 23 switching.
4: Of course, I'm fine. Thank you.
5: Washer 135, area Sparks High. Good day.
4: 155.
0: Thanks, Charles 257.
3: Charles 257.
4: Northbound on Central, just north of 4th. There's the exact same scooter going. I'm going to try to run and catch up. The male riding it with a brown sweatshirt.
3: Channel 257, can I 16 or 55 come?
5: Hello.
4: And I think that I say we just passed 6th Street.
3: Copy, Central and 6th.
6: I'm sorry, sir, you're very staticky.
0: We're forward in 10-4.
6: 10-4.
0: What's 170?
6: 170.
0: On the other cold spring is in, can you put me on a pass in the battery, code 4?
6: 10-4.
1: PM dispatch, engine 39 complete.
3: Please turn 8 thumbs up.
0: I'm getting more right now. There's a parent and a student here. I'm just getting some information from the dean at this time.
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0: 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Charles 9, Robert Robert, Edward Adam.
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0: Marshall 164. Could you please clear adult citation pending?
1: Charles 253. I'll send out to replace North Dakota Champion.
0: Charles 253.
2: Sam 274, 24 tonight.
0: Sam 274.
2: Okay.
3: 24, thanks. Then what about a black Honda with like the plate Angel or Angel 1?
1: I can go look.
3: Okay, it should be next to the Cadillac or close to it.

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0: Real Charles, 252, both has a claim in verbal today.
1: Charles, back to you.
2: Glasgow, 246.
1: 246.
2: I'll be in my office on a past tense road rage, code 4.
1: Let's see.
0: Sparks, ladder 61. Sparks, ladder 61 will be out of service until further notice, and station 6 will be closing.
3: However, responding to 17730 West Aspen Circle for 0805, it'll be at the bus stop at that address. RP is requesting officer to assist with student's aggressive behavior. Student Lester Brenham, first of all of our first grader special needs, responding to 17730 West Aspen Circle.
2: Perfect.
1: Service.
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0: Sam 286 and Sam 274, 1063. They clear the station, 1980 West Plum, in front of this location, negative injury 1050 involving a silver 2023 Lexus RX 350 hybrid. Looks like the call came from Toyota after an accident notification they received, and the involved parties say that the other vehicle is not drivable with fluids leaking partially or blocking. We don't have the other vehicle description. We do have the involved party's phone number if needed. 1980 West Plum, in front of this location. Can I get a motor?
1: 865-74. Motor 18, we'll bring
0: that. Motor 18, Sam 274, Chase Saint.
1: Motor 14, Sam 274, I'll be in our local.
0: Motor 14, Sam 286, show you tonight as well.
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0: Hey, bud.
1: Thanks.
2: Radiant 266, good morning. 1041, tonight, sign north.
1: Radiant 266, good morning. 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
4: Ranger 31.
1: Ranger 31.
4: Myself and Ranger 22 or 1041, good morning. We'll be doubled up using 31 as a call sign. Penny.
1: 10-4.
5: I'm going to go home. I'm going to go home. I'm going to go home. I'm going to go home. I'm going to go home. I'm going to go home. I'm going to go home. I'm going to go home. I'm going to go home. I'm going to go home. I'm going to go home. I'm going to go home. I'm going to go home. I'm going to go home. I'm going to go home. I'm going to go home. I'm going to go home. I'm going to go home. I'm going to go home. I'm going to go home. I'm going to go home. I'm going to go home. I'm going to go home. I'm going to go home. I'm going to go home. I'm going to go home. I'm going to go home. I'm going to go home. I'm going to go home. I'm going to go home. I'm going to go home. I'm going to go home. I'm going to go home. I'm going to go home. I'm going to go home. I'm going to go home. I'm going to go home. I'm going to go home. I'm going to go home. I'm going to go home. I'm going to go home. I'm going to go home. I'm going to go home. I'm going to go home. I'm going to go home. I'm going to go home. I'm going to go home. I'

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2: Both man is Trainer and Watkins based on phase 2 and female calling on 911 saying I'm on Trainer Way and line disconnected. Looks like unable to tell if there was a disturbance since the line disconnected so quickly. Trainer and Watkins.
1: 47.

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0: And 2 motor 17.
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1: Wash, 2 motor 16, Charlie.
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3: Engine 45.
4: Reading the note here, just confirming negative injury, negative fluids.
3: Do not copy.
5: And negative fluids. Correction, there are fluids on the roadway.
0: Copy that. We'll go ahead and cancel medic 45 due to the negative injury and we'll head over for fluids.
5: Nah, copy. Medic 45, I'll see you clear and returning.
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7: 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Thank you. Number 247. Robert Adam, first, Robert Ida, King Adam, in person, 9691.
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0: 251. 33.
1: Booking it to NOR 230 for information due to age 2906 Scottsdale Road. Was originally just checking for a return to runaway. Age of 16, who's also 10-9 out of PMP, hit is logged, and RP recontacted juveniles. 1056 sitting out front is asking to come inside, but apparently her bed has already been filled. RP's unsure where the juvenile is supposed to go now, but she's not supposed to be here. 2906, Scottsdale.
0: 33. 51.
3: Duarte, is sure to be the restrained party in a third protection order. 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
3: On continental.
1: All right, 225 and 35 going to Teguilla. RP is now walking southbound in the park. We'll be near the exit on the corner of El Rancho by the 7-Eleven. Unknown where the other party is, but the other party is a black male, mid-30s, 5'9", medium build, with a little, quote-unquote, water hat, blue Dodgers flannel, black pants. Negative weapon seen, but kept digging in his pockets.
0: 35. Session 75.
1: Session 75.
0: April.
1: 172
0: Washington.
5: Yeah,
1: 172. I'm noticing that you're on a follow-up reference incident 653.
0: Exactly.
1: Confirm showing a battery at Cold Springs, was that not the one that you were on prior to?
0: Let's say yes, so that is, and I've been handled out with information.
1: And just to verify, it's going to be last of Henderson, first of Elizabeth.
6: Question 75, replace clear acton on Acura. Just need to know if you're south or north, since McCarran and Rock cross at both.
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9: 126-10-4, break 189, did you have traffic?
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0: Case 651, I'll be 1060 in his office to issue a juvenile referral to code 4.
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1: So far.
12: There's a 1046 blue Mercedes on the freeway northbound at, or south of Mill. Unable to stop.
0: Turning. Clear it out.
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11: 65. Session 65. Same 274. Okay, 35. We'll be on 2RV, 6-0, 4.
9: Charles
17: 35. 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Session 75. This is case 26-2997.
11: Ida 673. Logging along with Ida 675, he's in 673. We'll be on at 1170 Gentry, number 6, that attempts contact.
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5: Sam 16, I got a third identifier. 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
9: Copy, what's the third identifier?
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19: St. Romaine to pick up J4 related to this call, so you can bring me on it.
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3: 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We're ready when you're ready.
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2: Yeah, thanks.

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1: Negative right now, 572.
0: Perfect, 249, I'll show you 10-8 now. Oh, it's going to be interesting. You are 249.
1: We're in 225, this can be SAS, and like we're in that team, Scottsdale, Central Editor.
0: 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Show you that.
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0: Roswell is clear to an expired Nevada plate 021 William 31 has a 0112 of 25 on a 22 Dodge. RO on that vehicle is a Fox rent car.
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0: Engine 7, copy. Looking at 750 West Moline, that's a School of Medicine dumpster for an unwanted subject, sleeping, not leaving, an unreached male, middle-aged. I've got contact information for someone on scene, but the RP is not on scene. 750 West Moline, a School of Medicine dumpster.
3: 250, you can leave my general advice.
0: Union 266, cop.
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4: Motor 22, Travis.
0: Motor 22.
4: Plum and Alexander Hamilton. About a press bias. Sam Charles Adam. Paul. Edward Edward.
0: Motor 22.
5: Your place clear but suspended. 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
6: 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We need them both in future. 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
5: 46. His ex-boyfriend was causing a verbal disturbance that is now passed out in their bed. 1056. 10063 Albright Street.
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5: Plum, for a 1010, a homeless subject is threatening other subjects on scene. Made threats to shoot the RP, but no 1032 was seen. It's possibly in the backpack of the homeless subject. He's a white male, 40 to 50, 5'3", thin build, red baseball cap, green jacket, on a bicycle, still getting further. Denny's, 1100 East Plum.
2: Okay, I'm 16-1024, how's that?
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7: Person found box cutter and pepper spray, requesting school police to respond for desert fits.
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1: Good morning.
3: Units responding to the Denny's. Sounds like the homeless subject now GOA towards the 76 gas station, so essentially just circling the parking lot on his bicycle. Also appears to be 76 narcotics. Has some kind of friend on scene that's attempting to intervene to prevent him from bothering people. No description of that subject. RP is going to be leaving as he has his 8-year-old with him and needs to take her to school.
4: I do that.

0: Independence, Nevada, OLN, as a beginning 6/16/25, ending indefinitely for a delinquent fine, and a surrendered Nevada ID.
1: Ocean 73, 10 foot 4, I'm here on Ocean 65.
2: Ocean 73. Nora 230, Reno. 230.
1: Can you review SEC
2: 337? You said 357?
1: 337, please.
2: Copy.

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1: All right, 247.
2: I was trying to 1041 to make one. Corporate Control Charles, 5741 to morning 10-8.
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2: 24 my last, and I'm going to start towards Ocean 65.
0: Yeah, that is 673.
1: That is 673.
0: 24 last, and you could log us off the air. Yeah, happy day.
1: 673, happy day.
0: Charles,
1: check back five.
0: For that last station.
1: Do you copy tonight?
0: I do copy tonight, thank you.
2: Yeah, you're coming in at extremely low volume, almost like your microphone's not picking up.
0: Copy, you can let it pen for now.
2: Watch out 10-13, 10-8, report. Washington 6743, 10-8, one served.
3: 6743.
0: 7-4 in the area, checking.
1: Yeah, 2-7-4.
3: T-9-4-62, reservation.
4: Water 22, Reno.
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1: Lasha Clemens is current TACC just on local valid class C expires in 32, no restrictions.
0: And 4, thank you. Good 4.

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4: I'll give you a second. Can you come to me as this one?
5: 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What was the additional traffic?
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6: This looks like this is going to be at 10-19. Officer has a clear UTL at the time. The reporting party is parked behind the vehicle in a white Ford pickup with the Reno RV logos, and we'll be standing by for your response. 735 North Street, the Reno RV park in front.
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10: Can you take me off this call and I'll be out on a 1089 vehicle in the parking lot of Motel 6. I'll just be waiting in the parking lot until I get another 63 the plate.
5: Reno Lincoln 233, 1041 tonight, good morning.
11: Lincoln 233, good morning.
2: Motor
1: 22.
2: Plum and Alexander Hamilton. Nevada 587 to Edward 8. Well, actually, we have Plum and Benjamin Franklin.
1: Motor 22. Clear X on a ramp.
2: Over there.
12: Medic 46, sounds like your patient has moved. She'll now be in the school clinic.
2: Medic 46, copy.
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13: Charles, 435, out on 1, good thing, Arlene, can you show that?
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2: 10,523,
1: 10,423.
2: 10-4.
1: 10-4. 7-22.

0: Give me a second, Bob. So you have another one?
1: If I'm left of Mitchell hyphen Adams. Mitchell Adams.
0: Ready to go right in?
1: April.
0: April.
2: Port Control for Trial 3, Department 3's calendar will be Zoom for the remainder of the day. I'll be 10-8.
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0: Address 35, Brendan 37, vehicle accident at Interstate 80 East and USA Parkway, westbound.
1: We are still in route, Rita.
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0: District 37 for engine 37, respond for a traffic accident westbound I-88 U.S. State Parkway.
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4: Copy, thank you.
3: Are you still needed there with them, or are you able to break?
1: Stand by, Morris.
3: 10-4. Break 241. If I could have you start towards 904 Cascade Range for a suspicious circumstance or possibly a Redberg. RP advising that on the video feed camera, a male was checking her cameras, saw him enter the garage at 0445 hours, did not see him leave, and advising there's no exit besides going into the house. She concerns that her 22-year-old daughter is at the residence with her grandson, and they're not answering. 904 Cascade Range.
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4: Marina Ocean 65, clear for 291.
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7: 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And Ocean 65, go ahead.
4: Sorry, my apologies. It's going to be last of Bright, Boy Robert, Ida, George, Henry, Tom, first of Michael, common spelling. Date of birth is 0125 of 1983. Soch is 530-06-4148 on a white male.
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4: 258. Detach myself in Charles 255 to we're hitting off on Audi, about to get back on 395 northbound.
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7: Was it AME to return to an education or over back in booking?
3: Rio South 250, is this just a failure to yield from traffic?
2: Negative, it's a 99 vehicle, we're waiting for cover to get to him.
4: Hey, that's 2 miles again on the freeway, slow down. It's right behind you, it's the trailer.
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4: Cancel that at 46, will be repaired at this box.
10: California, last of Sam, Adam Boy, Ocean Union, Robert Ida, first of Mary Adam, Nora Yellow, date of birth 11-12-92, California OLN, Edward 366-19-80.
1: California.
11: Kings River, Spanish Ranch, 101, Adam Robert, Robert Nevada on the Volkswagen.
4: On the way for an off ramp. Hey, Jared, I'm up on par, just waiting for you guys to pass by there. It's probably open. We'll probably try and get the stuff over there so they'll block the whole freeway. Yeah, I think it's log jammed up to the south of it a little bit. Copy. We're going 30, so might be in the room.
6: Yeah, let's go ahead and give them the channel for crosswalk.
2: We're going on units, yeah, Trainer Green Circle 2 is going to be clustering us off on the 99 trailer, repeating it in green as well.
10: Thank you.
6: Second.
1: DOBEC 112480, describe us as WFA, blue eyes, bald, last seen wearing a blue sweater with white shirt underneath, and white and blue. black checkered shorts. Unknown 1056, unknown weapons. This is going to be at the Resource Center.
9: 4 UTC, sir.
2: Which one?
1: 5465 Sun Valley Boulevard at Dottie's Casino. Check for subject slumped over inside a vehicle. Per the RP, subject's breathing very hard inside a green Chevy sedan. We have nothing further. 5465 Sun Valley Boulevard, Dottie's.
12: Five one.
5: We're gonna recover the vehicle. We do not need the chance.
12: Seven.
9: The county unit and the NHP unit that just got a stalled vehicle out of the way, so they'll be up here also.
11: Seven to come.
5: Gun 6 will be stopping mid-ramp.
1: And break. Washoe 2 units going to the one down. Looks like the vehicle is now GOA. Disregard, actually. Disregard last comment.
9: What's working?
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13: Washoe 159, 24 mile last. I'll be out of brown for their start.
14: Cloud Boulevard.
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2: Happy night.
10: Lane on Charles, 250. You can cancel stack 368. Spoke to the RP. For the responsible.
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9: Yes, that's why I'm picking up from 143 and bringing it up.
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9: I'll be right
15: 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It's going to be civil with information and I'll be sending.
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1: Yeah, Ocean 73.
0: Ocean 73. Right, you know, standard and just is open for normal traffic and it's still getting the channel on. Power repeating, green is open. Call out 842, one detained at 904.
1: Sorry, one detained at what time?
0: 0904 is where I have one detained.
1: And keep in for 10 minutes.
0: All right, 233. 235, 10-8 as well. Now when you are. Or Lincoln 232, sorry about that.
2: Copy, 232, I'm ready.
0: Again, 775-544-3586, which is from September of 2023 on local.
2: Thank you. What was her name?
0: Her name is Dana, and last name shows to be Griffin on the 28th, but it looks like it's Robson in local, so I don't know which one's the most accurate or updated on that.
2: Thank you, ma'am.
0: Be
2: clear and in route to the public service. Wash out 2-13 traffic.
0: 2-13.
2: 7th and Lubin on 46 Lincoln 568 Nevada via white Chevy. 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
0: Charles 255, can I get a
3: 29
0: on a bin?
3: Charles 255,
0: go ahead.
3: 23, Henry, Sam, David, Zebra, Tom, Zebra, Robert, 4, Mary, Laura, 216-514.
0: Jensen.
4: Suspect is GOA. I'll be back in verification.
3: Yes, kid.
5: They were headed to 650 Ferrari up by four.
3: Let me see. Let me hold on 1 minute. Let me look at where you guys are at. We're almost bordering 9 right now.
0: Zebra Tom Zebra, Robert 4, Mary Nora, 216514.
3: The van on the trailer.
0: Deborah, the van on the trailer I do have from the hitch should have last four of 6902. Looks like reported stolen out of Fresno. So 99 hits out of California, but it's on a Tennessee plate, which is the Union 666672.
6: Whisperwood on Nevada 348 for Edward 8, a gray Honda, of course.
0: Okay. 916, go ahead.
7: That's Nancy, Ray Edwards, Henry Tom Adam, first commander for the Concerned Accident, Henry Adam Wilson, the first is 7-17-90, California, CDOR, number 6-72-42-26.
0: That's a male.
4: Lincoln 234, if I can get in line for 2 Nevada 28.
0: Lincoln 234, I'll get you right after this 27. I'm running for the canine.
8: Washoe Hawk 3 out of Dottie.
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9: Henry, Ocean Nora, Middle, Lamar, Lincoln Adam Mary, Adam Roberts, DOB 127 of 92, and California OLN, Frank, 190134.
0: Third, 4-12-26 on an 03-04. Second, we're going to clear surrendered on a 2008

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2: R249
5: Cayman. All suspect in an R Robert, and that's it.
0: Okay.
2: Oh, excuse me.
4: Wait, that was so good, guys. Can I get a case number for truck parking for me?

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3: Yeah, I got the 45 units in Cordis.
2: 52-4.
0: Malfunctioning. Detector that they're being checked out. You can show us clear return.
4: Engine 4.
2: 805-2625 and they indefinitely for FTA.I didn't even find her in locals, though.
0: Copy. Thank you. Show us that at 5300 South, Los Altos, apartment 311 in Sparks.
4: I'll show you.
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0: Washer, Bridging 23.
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0: Washer, Canine 48, Canine.
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0: First of Suzanne, Sam Union Zebra, Adam Union, Nora Nora Edward. Date of birth 11/24/1980. SOSH 571752387. Watch by 2-16. Can I get the return on this plate?
1: Copy.
2: Program. Arrow is the Ion Corporation, or I-1, in Friendly.
3: Roger. Roger 11, Tony.
2: Roger 11. Before I watch the radio check?
3: Roger, thanks.
2: Good. Okay, 21, watch the radio check.
3: Thank you, thank you.
2: Okay.
3: We're going to put an 18
2: AR. All right. We need 232 AFIRM. Let me just confirm. It's going to be the 2015 Toyota 4-door sedan. Should be DNS as long as they answer and everything goes cooperatively.

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2: Colony Eunice, the advice, we have medical inbound to Fancy Dance for female with difficulty breathing. For information only, stack 418.

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4: I have 11/24/1980 for a birthday for Suzanne. And I have a social fluid.
2: I have the DOB 11/24/1980 and I have a social 571752387.
4: This one.
2: Clear, no match, Nevada. Would you like me to check a different state?
4: Negative. I have her in TIB. Did you guys find her in TIB at all?
2: I did not with that date of birth.
4: Can I just confirm phonetics then?
2: Ethan.
4: Last phonetically, Adam Lincoln Edward, Mary George, Edward Sam, Edward David. First phonetically, Sam Union Zebra, Adam Nora, Nora Edward.
2: I had Zebra Adam Union Nora Nora Edward.
4: I lost it.
2: Nora Edward was what 62 gave me.
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7: 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I'm probably going to need somebody to take Savannah to the back to get those counter pleas signed. 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
2: 10-8 morning.
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1: Copy, Washer. Thank you.
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2: Do you know that any of my motors, are any of you south?
3: With the correct spelling, returns clear, expired, California, as of 11-24-2010.
4: Copy that, thank you.
2: Had an accident, or is that just a medical?
4: Yeah, probably not. This time it depends on the bike. Right ahead down there. Where's that?
2: DeMonte Ranch Park, 1950 Steamboat Parkway, crosses our Horse Ranch and Piper Peak. DeMonte Ranch Park?
4: Copy. Good enough.
2: Thank you.
4: Another 14. You tell me with them.
2: 414.
3: Armed, but unfortunately, apparently, the day the vehicle got reported as stolen, it was all supposed to be taken out of NCIC, so it, the owner's been driving it the whole time. And the owner should be last of Singh, first of Carpenter. All of this is per Alicia and records if you have further questions. Lincoln 233, go ahead.
5: It'll be William David David, George Frank 8, 1 X-ray 5, 8 Frank 0, 88856.
6: Nor Adam Victor, Edward Adam Henry, middle of space. Date of birth is 1-2-0-1-19, and we believe she goes to Sun Valley Elementary.
2: 1950-1950 Steamboat Parkway, which is DeMonte Ranch Park, crosses of Horse Ranch and Piper Peak.
7: Okay.
0: 244, engine 45. This is now going to be an updated address of 235 Fancy Dance Drive.
7: 45, copy.
2: Washoe 1063. It's going to be at East 7th Avenue and Pearl Drive in Sun Valley, 1025 with the Washoe County Motor Unit that located a 6-year-old that advised he was lost on his way to school. Unknown which school he is a student of, and unknown name on the student at this time. It's East 7th Avenue at Pearl Drive.
4: 067,
2: of course. Car 1050, likely lost in traffic. 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
0: 12, sorry, we did not get that one. Standby, is it at the park?
4: Yeah, if I got traumatic injuries on Steamboat Parkway.
2: Okay.
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0: California, Charles, Paul 8, 7392, and it's blocking the intersection of Vista and Alpine southbound.
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8: Yep. Right. The one for the last day was 4-5.
10: Yeah, perfect.
17: 5, copy. Yes, thank you.
18: And just for funsies, I priored through January 1st of 2023 for the Mount Rose, and still no prior.
19: Question, if I for a lot of things.
14: Henry, 5-4.
19: Nevada, 774, yellow, 6-4.
14: Hope
19: Street.
14: Copper.
19: Thank you.
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19: Copy, 685, code 4 going back to north, thank you.
18: Welcome for Debbie. 143, Washer,
15: were you
18: check?
15: This is your Washer.
18: Okay.
15: Engine 12 to an active fire, correction, the fire alarm, coming from the smoke detector, zone 2 control panel, 9405 prototype drive. District 12, right frequency. Engine 12, ladder 3, will also be paged out, advising TM, 9405 prototype drive.
20: When I get up there, I'll get you a room number.
18: On Pine of the Park 160 Apartments, the silver Honda smaller SUV, I have the plate that is occupied. Vehicles parked in the no parking zone. Construction workers are trying to put cones and tape in the area and cannot when vehicles block in the area. And as I was dispatching, I just realized it's occupied. So do you want me to give this official? Oh, and they put correction, it's unoccupied. So I'll show you your route to find in Sinclair.
17: I'll be paying Sinclair. What type of vehicle?
18: Silver Honda small SUV with 6860 Charles 7, Nevada.
15: Letter 21.
10: 33. In District 45, Medic 45, you can stand down. 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
18: I'm sorry, that was who out of one Leopard's Lane? 455? 435?
17: No, 435. 494.
18: Sorry, I was typing too many letters. Leopard's Lane, copy code 4.
19: We're responding, and does this look like it's just a lift assist?
0: Hey, from that's what it's coming out as, is a lift assist.
17: Doing the best. Thank you. 1423.
18: 14.
17: Yes.
18: Yes, sir. Okay, 916. Letter 21 right now?
17: 21.
18: I heard that 8300 blocks of Oppenhauser because 9300 is a bit high.
17: It might be a different street at this point. I'm at the sports club, South Regional Athletic Club.
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18: Marshall 54.
1: We'll now be over at 960 Pace Avenue.
18: Marshall 54. Charles 2x3, Charles 2x2, Reno 1063.
1: 5-3.
18: Looking at 666 North Wells, America's best for trouble unknown. We have phase 2 showing like the southeast side corner of the building. It was an open line, female state issues at America's best, and was yelling at someone to watch out and disconnected. No further. America's best, 666 North Wells.
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6: 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All south units, students on south calls, please utilize yellow as your primary. Reno yellow is now open for the evening. Reno clear.
0: Adam 13,
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3: Hey, water, turn on traffic.
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6: have
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6: 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The
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8: The check okay tonight.
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6: South
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9: 15, 10-8, flight. 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
2: 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Sounds like the RP, who was the female originally, was possibly altered.
0: 36, I got it. Nevada ON 080-573-1156. This is another witness.
3: Confirm.
4: Reno, Frank 494, SAS and 10-8.
5: Can I get a case number and a tow? And can we do a welfare check for the RO at the registered address for Reno, please?
3: Four nine thirty nine forty nine, 241 East Code 1141.
0: 10-4, not out with him.
6: Do you turn north of 7th?
7: Yes, ma'am.
8: You can show me time to meet the verbal quarters with the patient MRA.
5: One-way car wash.
6: Letter 18.
9: Plum and Circle, Nevada. I'm sorry, it's an Oregon plate. 852 Mary Robert Henry.
6: And 272 also yellows up in just a 43. Shots 35.
10: That occurred yesterday on bus number 7022 on the way home. Suspect students First of Justice, 7th grade, not currently present. Victim students First of King, 8th grade. Suspect jumped over the seat, grabbed the victim's hair, and began beating him, also threatened him later. 4 shots.
5: To the rear is not major, but it's literally parked in the middle of the street, locked, and I can't see any keys inside of it.
10: Copy.
5: 20-2019, good address.
0: What's the 10-13 with code 4? You can clear medical. Where's that? Refusing.
10: 163, Washington 1063.
3: It says Thompson garage doors down the street.
5: Yeah, let's change it to that address. It's pretty much in front of their gate.

0: Lincoln 232. Checking the phone number for the elementary.
1: 10-4. I'm here. I'll check it out. Midway.
2: For Lincoln, Lincoln, First of James, John Adam, Mary, Edward Sam. Sorry, last of James, First of Wendell, DOB 43 of 80.
3: Charles 255.
1: What's your 20?
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5: Washout 2-13, can I get a 2729 on a female adult?
6: 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Unlicensed red Chevy.
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0: What are you doing, Mark?
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0: Special 7-3.
4: Now, 218, I'll be on another Sutro at Destiny Center. 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
0: 10-4.
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0: 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Linberry and Isbell Road, I'd be on an unlicensed clear blue Cadillac.
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2: 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Last plate was surrendered in 2022.
0: Thank you. Letter 22, you Sam.
1: Letter 22.
0: You Russia.
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0: You guys are going to be close enough. Thank you guys, appreciate it.
3: 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We'll continue. Thank you.
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0: Evergreen, South Meadows, Nevada, Norover, Robert, Sam, 999.
1: Sever.
0: And about 22, I'll be out with them.
1: Motor 22.
0: Reno 7292, 29-0.
1: Sam 292, go ahead.
0: We have the border boy, Ocean Robert, David Evan, Robert, Chris Thomas, River, Reno 2-23-82. We got the AL 32-004-90-597.
1: Sam 292.
5: And Hill Ranch for an out-ag with Lyon County.
0: Sure. The final stop would be in the McDonald's parking lot.
1: Hello, man.
0: Yeah, dispatch 36. Not following us now.
6: Yeah, it sounds like it will.
0: Copy that. We'll head that way.
7: Green engine 12, per engine dispatch, just call with priority 3. 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
1: I tried to advise you, I don't know if you copied TM, advise that they don't have anyone available. So, still clearing.
7: Yeah, 36 came available. 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
1: I copy, 10-4.
0: I'll take another.
2: Copy, code 4, we'll take another. At Limberita as well.
1: It's going to be for Sky Ranch 1017, referencing a larceny that occurred yesterday. Bike was taken from the bike rack at school. Victim is for Sir Benjamin, 8th grade. Possible suspect for Sir John, 8th grade at Sky Ranch.
5: That the suspect WMA 30 to 40, neck length brown hair and wearing a brown flannel.
2: Snarch City.
5: He
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9: Sam, 22.
8: 10-53 for VIN as well.
1: Go ahead.
0: 1 George, 6 David Victor, 5-7 Victor.
12: What's going on?
0: 1-8-017-0013.
9: 21.
12: Myself and Marshall 91, 10-42, have a good day.
1: Have a good day.
2: Welcome to securing.
9: Copy, thank you.
1: Person you ran is for NIF Hall.
0: Right. I just confirm there's 27 at the
1: sentence. Affirm.
9: David King, QI, copy, elevator apartments, 215, 10-4.
13: Copy that. 48, gonna be on his way.
1: Yeah.
6: Engine 45.
12: Quarters.
6: I copy in quarters.
0: Yeah, this is 946 for fleet.
6: Medic 46, I copy fleet.

0: Charles 255, did you have that third ID yet?
1: Sorry, stand by 1 second. Sorry.
0: September. Just want to make sure you know it's not pending with records yet until we get that third ID.
2: Copy, Matt Ross.
3: Requested to Ventana per Washoe to stage for an altered patient. Can you give me a little further on what you have there?
4: Yeah, in your firm, there's one patient in the house who has Alzheimer's and another one is a caretaker who is AN04. You can pin that call for EMS. We'll handle this fall and then advise. I think Washoe will have to respond at this point.
3: All right, copy.
0: Perfect, thank you. I'll call records now and get that going.
2: Thank you.
1: E1 is giving an evidence tour in the locker.
5: I can be in around with 25 in Council 47.
0: 47, copy.
5: 47, thank you.
6: Sparks 251, 10-8 SAS, and I'll cover 211.
0: Sparks 201, 10-8.
6: 211.
2: 130.
4: So I'll have to send a call as well, and then we'll see what Washoe County comes up with.
3: All right, copy.
0: 213.
7: 87th Pearl on an unlicensed Hyundai, black color.
0: For 7th and Pearl.
8: I'm going first on a silver unlicensed Hyundai.
4: Okay, dispatch,
3: Medic 46 and quarters. Medic 46
9: and quarters. Engine 36.
10: This might be a big ask, but can you get me the deputy's phone number who's responding to Ventana and put it in the notes for Ventana and I'll call him or her?
9: Hey, firm. I'll do it now.
0: RP advises that he's not home and nobody should be on the property, but the RP states the subject is walking around the property and looking through windows of the residence and the vehicles. All information is via camera. Subject just describes a white female adult, 50 years of age, gray hair, large chest, or possibly a large man. Possibly wearing purple tie-dye t-shirt and jeans. RP advises that he does run the residence behind the main residence. 15295 Toll Road.
5: 491.
0: 41.
5: Washington Tech 370, put me on their call.
0: Charger 70, 10-4.
5: 10-4.
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0: 212.
6: Lakeshore, Martis Peak, Lincoln Tom 57278, Nevada on a Toyota.
0: Lakeshore, Martis Peak.
11: Wash, 6 David 4234.
0: 6 David 4234.
4: Yeah, and then
2: after
4: to meet
0: with
12: Clark, 211.
0: 211.
12: Female's not at the apartment, and no answer from the RP. I'm code 4 for now.
0: 2451, I can show you something.
13: 51.
14: They each needed their own case number, and you still have your case number for local charges, so we got three total case numbers in your call.
0: Law enforcement, they were given your number.
12: 6-1 copies their numbers in the call.
0: Negative, they were given your number. 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
12: Copy. Thank you, Marshal.
0: No problem, thank you.
15: 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I said 45 and I meant 44.
12: Washo, 6 David King 2, turn 4.
0: 6 David King 2, turn 4.
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0: We'll see what the end of the call is.
2: I copy. And Rimza does have Adam 602 en route currently from Pyramid and McCarran.
0: Copy that. We'll keep them coming and I'll let you know what we're going to do from this one.
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1: San 274, San 296, Kiski and Grove, northbound Kiski, south outside of the street from Grove, checking for a 1016 on foot, male, female, juvenile, in the store, getting pushed between the two parents. It's going to be Kiski and Grove.
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0: Murray team, he's clear and no guaranteed match. There is a Colin Smith in local, but no date of birth listed, so I can't confirm if that's him or not. Do you have a third ID for to try for a 27?
1: Let me try.
0: Tougher.
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3: Okay, 4-9-1.

0: Murray team, he's clear and no guaranteed match. There is a Colin Smith in local, but no date of birth listed, so I can't confirm if that's him or not. Do you have a third ID for to try for a 27?
1: Let me try.
0: Pepper.
2: Too much close, 10-4.
0: Charles 255 at 1027.
2: Cash
0: Roger Cabo. Thank you, Washo. You're welcome. These will be 1061 from house 2 to house 4 via the main infirmary.
2: Perfect.
0: What is out of the evidence locker? Have a good day. There's a signing 15 for a male stimulant, white melon is 36 meters.

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5: 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Matt, 19.

0: Hey, Jennifer, that looks like it's going to be pretty 3 for a fall at 392 East Gifford.
1: Hey, we can cancel the welfare check.
2: Tough.
3: And then we'll keep on going around for that one.
0: I copy. It is for a 54-year-old female bariatric patient. Sounds like there was a bariatric surgery, a recent bariatric surgery. They're weak and need some assistance there. RIMSA is currently responding on El Rancho.
2: Reason.
4: I'll be taking the area of the base office to report in DOP district. Go for it.
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1: Hey, Charles, 435.
2: Charles, 435.
1: Charles, out of warrant, second and Roth, code 4.
2: I'm second and Roth.
0: Flank 8, Beard. Good. Are you on the fourth floor?
3: Yeah, and holding, coming in.
0: Interrupt.
2: Second and Roth is 10531-10531. He code 4?
1: Thank you.
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4: 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Copy, loss of Johnson, John Ocean Henry, Nora Sam, Ocean Nora, person Lance, Lincoln Adam Nora, Charles Edward, DOB 12-1-1982, NSOSH 530-275474.
0: They are cleared to leave. They are not needed. Thank you.
1: No problem. Sorry about that. I'm getting a little bit of static just towards the ends of your transmissions.
0: Same on my end, so thanks for your patience.
1: Thank you, thanks.
5: Thank you very much.
2: 10-26.
5: Door 7. We're returning to District 7 from pump testing. We're split, but we could divert to District 5 if needed. I'm trying to get through the notes now, but I don't think I'll be needed. Thank you, sir.
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1: Is that actually California DL?
9: I apologize, yes.
1: Temper, and then go ahead with your second.
9: Also going to be out of California with an ID card. Last of Harps, Henry Adam, Robert, Paul, Sam. First of Mark, date of birth 08-29-1982. California ID, yellow 85-32-653.
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8: 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Cross 2-5.
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8: 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We
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8: Cross 252.
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7: Are you handling the incident on Coldwell Drive? 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
12: Reno,
5: Japan. Right,
12: go ahead.
5: We're at the dirt door.
10: Can you bring him in? We have a group going out.
5: Absolutely.
8: Another
1: one. 33-10-4. Turn on 33-10-4. A temp plate returns clear, expired 04/11/26 on an 08 Dodge.
8: Pending PDPS clearance, California 27, and then HARPS is clear, NCIC just local, has California ID only. Are you going for?
5: We're going for, I know you have someone else waiting, either behind them, we can also use run a bit.
8: Yeah, first name, I just won.
7: Stand up, go ahead. Caution on 8, you give up for warning, let me take.
8: 8, 10, 4, 2, 3, 6, 7.
5: 3, 6, 7, 7.
8: Trust you, Rick.
1: Correct.
12: 32, correct.
1: Perfect, thank you. Okay, so Lance is coming back, Don's priority 5. I have descriptors for his Don's of white male, 5'11", 220, gray hair, hazel eyes. Tattoo on the left leg is phonetics Edward Charles Victor and a miner's helmet. Tattoo on his right hand of hands of the snowfall. He also has on his right leg Battleborn. I did put all the conditions in there. If you can review those or I can read them to you, whichever is easier, and let me know if he's cooperative with the client. Either way, he's still Don's priority 5. The case number matches the two hits that I've gotten so far. I still need to check in locals to see what I have on him. But he is coming, obviously, as Frank with the same case number. It looks like it was for probation violation, possession of weapon. Weapon is firearm, meth and cocaine use. It is extraditable, there's no bail, and it's own or possession of firearm by a prohibited person. And it looks like the warrant's out of 2nd Judicial District Court.
13: He does have a sex offender hit that did come back, but it's inactive, and the requirement ended, so he was compliant. Nevada 27 and California 27 came back, but they're both not valid, and the Nevada ID card is surrendered. Descriptors on the Nevada ID card, male, 5'11", 200, brown hair, hazel eyes. And let me check locals to see what I have in locals, see if there's anything further.
4: Copy, and did you say you think the 99 hit and the Dawn Party 5 are the same thing?
13: It looks like it. The only reason why I say that is because the Don's hit had the, let me pull it back up, the same case number. So the Don's hit had the case number at the bottom of it of, stand by, let me look at it, 242801. And on both the warrants that have come up so far, it's the same case number.
4: Copy, we can go ahead and confirm the warrant.
13: Confirm, can you advise, are you going to be arresting on anything else or just the Dom's Party 5, and is he cooperative?
4: I'm just going to be arresting on the Dom's, or the warrant, however you want to look at it. I am going to check on the rest for compliancy.
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15: 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Thank you.
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12: 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Here, we've done a full 360 of the building. Anything further?
13: Negative. We just had the one caller.

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2: 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The patient was alive and well. 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
1: 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It's going to be Smoke Shop 5, 1962 Pyramid Way for 1017 on fraud. It occurred last night. RP received a $20 bill, a fake $20 bill. Unknown suspect. The employee was blurred at the time of deposit at the bank.
0: Two matters, boss.
7: Yeah, Lakeshore and 28 West, 8 Union X-Ray Victor 525 California on a white Toyota, and I'm code 4.
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0: you're available, can you run the tube in, then the call?
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3: Yes.

0: Three, that's coming back to a Lindsay Dawn Freeman. I do have Alexis Annalise Trumbull coming back with a SOCH of 6800-12643. I might have heard it wrong. Can you confirm if it's going to be the last two or 43?
1: Okay, if I was going to be 2643, I think I gave you 93. My apologies.
0: No worries, let me reread them.
2: Trust you, thank you.
3: Can we have them present at any parking lot for illegal work?
2: And is it a male conscious breathing alert?
3: Male conscious breathing alert.
2: Different. Lincoln City, go ahead.
4: Very personalized. Union Henry, Charles Ocean, Robert Davis.
5: But I'm in rest at the sports complex.
2: All right, 225, 10-4.
5: 10-4.
6: Letter 46, they have the on scene. All we have is that the patient was from the preschool with the wrist injury of a 5-year-old male.
5: Letter 46, they have the Leah Sparks on the scene. Okay.
6: Okay.
0: Failure to pay, comply with the court order. Descriptors per her, Nevada 27, female 5'6", 135, blonde hair, hazel eyes. It is showing that she has a tattoo on her right hand of a heart.

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0: 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Good morning, and please show me en route to City Hall.
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3: Medic, can you read a prayer copy, Simon? Thank you. I'm at 2680 East 9th Street, Boys and Girls Club.
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0: 16.
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5: This vehicle's been parked there since last night and has a tow sticker on it. Males inside refusing to leave or move. If you would like informally trespassed, unknown Nora 56 weapons. He's going to be associated to a white BMW California plates of 9 Mary Ocean Boy 440. It's a BMA 40 to 50 years of age, wearing a blue hat and a burgundy shirt at QM Corporation.
6: 211.
1: Right in front of it is county, so we'll just send everybody.
0: Yes. Just Sunny Castillo is going to be clear and safe to speak as local. Has a valid C till 2032. No restrictions. Second code 4.
4: Hi, copy, and
0: thank
4: you.
0: Welcome, and
7: one. And James, RP does have a 1032 on him, but it's holstered on his chest. He'll be waiting by the retaining wall on the back of the pizza business.
8: Are you still there, my mother?
7: Stand by.
0: I'd like to
8: leave that to cover 21.
0: Let's see, and motorcycle till 2030. No restrictions. Strict and
4: go for it.
0: Go for it. No, Virginia, nothing.
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0: line is clear. 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We'll be en route to SAC 600. We don't want to touch it here.
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1: Spencer, go ahead. Bye.
0: 680, yellow 22.
2: Just confirm, is this ours or Reno's? It's going to be off of West Parkway and Reno's PD. Reno PD is 23.
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1: 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We'll both be 10A.
2: Commercial for Sutra. 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I'll be 10A.
3: So far, 1060 is right out there.
2: And
3: Charles 2 5 2. I can show booking its responder sent 624 the unwanted 8924 South Virginia.
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0: 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Described as a white male, 5'11", 175 pounds, brown hair, brown eyes. Unknown vehicle description. 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Subject does exhibit violent tendencies. If contact is made, please contact the U.S. Secret Service. 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

0: 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Subject does have cautions exhibiting violent tendencies. Subject left the Folkman First of Paul. Bill of warrants, COB 831 of 83. Described as a white male, 5'11", 175, brown and brown. Unknown vehicle description. If contact is made, please contact the USSF. 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
2: We're going to need a tow here. This car is hung up in some gravel. We can't back it out. It's a Hyundai Tucson. It's all-wheel drive. And you also need to note that a pedestrian crossing walk signal sign for the city of Reno was destroyed.

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0: George Ocean Nora, Zebra Adam, Lincoln Edward Sam, Krista Fernando, Frank Edward Robert, Nora Adam, Nora David Ocean, DOB 052688. Thank you. 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
1: Unlock causing verbal disturbance on the 6th floor south stairwell of the Gateway parking complex.
3: 10-4, I'll head that way.
4: Unit 440. And it looks like yelling at passerbys on scene since 11:30. Unknown race male, on so second hand to the RP who works for parking enforcement at building 160 East 9th Street, the Gateway parking complex, again south stairwell, floor 6.
3: Copy.
5: Right now, in the 827, I'll respond with him. 827. And I just want to clarify for when I advise him about the crossing walk signal, which exact part of it was damaged?
6: The whole thing was uprooted. The signs are bent and the flashers are hanging sideways, so I mean the whole pole needs to be replaced.
5: Temper, thank you.
0: Last of Charles Ocean, Lincoln Lincoln, Ida Nora Sam. First of Adam Lincoln, Lincoln Ida, Sam Ocean Nora. Date of birth 6-4 of 92.
7: Franklin units, be advised, medical's en route to 1069 Peace Pipeline for severely intoxicated subject, possibly close to passing out. 1069 Peace Pipeline, stack 648.
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0: We just finished up in D, David. How are we looking in A, Adam?
1: There is deliberation in A, Adam. Deliberation.
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2: 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And no evidence.
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5: Did you say you had a plate as well?
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5: Washer 2762.
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3: I'm sorry, the other three phone calls had a closest address on mapping of 18603 Wedge Parkway. 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
3: X-ray 43, that same phone number, dialed 911, was a pocket dial for an address, 370 Medgar Avenue as well. We have nothing but 911 cell pocket dials from this phone.
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3: 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Morris, confirm.
8: 1161.
3: I copy. Can I get a case number? And go ahead, 61.
8: Sorry to interrupt. I'm at McCarran, turn on the email.
3: Okay.
4: 211, that case number is 3953-3956.
3: Super.
1: Palomino Valley Volunteers, have you responded for an outside fire? 4855 Grass Valley Road. 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
8: Fire.
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8: 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Stand by.
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3: 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Turkey Meadows responded for a medical emergency. They are requesting Washoe County. Regular response, didn't say why.
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2: Can you show me about the Chevron on step? So it's going to be related to stack 455.
3: I copy. 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
1: Never.
3: Never.
4: 5 Grand Valley Road, cross of Sheriff Road and Brent Road. In District 46, for Water Tender 44, outside fire, at 4855 Grand Valley Road, cross of Sheriff Road and Brent Road.
1: Good.
5: For Abashan, he says to be a Tier 3 convicted sex offender at NCICC to San Juan local. Registered address as of 6226 of 196 Heimer Avenue in Sparks. He does also show to be priority 1 PMP on CJIS. Gives 7 different offense reasons. And just for 43, there is a massive list of special conditions, I believe, due to him being a sex offender. So I can go through all of those if you'd like, but it's going to take a minute. As far as the VIN, your VIN is going to be clear. Pull it back up. To Nevada plate of set, correction, 486, Adam 82, and shows surrendered. That expired 5/18/18. It's on a 2003 Ford convertible.
1: Copy. Unless his any condition says he can't drive, he's not violating otherwise. And I'm code 4.
5: Motor 2010-4. I will take a quick glance at it. I believe that the only restrictions would be of what he's in proximity to. So if he was just driving, then it should be fine.
1: Copy. And other than that, just a misdemeanor traffic violation per no registration.
5: 10-4. I do need to see it send the PMP response, so he's cooperative, you're not arresting, not violating, correct?
1: Ava.
5: Motor 20, 10-4.
6: CM 274, can I get 2901?
5: CM 274, you're second in line.
6: Copy.
5: Unit 827, go ahead with number 1.
7: Copy, there'll be 4 now. First one's up in Nevada ID. Last of Norton, Nora Orson Robert, David Ida Nora, first of Robert. And date of birth is 3/19/03. ID number 08060797555, rate per second.
5: And I'm sorry, can you 10-9 the name, please?
7: Paper. Last of Norton, Nora, Ocean, Robert, David, Ida, Nora, first of Robert.
5: 10-4, go ahead with number 2.
7: Number 2, also off on Nevada ID. Last of Cotner, Charles, Ocean, Tom, Nora, Edward, Robert, first of Madison. Date of birth is 11/15/2004, ID number 08062-3583, break for third.
5: And just confirming, is that a male or a female?
7: Female.
5: Tipper, go ahead, number 3.
7: Number 3 and 4 will be verbals only. Last of Weimer, William Edward Ida, Mary Edward Robert, first of Randy. DOB is 6/26/07. Break for fourth.
5: I think that was number 4.
7: White female adult, last of Fraser. Frank Robert Adam, Sam Henry Edward Robert, first of Desiree. Hey, can you, yeah, keep your hands out of your pockets for me, thank you. First of Desiree, David Edward Sam, Ida Robert, Edward Edward. DOB is 121507.
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letter 18 and 32, we have that it was a small white SUV, and then she is now landline, saying she was involved in the accident, but she's not answering any questions, so we can't confirm injuries.

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3: Tender 450 responding to the incident at 80.
2: Hi, copy. I'll have you switch to TM Virginia Peak, unstaffed.
0: 71, I can advise.
4: Tender 51, 1022.
0: This one. Sparks 261, clear follow-up.
4: When you're not 10-6, you can be 21 altitude, please.
0: Last night we have Edward Adam Robert, William Ida, Charles King Edward Robert, first of Justin Cummins Boeing, and a birth of 6-28 of 88.
2: Can I read?
0: That's Sam, 286. Information RP, comms log today.
2: Sam 286, so far.
0: Mission peaks up to Javelin. Please relay.
5: Air workers clear NCACC to Sokol shows that have a valid Nevada ID card on me.
0: Does he have Chloe tattooed on his rotor?
5: A firm in local, he does.
0: So, thank you.
5: And got the code 46 somewhere.
0: So, if you get on scene, are you tying with them? 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
6: Tesla, and she's not injured.
0: 32.
6: So, units, check for BDW stabbing just occurred at 2700 South Virginia Street in front of Comet Kingdom. SAM 274, SAM 292 begin responding, 2700 South Virginia Street.
4: Copy, weather, both units, and Charles 254. It looks like the reporting party is not the victim, stating unknown where or when this occurred, just stating the victim was outside. I'm guessing they came in asking for help. The victim's at WMA in a 66-foot Bentley wearing a red flannel shirt with black shirt over it and dark gray shorts. Still trying to get further.
0: Can 16 warning, I'll be down to the BDW.
6: Can I 16 somewhere?
0: Yes, sir. 206,
6: also. 206.

0: on the line. You can have that.
1: 17-6 so far. 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

0: 10-4, read all units at Reno Yellow is closed for 726 in the area of 27 in South Virginia on a staffing. Repeating, Reno Yellow is closed.
1: 26, I don't need the channel.
0: 10-4. All units, Reno Yellow is back open. Channel release on South Virginia. Repeating, Reno Yellow is back open.
1: 4-0. Hold on.
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1: 什么？
0: 就是这个。
2: So, they are requesting medical. 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
0: Three, 6390 Black Deer Court, and you should be good for.
3: Washoe 3 7 8 7 8 7 7 7 7 7 7 7 7 7 7 7 7 7 7 7 7 7 7 7 7 7 7 7 7 7 7 7 7 7 7 7 7 7 7 7 7 7 7 7 7 7 7 7 7 7 7 7 7 7 7 7 7 7 7 7 7 7 7 7 7 7 7 7 7 7 7 7 7 7 7 7 7 7 7 7 7 7 7 7 7 7 7 7 7 7 7 7 7 7 7 7 7 7 7 7 7 7 7 7 7 7 7 7 7 7 7 7 7 7 7 7 7 7 7 7 7 7 7 7 7 7 7 7 7 7 7 7 7 7 7 7 7 7 7 7 7 7 7 7 7 7 7 7 7 7 7 7 7 7 7 7 7 7 7 7 7 7 7 7 7 7 7 7 7 7 7 7 7 7 7 7 7 7 7 7 7 7 7 7 7 7 7
0: Negative. 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
0: Okay, I'll head back on that side.
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6: APC, well.
7: Nurse for 7 and 49, and that's 2-5 for the third unit that's going with you guys, or is there somebody else?
6: 2-4-5.
7: That'd be 4-5 as well. Thank you.
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11: Activated fire alarm. 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Respond 920 Evans Avenue.
4: Yes, I want
8: to. Morning.
4: No hold for PMP.
8: Copy, thanks.
1: Yeah, 2729 is Madam Mill.
3: Go ahead.
1: Last of Alfaro, Adam Lincoln, Frank, Adam, Robert Ocean. And I believe it's going to be hyphenated, De La Torre, David Edward, Lincoln Adam, Tom Ocean, Robert, Robert, Edward, First of Juan, John Union, Adam Nora, DOB, stand by.
3: Over.
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5: Yeah, we couldn't hear you.
1: I copy, you say you're still responding.
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7: Hi, North 230, you logged comments. This is to dispatch central to 911 Kinsley Street, the main station. In his comments, he said RP's in the parking lot near the southwest vehicle gate and states that he has a CSAM on his phone. He does have a knife, and North 230 told him to put it in his backpack. He wanted originally to be turning himself in for being 1099, but we show him clear always, and just be advised he does have bed bugs. 911 Kinsley.
13: Sorry, did I copy? I'm 23. Had 5-5 with me.
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3: And Charles 253 spoke too soon. 10-6 to another at 33 Park Street. And our 235 for cover on that one.
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0: 3-5.
3: 33 Park, number 105, Park Marin Apartments, verbal 1016, two females. One female is throwing items in RP's apartment while screaming. Still landline, 33 Park Street, 105.
0: 3 now. 3-5 and up.
13: Read another 20. 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
3: 0536, repeating 10536, times of 1152, 1152, and 1202. Motor 32, on four. Team dispatch to everyone that's on the Grass Valley fire. Team Virginia Peak is now staffed.
1: Copy. 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
13: 10-27.
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4: 41-9, copy. Looks like there's some fire out here. You have to take Grass Valley Road out. And it looks like they're putting it out right now. It looks pretty small.
0: In Sun Valley.
2: 16.
5: 6-10. I'm going to have the alarm.
2: 16-10, more track 713. And Sam 292, Reno 1063. Thank you. Sheriff, K916, SAC 713.
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0: Rush 37, Battalion 30 on TMP line. How do you copy?
5: Myself and 52 are en route to 2100, base camp number 501. Contact the other houses.
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7: 2-3-5. 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
0: Reno Union 440, HOJ Remsa, all units tonight.
5: April, thank you.
2: Yeah, 27.
0: Fuel. I recommend two Mount Rose units be appropriate. Thanks. I'll handle the balance. Appreciate it.
5: I can do quarters.
2: 33 completed in quarters.
4: 6-6-4-20-10-4.
7: Watch this, it's fine, and I'll be escorting one back to the police office.
2: 225, since you're up and set already, can I have you secure to go to that 1016 possible in 24 beat prior to that, or do you need to go with the other unit?
4: RP advising the roommate through deodorant at the RP. Negative weapons, negative 1056, roommate is Vlasta Ruiz, first of Teresa. And as of yesterday, the two were dating. 6485, Onita Court, still getting further.
2: Phone number was an open line that was possibly a separated physical 1016 female talking to a juvenile advising that daddy had previously battered her. We're using her home address as she said they were heading home, assuming it's going to be 7220 Discovery Lane. And we do have a locate pending.
8: Got a J1X on board, Joe's on the trip. I'll be en route to the apartment complex across the street for Opera.
9: Mariana, Adam Robert Ida, Adam Nora, Nora Adam. DOB is 9-16-91. 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Break for a second.
4: I'm going to have you hang on for the second, just for a second. I'm just doing a quick break, and I'll try to get this first one done for you.
2: Main station. 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
10: Bartender 36, congrats.
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4: That's fine, thank you.
2: Unit 266.
11: Battalion 40, Brush 40, NTM dispatch.
12: Oh, there you are. Hey, you guys can't see your response, thank you.
11: Brush 40, copies, I was trying to have you back on PLM Virginia, not getting out.
12: Yeah, I figure we're kind of in a hole out here. Thank you.
4: Hey, when you get a minute, I sent you an MDT message. One of our dispatchers lives out there. She's asking if you can call her. She said she has some possible info to relay to you.
13: Okay, thanks. Okay, dispatch. Engine 45, we're with an AMA.
2: Engine 45 AMA.
14: 37 in Mount Rose 31. The balance has been canceled.
2: Charles 435.
4: No, 10-4.
13: I spoke to the RPM and that it's going to be a physical 1016, but they're separated. The mail hash should be on September in the area of Lemon. So I'm going to go over back to my last call real quick, meet with those guys, and then I'll head over there since they're separated. And she advised no medical attention needed.
2: And that is the correct address.
13: Thank you.
2: Perfect. We'll cancel our locate and Nora 233 10A for now.
13: 33 10A.
4: Nevada.
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4: Just confirming, is water tender 46 on scene?
14: That's affirm, water tender 46 on scene.
4: I copy, thank you.
15: Moto 14, 24 here tonight.
2: Moto 14, temper.
15: And then Moto 22, thanks, Father.
2: Moto 22, temper.
4: Sam 274, Reno 27.
16: Good.
4: Freeman says to be non extendable F rank on NCAC out of Indiana. It's going to be for FTA. It's going to be clear on CGIS local. And tweet is clear NCAC CGIS and local.
16: So far, thank you.
4: Sam 274, on Ronda.
15: Charles 435.
2: Charles 435.
15: Arizona 1, confirm 2-1 more North Virginia, please.
2: Charles 435.
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4: Flush out 154, 85, place 1. 154.
3: Charles 253.
2: Charles 253.
3: Can be verbal only, information correct to the RP, and myself and Nora 235 can be out to the family disturbance on 735 mil.
2: Charles 253, 10-40.
5: Charles 251, 5223.
2: Charles 251, Charles 252.
10: Sorry, you'll be 1025 at the Rayleigh's Tahoe with RP to then do a preserve the peace at 848 like in court. RP is requesting at 21 when units are en route. 848 like in court and 25 at the Rayleigh's Tahoe.
7: One 4080 Raya Light Circle.
12: Just for 4315 from this call. We will should be arriving in about 5 minutes with the female and possibly the juvenile as well.
5: 36, this is 10.
2: 10-6, 10-6.
12: Thank you for the...

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1: Clear report, and I can be en route to the family service in 3B. I'm going to be closer than 6-1, 6-2.

0: Actually, 2 North 32 prior to my last traffic. Sun Valley and Skaggs, 348 Zebra George Nora, Nevada on the Toyota.
1: Again, 233-10-4, 159-5 Davis 6, Nevada, just to be clear, active, expiration 7126 on a 2014 Chevy Extended.
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1: 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Control, 4th side, confirming your transfer.
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3: There is a pedestrian on the roadway. NHP has been advised, repeating information, broadcast only northbound I-580, south of Milan, a pedestrian on the roadway.
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6: Okay. Copy the well sound. 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
7: Well, 10-4 in. For 43, they're advising that the male was outside behind the school wearing a costume with a shield, holding a sword up and now walking away from the school. We're trying to get further ground.

0: copy the well sound. 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
1: Okay, for 43, they're advising that the male was outside behind the school wearing a costume with a shield, holding a sword up, and now walking away from the school. We're trying to get further ground.
0: Ready. Flush 1, 10-30. I thought I heard Anderson. Is this pretty sure it's out?
1: Affirm. We confirmed her last name is Anderson. She's at Allen.
0: 10-4, thank you.

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2: 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UTL, hey, I'm in the ground. They said they're code 4. I'll get to it.
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1: And just 43, they still have the students out on the playground, they didn't go in to secure anything.
3: 201
4: Lost genetically, Sam Edward Ida, Tom Zebra Ida, Nora George Edward Robert, Fisher Richard, common spelling, DOB 11-7 of 1991, Nevada DL 080-305-4303.

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0: Just for 43, the mail just arrived in a silver Subaru in the parking lot, and units will be moving in here soon.
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3: Copy.
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4: Yeah, second of all, I have been canceled on the available radio. Reverse.

0: negative, just if they're in the area to hurry up and stop them. But 98's coming with me, so we can go ahead and handle it. All would by the best of Campbell. Campbell.
1: Hello, I'm with Sinister.
2: Hey, how are you going to contact?
1: Don't worry. It was more meant for an informational.
3: Freedom Hunter 18, is this today?
1: 418.
4: 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I can be clear to preserve the peace and around the hospital.
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1: Oh,

0: of the call we just got for a suicidal subject, because I believe it's the same subject. That's a Hoarding Hoardy's on the freeway talking to the subject, or somehow talking to the subject, saying she wants to jump. I'm working on getting further. And Sam, 274, we know, 1063.
1: 1074 now.
0: Sam 272. Charles 253, are you coming?
2: Review call details. Respond northbound Interstate 580 and East Moreno Lane, 15, Truck 15. Respond northbound Interstate 580 and East Moreno Lane.
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4: Okay.
5: With motor 12, country club, first green, speed enforcement, code 4. 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
0: Actually, I already pushed the other, I just typed 272 on accident.
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0: Sam 294, come on.
2: Engine 11, red frequency assignment, medical emergency. 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Engine 11, respond 6144 Leanne Avenue.
4: He was near the playground, unknown if it is real or fake. He's wearing a costume. Oh, and 22. 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Thank you.
6: 6-1 copy. 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
0: 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About
1: 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My dog. Overpass there, I guess, better let you take over.
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4: Charles 257.
1: For controlling southbound 285 Atlanta.
0: Northbound.
2: Details. Respond 1801 West 4th Street, Unit 23, District 4, Engine 4. Respond 1801 West 4th Street, Unit 23.
8: From employee that they were on scene to check on a patient. He has a GSW to the head, not conscious, not breathing. Weapon is in his hand. He's a 65-year-old male. Rems and fire responding 1801 West 4th, number 23.
1: Mike, you're up. I said, 235. Going down, we're code 4. Traffic's code 4.
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1: Yeah. Hi, copy, thank you.
0: South, 253. Just going to let you put yourself on scene of this call.
9: That was in route, I apologize.
0: K-916, I can show you tonight.
10: What's what I say?
0: K-916, hit more.
11: City Towing. Carson, City Towing.
12: Cop Carson, I'm Denny, thank you.
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10: Wait on Nora, 225. Can I get a 2729 on 2?
11: Nora, 225, 10-4, go ahead, that's number 1.
10: The last of Miller, common spelling, first of James, common spelling. Date of birth, 3-3-2004. And I have a Nevada OLN of 08066699668. 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
11: Nora, 225, go ahead, number 2.
10: To be last of Lincoln, Ida, Nora, David, Ida, sorry, let me start over. Lincoln, Ida, Nora, David, Adam, Ida, Lincoln. First of Adam, Victor, Edward, Robert, Yellow. Date of birth, 11-17-2005. And I have a social of 778-459413. And then can we do a code 9 for any child-related things such as failure to supervise or child abuse on both of them, please?
13: Smuggle truck stop, 9 Paul Boy Victor, 643, California.
14: Sorry, and I'll be backing out to a family disturbance.
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11: Nope, I'm just fresh to the channel.
15: Central Wooden Hotel, escorting 1 to 6. I copy. We have visual on the Northbound 25 right now. We don't see it.
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11: First there, I'm reviewing now.
17: Sam 61, I'll be en route. Closer.
11: Six 1-10-8-6, David King 2, en route. Next unit, go ahead.
18: Marshal 2 Nora 91, clear loss of assist, and I can be en route, Madero's full.
10: Lights. Reno, San Fernando.
0: San
10: Fernando. Hey, there's 3 Nora, the Adelaide female is detained, and they wait for Renzo detained. San Fernando,
0: 2, far.
10: Okay,
0: 16, sir. Okay,
11: 16, sir. Engine 12.
5: Well, we're completed here. We can take the call and follow them.

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0: 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I have State Route 445 at 90300. 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
1: 213.
0: Can you put me out at Longley on an accident report, be an office report?
1: Copy out at Longley.
2: Cliff, Ranger 5.
3: Engine 5, that address is via phase 2, which is where his cell phone was pinging. Per the call taker, it was showing right over that address, the 6935 Heather Glen Drive, but unknown if that is the correct address or not.
1: Roger 25, and do you want a cover unit?
4: Yeah, one of these guys is going to come with me.
1: Perfect.
0: We're going to R245, this is on last, I'll be with 225.
1: R245.
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3: Hi.
1: From Pyramid Lake. We're going to R41, 6L34 is en route to check for a suicidal subject. In the area of 90300 State Route 445, requesting Washoe County as cover. Last of Sandoval, first of Robert, 42 years old. Subject's vehicle is a brown 2008 Chevy Silverado. Subject took two handguns with him and sent a message at 12:15 with a pin stating that's where you'll find me. Another pin was sent at 12:21 hours. 90300 State Route 445. And Washoe County Sergeant, copy.
0: Thanks, reporting, copy.
5: 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I'm going to contact Pyramid Lake.
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0: I'm sorry, covered in heavy static, confirming put you on 41's call.
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0: Copy per 2X350. I preempted them off of the call for now for his direction.
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0: of all. Wash it to 18. En route to P1 with admin for the report of a large verbal tension, possibly getting physical, and students are running.
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0: Can I go over now?
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0: not
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0: 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Thank you.
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2: Pick up the brush and water, tender 40 in station. Battery, the suspect was walking westbound, possibly near or heading to Popeyes at the VMA, wearing black knitted cap and black shirt.
4: 940 Sierra Center Parkway, District 6, ready frequency, engine 6 to 6940 Sierra. 6940 Sierra Center Parkway.
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0: Last phonetically, Paul Ida Nora, Edward David Adam. 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
3: 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Sam 274, officer, are you still continuing to Moira?
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1: Correction, switching.
4: Negative, she's still talking to the attorneys. 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
3: Friend and a female. Melanie needs medical attention there and a physical disturbance. Still getting better. 766 West.
4: 49.
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3: North 2:30.
4: 84-42-15, blue. Party dispersed. Part of them left campus. The other part went back in the class. You can show me 10-8 assist.
7: Temper, 43, I'll shoot you next. 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
9: Sparks 2, 40.
1: 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I'll shoot by 2.
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7: Which one? I don't have a code 50 on my screen.
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6: William Edward, boy, first of Karen. 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Nevada identification card number is 08084433313.
9: Okay. Lincoln Henry David, 0425, Texas.
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7: The home address of 18757 Gray Hills Court, 1017 for battery that occurred today. Victim is first of Kenzie, 6th grade, and suspect is first of Lily, 6th grade. For Cold Springs responding to 18757 Gray Hills Court.
1: Question 73.
9: Report reports, and I'll be around to 25 LaRue to 1025, code enforcement. Actually, clean and safe.
1: Ocean 73.
4: Central bed, yes, sir.
7: Cover. And you're left.
1: And you're aware of the email. You want a third?
6: Sparks 261, I'm clearing and I can head that way.
1: Copy.
6: Sparks
11: 251, I'll be en route to that. I'll take 61 spot.
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1: 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Can I get next rotation for abandoned vehicle tow?
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3: 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We were monitoring. 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
1: Washer 2X-ray 30. 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Yes, sir. If you don't see any people, can you look for that motorcycle? I think it's still outstanding. Paper.
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0: Benjamin Tom 17 as of 10:46:25 on 2003 Subaru. Charles Russell Rojas versus Laura at 12:19 Wilson.
1: Copy, thank you. Can you have your band vehicle tow for both the separate tow companies, please?
2: Hello, heading down at all.
0: Can I for you?
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0: 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Sparks Fire Main Assignment, Medical Emergency. 2, 6672 Diamond Wing Court.
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0: That's 225.
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0: 47, I got.
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3: Yes. We're just coming up now. We're taking the 588
1: fuel. Hi, copy.
0: Information, I'm not getting a match back for your plate.
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0: Green, sir.
7: Hey, firm.
0: So sorry about that. Go ahead with your subject.
7: To be last of Baker, common spelling, first of Ashton, Adam, Sam, Henry, Tom, Ocean, Nora. Date of birth, 7/12/1988, and I don't have a social.
0: If there's any way to get any kind of threat identifier, which we can try to see if there's anything on local to match with him, that way they can do the domestic.
7: I copy, I'll work on it.
0: Pepper.
8: Space Rodriguez, Robert Ocean, David Robert, Ida George, Union Edward Zebra, first phonetically John Ocean, Henry Adam, Nora David, Ida Edward Lincoln, QB is 210-2009-09. That's all I've got, code 4, and can I have a case number, please?
2: May I for attempt,
3: please? Next
2: one. 1119 Oxford Avenue. Brothers going crazy, drew a chair at the RP and pushed them. Negative, nor have they fixed their weapons. Still getting further. 1119 Oxford.
3: 6-1. Yeah, that's going to be him.
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11: 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Do we know if you're still on St. John Chairs?

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3: And you're at 230 for information. I'll show you both en route to Las Brisas Park, 5950 Las Brisas Boulevard, near the picnic shelter, verbal 1016, female versus male, all info from an uninvolved neighbor. Both parties are seen yelling and arguing. It's the two juveniles within approximately 6 and 7 years of age that are crying. Male was arguing with the female and then drove off, but came back. His vehicle is a blue pickup with items in the back with a tarp. Female is a Hispanic female, adult 40s, last seen wearing an unknown color tank top, unknown color shorts. Male is following female towards the basketball courts near the skate park. Nothing further. 5950 Las Brisas Boulevard.
4: 33. And assistance from downtown.
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4: cover. And I'll be en route to the 1016 from Stedman.
3: No, 247.
5: Right, Ocean 75.
3: Ocean 75.
5: Assistant, I'll be en route Barrage Elementary on an assignment.
3: Ocean 75. Engine 33, come on. Charles 253, Charles 251, Reno 1063.
4: That's it.
3: Over. Show you up on that 2355 Bag Maple, our number one, for trouble unknown. Possibly at this location, an open line on 911 with a male and female heard in the background. Unknown if there was a disturbance. Now says something about the police and then the line disconnected. 355 Broadway, Boulevard number one.
1: And he's detained. 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
2: 225. Affirmative, and Nora 245. We just got a follow-up back in North Hills. I don't know if it's related. They said that officers were possibly looking for a white male, 30s, 6'3", 250, with a gray shirt and gray shorts, last seen going towards Estancia Park. Is that related?
3: More than likely, yeah.

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0: 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I'll show you guys out there.
1: Tuhan's West Holding, gonna go in the Kingdom for a comp here. 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
2: 580 northbound and the I-80 junction.
3: Alright, just Ricardo, I'll call you on the phone.
0: 50.
4: Can you show me route to go ahead, Metro, please?
0: 10 for 85.
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0: 10 for.
5: Which number is 3957-3957?
6: 1161.
5: Go ahead.
6: No, he doesn't want to pursue any charges for the battery.
5: Perfect. Thank you.
7: First, 251, 4 bolts, 1023. Break, 71, 51. He says it's behind the office somewhere. He couldn't give me an exact location.
6: 10-4.
0: Spark, copy.
6: Just a heads up, it sounds like there's some dogs in there that are not friendly. Little dogs, but they might nibble.
7: Yeah.
0: 132.
2: Neil is now saying a license, white port escape.
0: 132.
2: Alright, we're at 7246 Mustango Drive.
0: No, it's respect.
6: Is Daniel in the call?
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3: Hello, 7-3.
1: 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This is RP for me.
3: Pepper.
2: Up
0: to the 4th floor. I'll meet them there. Copy that.
2: 3-7, 23. Perfect. Charles 253, stage, Holcomb and Arroyo.
0: Charles 253.
2: Actually 22,
0: show us Holcomb 23. Charles 253.

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5: Bring him in.
6: 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I have a single axle utility trailer, no plates, no VIN. I'm going to assign this to the tow truck company in East Wilmington.

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0: Raptor 4.
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0: Canon 11.
7: Morning, 1041. 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
6: Sparks 261.
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0: Temper.

0: 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Charleswood.
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1: Got it.
0: And 247 and K9
1: 6823. New York 37 Cannon. Good, 232
0: and 10-4. New York 23, call the confirm last recess.
1: Is that 225?
0: New York 225?
1: J3 on board and last call.
0: New York 25.
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0: 10 o'clock. Can I get a tow for that vehicle? It's going to be a gray Ford Explorer. All the tires are good.
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2: Dog food at LaRue in South Virginia. Southbound. Thank you.
3: Sorry, 36.2. 6591, 10 for ending mileage 36.2.

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1: 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She was reaching out to Neil and Lori for a non-injury accident. 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

0: responder to 910-63-1. Nevada driver's license, last is Mary Adam Robert, Tom Ida Nora, Edward Zebra. First, Mary Adam Robert, Ida Adam Tom, Edward Robert Edward, Sam Adam. Date of birth, 10-6-1977. Deal number, 420-054-7036.
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4: Upgraded medical emergency. Respond 5014 Paul Street, District 10. Engine 10. Respond 5014 Paul Street.
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2: 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Just got a hail in reference to a 1056 unlocked at the corner of Liberty and Sierra.
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5: 24. 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
5: Can't. 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
2: 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I'm in the 65, I'll take one of them. 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
4: 42 Commons Log, I've tried to call the RV multiple times, all returned with no calls. Says that he doesn't believe the issue is continued, but doesn't have any photos or any identifying information.
3: Jennifer. Tom 334, Jennifer.

0: 13-1, we'll go to Southwest Airlines. Angel 13, do a medical emergency, non-responsive patient, slurring her words. 805 Kinsley number 326, Overland Apartments, District 13, that's frequency assignment. Engine 13, 805 Kinsley number 326, Overland Apartments.
1: 13 copies on that.
2: The Babylina Court and then Main Street. This is the crossing.
0: Two. Stop two.
1: Yeah, good seven.
0: Go for it.
1: Engine 6, engine 33, we're 5 engines to body, you're probably closer. 6, copy, yeah, we're at, we're on the carrier. I'm sorry. 216 is forward, great. 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
3: Ocean
0: 65, go for
3: medical.
0: Ocean 65, on Liberty. Ocean 73, I'll show you 10-8.
2: Number 2.
0: Ocean 73, I'll show you 10-8.
2: Number 2. Every state his vehicle was parked at this location when another vehicle 1050 then left. Herpy does have photos of the suspect vehicle as it was attempted to be flagged down by someone else as they drove away. 25 at 214 East Enterprise.
4: 74, I'll be en route shortly.
2: 10-4.
1: Yeah, we're
0: ahead of her,
1: thank you.
0: Check over
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0: 27-2901. The WMA, last of Hopkins, Henry, Ocean, Paul, King, Ida, Nora, Sam, first of Glenn, George, Lincoln, Edward, Nora, Nora, date of birth 10-12-1964, Nevada DL 2500-399-964.
1: .233-458 Lincoln Edward Yellow is clear active on an 05 Lexus out of Reno.
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1: Watch get into traffic. Yeah, 274.
0: Yeah, 274.
1: 2023 meeting, yeah, 10-6 on the 21 report.
0: Engine 33, 10-4.
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0: If you could please put another plate in the call, this might be our suspect vehicle.
1: I'm so sorry, you're covered in heavy static. Can you attend the plate?
0: Sam Ocean, Adam Robert, 1, Nevada, on Alexis.
1: Do you want the return on that?
0: Firm, is it, yeah, if it's up here in incline, we'll go try to make contact with them.
1: Copy, it's clear valid on the 17 Lexus to last of Neville, first of Kelly, or Thomas at 619 Tumbleweed.

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2: I'm sending you to half of your folks through your 230.
0: 15 or 247, it's going to be at Broadhead Park on the overpass. Male is exposing himself, and he's started chasing a female. He's a white male in his 60s, 5'8", medium build, bright orange shirt, short navy blue shorts, camouflage backpack with a fishing pole. He also has a metal water bottle in his hands, and he's getting into a red Chevy pickup with a King Cab, Nevada 439, yellow 21. Still trying to get better at Broadhead Park, and we'll get Central to be available.
1: Okay, I'm walking in now.
0: 41 and not with 316. Hey, Nora 247, I can trace me.
1: 47, thank you.
3: Alright, clear assist. Nora 21 with a 8 and 5.
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2: Ocean 65. I'll be around Liz on Kitski for a possible welfare check in the parking lot. I'll give you more on anything.
1: Ocean 65.
3: Ocean 73, I'll be around with
1: it. Ocean 73.
4: Yes, 23.
5: I'll give you one more on that one.
4: Yes, ma'am.

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1: I'll give you one more on that one.
2: There's not.

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2: Hey, can you use your big boy voice and call out Edward Cogan? Make sure he's not sitting in the lobby by accident.
1: Top, black shorts, black shoes, and a dark navy blue Walmart bag, green backpack.
0: Copy that, Gina. Yeah. Rich Hello, 3 3/4.
3: Go for some points. 21 message.
0: Okay. Air Charles 10-4, 10-41, and does they ship me early?
1: 7-3-8-8-3.
0: 10-41 in the morning, come in.
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1: 7-3-9-3, good morning.
0: Arena, same 375, same traffic as well, good morning.
1: 7-3-5, good morning. Arc.
5: Lincoln 231 on Taylor Street.
3: Well, 14 is clear valid on the toilet.
4: Copy, finals on Rancho North of Sullivan.
3: I'll be turned away to Sullivan.
1: Charles 316.
4: Charles 3-3-10-8.
5: Charles 3-1-3.
0: Any instrumentation band vehicle tow?
1: 41.
6: Probably going to need a hand the second he sees me, he's probably going to run, so if you want to start sending somebody this way.
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0: 4.
1: 1-5. She's looking at 2 Mill Street Care Center at 855 Mill. Address is Curfew 2, it's going to be in the parking lot northeast of the building. She wanted to be mental health in the street. The male was on a disconnected phone.

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4: Jonko, Tom, Ida, Ocean, Nora, George, Charles, Ocean. First up is two names, Aaliyah May, Adam, Adam, Lincoln, Ida, Yellow, Adam, and then May, Mary, Adam, Edward. DOB 1121 2008.
3: 10-4, standby. 215, if you're still on white, go ahead with your traffic.
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4: SAS, the application 24, but give me
3: one
5: now. 10-4. Source 2-1. 2-1. If he calls again, just advise him. He can try to follow on our report, but it's civil, he's been called that multiple times.
2: 10-4. Sorry, two things.
6: Can I get a marshal to escort the bug sprayer guy into the back area?
4: There'll be a marshal there in a minute.
3: They're both clear. The first one on an 83 Ford hatchback, second one on an 88 Toyota sedan.
4: 9-1, thank you.

0: a disturbance. RP came to the line stating that they were at the school at Natchez Elementary and were being followed by someone that jumped them last night. Then the RP immediately disconnected and they're unable to call back. Peer review and advice.
1: Charles, 253.
2: Can't get Pro 21.
3: Yeah, if you want to try, I'm close enough to be able to get a photo. This dog does not want to be caught, but it might help.
2: Copy that, 38. Can you Teams or text in a photo of the dog to us, please?
4: Hey, Charles, 216, Howard 13.
1: Charles, 216.
2: I'm going to route to the 1050 on 431 if you can pen that 21 for me, and I'll take care of it later.
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1: Three.
2: Reported.
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0: number was from Lane County, and there was a phone number provided.
1: Charles 316.
2: Last name, William Adam Robert Edward Nora. First name, Sam Adam Mary Union Edward Lincoln. Date of birth, 5/11 of 68. Okay. ID card 08012312.
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1: Three Charles 213.
2: Three Charles 213. 313. Can I get a 27-29 on 2?
1: Charles 313, go ahead with the first.
2: Last of David, Edward, Sam, Ida Lincoln, Victor Adam. First of Sam, Henry Adam, William Nora. DOB 513-74, DL number
1: 080-186-3809,
2: and break for the next. Negative, it'll be De Silva, David Edwards, Sam Ida, Lincoln, Victor Adam.
6: First, single rider.
2: Last of Paul Robert Edward, George Nora Adam, Lincoln Lincoln. First of Sam Henry, Edward Ida, Lincoln Adam. TOB 29 of 86 and a DL number of 080-616-7543.
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8: Anyone on the family side need anything before we head back over?

0: No, I'm sure.
1: Copy that. We'll advise. I will also add owner information to the call. It's updated.
2: Copy that. Break 22. I'm still here in the back left corner of this complex. He's currently contained behind a fence. I'm trying to keep him here.
1: Copy. About a mile out.
0: Come through the brochure, please. Come through the brochure.

0: 32.
1: Tom 332.
0: I believe 334 is in Renown with bad reception. Did you have traffic for him?
1: Affirm for the subject. He wanted a DUI check on one usable prior for a felony DUI.
0: Attempt 4. If you can just put the details in the call, we'll get it from there.
1: Attempt 4.
2: Radio battery. Victim does want to press charges. They'll be here in about 2-ish minutes. 4 Vaughn responding to the district office.
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6: So 2074, out with the other driver and vehicle code 4.

0: the phone with the principal at Natchez. There's no active disturbance or unidentified people on the property for 43.
1: Hi, that's 53.
2: Good afternoon, 1041. I'm going to sit in my private for the floor, don't you check, please?
1: Good morning.
3: Jupiter 12, number 15, clearing around 74.
4: Got it.
2: North 344.
1: North 344.
2: Good afternoon, 1041. Will you show me out to the courtyard, please?

0: What's your question?
1: Perfect.
0: Juvenile side issue. You tell me not the real one.
1: 10-4-114-155, it's actually going to be 10-16, between a brother and sister. Last name heading towards Sparks Mental, we'll get you some.

0: Adults, older, average height, balding, last seen wearing a blue shirt, blue jeans. Vehicle is a white vehicle with broken back windows. RP advises the subject keeps walking back and forth into the RP's gated yard. RP advises the subject is now screaming into RP's cameras, advising there's no one that's supposed to be there currently. RP's husband is on his way there now. Husband is first of Anthony, en route in a white Chevy pickup. Husband possibly on scene within the next 5 minutes. He's coming from Panther Valley. Suspect vehicle is parked in RP's driveway. RP advises the people that have been reporting this subject as breaking into homes online. RP now stating they can't see where the subject is, but the subject vehicle is still in the driveway.
1: Toss 74.
2: 44.
3: Miller, 247.
2: Charles,
3: 257.
1: Edward, first of Thomas, Tom Henry Ocean, Mary Adams Sam, DOB 11548, Nevada OLN 080-347-1928.
4: Do we have a resident address that we can put in the call?
3: Over.
2: 14 copies, and was it reported for disclosure's verbal?
3: We'll find out.

0: subject is clear, valid, correct, or lenses.
1: Copy, thank you.
0: Step 4, thanks. Break 2031, was that a check?

0: 155-114, unknown if it was physical or verbal only. They were last seen heading away from the school. Risley advised no response needed, unknown if it continued elsewhere. Home address is 986 Pullman Way, Sparks. Unknown description.
1: Good evening.
2: 14-1060.
1: And 55.
0: 55. 3, Reno.
2: 313.
0: Charles 313, Sean is clear. NCICC just locals has a valid Class A&M instruction permit, expires in 33 with no restrictions. Sheila is also clear. NCICC just locals a valid Class C, expires in 28 with no restrictions. Staging for now.
2: Oh,
3: I'll be a little bit back 739, unit 246, and 10-8.
1: Super. Yeah, she'll see us. I'm at with one half of it in front of 1875 Bird.
0: Super, very good. 114, cup.
2: 13 copies. You can show me out there. Yeah, Charles, down 4th Avenue.
4: Charles, you're in.
2: 4th and Ferrari on an unlicensed Honda Tucson.
4: Charles, you're in.
1: Ocean
4: 65.
1: See a second in the freeway, I was briefly out of the town, he checks okay, and can you put me around the station?
4: Ocean 6.
0: Good morning.
5: Ocean 6, 913, sir, please.
0: 6-9-13.
5: 1454 Nightingale Way for bed inspection, code 4.
2: Sam, 373, 1061, Ottawa.
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5: Together. 2238, you can cancel if you haven't already.
0: We tried. Copy, thank you.
4: What's your MTC? MTC for a sex center.
2: Go for it.
4: Charles, 3.
0: He's wearing a black shirt.
2: Last British, Boy, Robert, Union, Nora, David, Ida, George, Edward, first of Louise, Lincoln, Ocean, Damien, Ida, Edward, Sam, date of birth, 09-03. 1971,
4: Nevada OLS
2: 08-0640-3100.
4: Just confirm the last name was Bundy.
2: Name from Bundy. Boy, Robert, Union, Nora, David, Ida, George, Edward.
4: Charles 314, stand by for a second.
0: Admin Sergeant, Central Control,
2: 20 for 21,
4: transfer.
0: 8-7-3. 21 for you, 926, 926. Pick up, you think. Sorry, it was low volume. Confirming 481, X-ray, Robert Frank.
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0: US Falcon 8.
3: Now Charles 350.
0: Charles 350.
3: And then 1071, be out of position.
0: Good afternoon.
4: 217, have a good day.
1: House 14.
4: 142.
1: Just to clarify, 7155 stated, we're out with the brother.
2: Good morning.
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1: moving around
3: to Sherman, please. 41, same traffic, please. 41.
1: Have a good night.
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1: You'll be 4-10-MQ, and a DA number of 080-630-6495.
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3: Starting from the date of birth, if it's Daniel Jimenez.
4: Date of birth 4-10-82, and a deal number of 080-630-6495.
3: 10-4.

0: cousin?
1: Hey, fam, he's here. He showed me a picture of the suspect. His name's Paul. He's wearing a bright blue shirt. I've had many run-ins with him.
0: Cubby, do you have the rear of the residence covered?
1: Not right now. Once I get more units, I will try. I don't think there's a back street that will work for us. But this house is pretty long, so we should get most coverage if I get more units.
0: Copy, and have you established any crimes yet?
1: So far, it looks like just, I don't know if he's made an entry into the house, but trespassing right now.

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0: 361.
3: Officer, you report 4426.
0: Okay.
4: Yeah, I guess it's in the truck.
5: Talon 82, no ETA at this time. All I could get info was that one of them was en route from Spanish Banks 20 minutes ago. Unknown the other two units.
6: Okay, thank you.
1: Watch the
0: purple.
1: A friend of the female just stated she heard she could go downtown. Fairfield, Stanford, around stack 840.
0: Charles Stanford, on the top left.
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8: No individuals in West Holding.
9: On the corner of Avery and
0: McCarran with the
9: Levi children. They're trying to escape
0: them. Best of luck. Sorry, Grace requesting release in ER 341. 341, please, 341.
1: Thank you,
9: ma'am. Any X-ray units, NOR 91, I'm near par. If you want me to grab someone from detention, so.

0: 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And he has a valid Class C, expires in 30, and no restrictions. 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
1: Confirm code 4.
0: It is code 4, 4th and Morrow.
1: Sending the FDA to respond to the DA's office to sign a punitive complaint.
2: 14.
1: Code 4.
3: 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We'll start hailing.
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1: 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Can I get a 20 in a VIN, please?
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0: Daytona.
1: With paramedics who are staging 3163 Vatican Drive, the 1016 female has 1086 issues from prior calls, so she's been being abused for the last few days. She's locked herself in the bathroom and says that he is unconscious in the living room from Nora. 3163 Vatican Drive.
0: 321. 341.
1: 341.
0: I'm not calling Long John yet, but that's going to be a most thing. Clear one of those guys will be in right here shortly.
2: I'm calling
0: you. Yeah.

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1: 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When it'll be the tow truck company.
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0: Lincoln, do 33, 10-4.
1: 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I found Paul last time when you're ready. We lost David, Union, Mary, Ida, Nora, Ida, Edward, UB 6-2365.
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0: 9:30. How far away are you?
1: 5 minutes.
0: Copy.
2: Yeah, sure, can I? Who do you think?
3: Can I please?
2: Watch 155.
3: What's the secret?
2: Mom is by, she's contacting Spark PD to file a runaway report and authorize her son to be able to walk home. 10-8,
1: that's it. Marshall 14, assist, answer, can
3: I call it? 67.
1: Case 243, and out of the same address with 55, we'll be interviewing one. Out of the residence.
3: Irving 1875,
1: first. Hey,
4: Engine 2.
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0: 10-4.
1: Cox, here we go.
2: Good.
1: Yeah, no concern, no recall.
2: No, he lives off Surge and he's now frequent the Lebanon, the Jackson's on Lemon. He's going to be wearing a bright blue shirt, going to be a Hispanic male adult, older.
0: Charleston 324, sounds like the RP is, they're somewhat uncooperative or having a hard time communicating, possibly three subjects on scene at this time. Still trying to get further.
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3: Lincoln Van out.
2: 10-4, thank you. This is going to be at Gator Swamp Park, north of this location in the flood protection area. Check for dirt bikes. Describe us. Two, one is red with the rider last seen wearing a black shirt and blue jeans. And the second one is going to be a black dirt bike. And the rider was last seen wearing a black helmet and a yellow shirt. We have nothing further.
4: Country 70.
1: Bird Street.
5: Spice Killer. Emily will be at the Lansdowne apartment. 15B.
1: Pepper.
2: QRM 16, sorry. Confirming you guys are now separate or K-10-9.
3: Confirm, to Adam 1-3 and myself will both be separate units, both 10-6-4.
2: I copy, thank you.
0: Charles
1: 953. Charles 3-3, sir, and for just 43, the RQ is heard telling his roommate to put something away while you're there, unknown what that may be.
0: Not really what's there,
1: 10-4.

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1: Comfort.
2: PW. We're continuing Lassie heading unknown DOT on USA Parkway from I-80. Our PCA suspect was road raging and pointing at 1032, describes a black pistol at RP. Suspect vehicle is going to be a light gray Kia with Las Vegas partial plate, 5 Edward Zebra 6. Suspect's going to be a HMA, small build. We have nothing further, and NSP was advised. See further stack 937, Washington.
1: Well, but Audi and Southbound 285, offer? Thank you.
0: I'm out of the vehicle.
1: Thank you, 231.
0: I'm at 1235,

0: copy. What's advice? See further stack 937, watch clear.
1: Well, but Audi and southbound 285, offer?
2: 3500 to go.
1: Thank you.
2: I'm at 1235 Capitol Hill Boulevard, 28 Water Plate.
1: Go ahead with the plate.
2: Charles Adam Mary 010.
1: Southbound, and just from that's Nevada plate.
2: Hey, from Nevada plate.

0: That plate comes back clear, expired as of 3/6/23 on the 2010 study.
1: Cox, thank you. Can I get an expectation down vehicle fill?
0: Thank you.
2: Cox, Melanie, tell him, Tank, thank you.
0: Lincoln 231, Templar. Charles, 313, go ahead.
3: Look at that. I want to tell that one way on three. And you're still showing on scene, is that correct?
0: Yeah.
3: Where is the Delmar return?
4: What's the next?
5: Lassa, Sam, Tom, Ocean, Charles, King, Frank, Ocean, Robert, David, Bertha, Charles, Henry, Robert, Ida, Sam, Tom, Ocean, Paul, Henry, Edward, Robert, yield 926 of 90, and an ID number of 08069845 19, and break to the last.
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2: 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Thank you.
0: Another 20?
3: 3?
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0: Yeah, it's just to the, just adjacent to Smith. 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
0: 61. 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
4: 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And subject Chappelle is clear in CIC CGIS locals with a valid Class A that expires in 32, restrictions of no passengers, and a physical exam every 2 years. Tom, 334.
1: 313, we'll confirm on subject and confirm code 4.
0: Yeah, we're code 4.
4: Charles 317, stand by just one. Charles 313, code 4 on Comer Street. Ethan?
0: Do we know if the party's exchanged info?
4: It's a hit and run accident.
0: Ah, copy. Washer 1 John 95. We have all the northbound lanes on Sky Vista off of MN are closed down.
4: Tom, 32 Tom to Reno. Fire has the northbound lanes on Sky Vista blocked. The other driver on scene has an elbow injury.
0: Tom, 33. Negative, please, by chance.
4: Negative.
0: And 332, with that information, I'll go by myself. No reason for two of us to go over there.
4: Step out, I'll straighten out by yourself, and Tom 338, copy?
0: Copy, tonight.
5: Last of Paul Edward Robert, Edward Zebra. First of Sam Tom Adam Robert. DOB 211-2000, Social 633-700696.
4: Charles 317, Tom Park.
0: Virtual.
4: Social 314, Hot Pollard Street. Are you guys so far?
0: Hey, from Google.
4: Charles 314.
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She should be back soon. You can continue to pen for deputies.

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2: Washer, T-John 22, we're 23, code 4, we'll both be 42, have a good night.
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4: You guys have enough to put the female and male in the call?
5: They're already in the call. Female's clear about positive for DOP, Tom and Jojo, and the male's still Mohan, it's clear about clear tip.
4: Cam 4, thank you.
5: Very good, good for.
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0: you're on wind. 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
0: Sounds like 41 already, 21 to...
2: Three 15 Nora 354, Reno 10 6 Caesar. Okay. Booking Eddie House, 888 Bowler Street in Sunland. Fiscal 10 16, male, female. Information via employee on scene. The male involved a white male in his 20s, 5'7", thin build. Other color T-shirt, green shorts. Stop trying to break it up. Think it's me related to 980 as well, which is at 956 Willow. Part of that 1010 with three separate symbols. And it is related. There's someone talking to the staff from Eddie House. I'll keep it in there.
0: Okay.
2: 31.
0: Okay. Area
3: check.
4: 3
3: Eagle Canyon, mile marker 3.
0: Okay.
2: 34. Nora, 334, can you use me?
0: 34.
2: So this is Carlos Jr. at 10170 North McCarran for 1037 subject.
0: Thank you.
2: One three, Reno. Charles 313, your warrant on Campbell is confirmed. FTA Reno Muni. There was 391 Bondable, new OR, and they did assign a key summary that's on the call.
0: Awesome, thank you.
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1: And subject Lopez is clear in CICC just and locals with a revocation of out of 27 per se. Subject Perez is 1099 non-extraditable out of Florida for probation violation. And she's clear CJIS locals with a surrendered Nevada ID card only.
0: Copy,
1: also be advised, subject Pedro, scars marks and tattoos matched.
0: Copy.
1: And Charles 317, code 4?
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1: Well, Gentry. No, I see 46, Reno Radio Check. No, I see 46.
2: Yeah, Charles 10-4 in the air.
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0: Turn 1-4-6, Tefari in your badge number?
6: 18042, and then Charles 353 is also going to be with me.
0: Turn 1-4-6, Tefari.
1: Yeah, Charles 312.
7: Charles 312.
1: 43, I don't know if we can notify NHP about a half mile south on 395 of Parr Boulevard exit. Northbound, there's a stalled vehicle. I don't know if the engine died or what, but they're in the middle of a far right travel lane.
0: Charles, they went to your temper.
7: Charles, you're advised. Photo 17, what's your copy scope for McCarran Greensboro?
0: 22, have a good.
2: Red Charles, John 4, take it 29 on 2.
0: Charles, 214, I just won.
6: Copy.
1: Come here. 3-4, come for.
0: No, I see the issue if you're not on Phoenix Street tonight.
6: 32, 10, thank you.
0: No, I'd be great. No, I'd be great.
7: Central unit in, returning 1J3 report and 1J3 transfer.
6: Yeah, Lincoln 232.
0: Lincoln 232.
6: Please show me 1042. Thank you for the happy day. Have a good night.
0: Lincoln 232, 10-4. Have a good day.
6: We're in Lincoln 234. Some traffic coming in.
0: Lincoln 234. Have a good night.
8: You know, Frank 494 is 1042. Good night.
7: Good night.
0: Union 706, code 4, TMCC, Mill Road.
8: 921 information, cancel please.
0: Charles, repeat.
1: 334.
9: Numero 334, stand by just one.
0: Three. Ocean 783.
1: Clear last, it'll be 1042. Have a good night.
0: You as well, tonight.
1: I'm 1023, the East Eagle.
0: Copy
9: related.
0: And 331, the RP will be at the front door. Charles 341, correction, 314, go ahead, what's the second?
8: Last of Cotner, Charles, Ocean, Tom, Nora, Edward, Robert, first of Madison, Mary, Adam, David, Ida, Sam, Ocean, Nora, 11-15-2004, Nevada ON 0806.
0: Engine 6.
10: Last phonetic, we have Lincoln Adam, Tom, Robert, Edward, Ida, Lincoln, Lincoln, Edward, first of Adam. 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
0: Robert, and did you want 2729?
10: Just a 29, please.
0: Number 334, top four. Top three.
9: Good. Rover, AC2. Go ahead.
10: Copy.
0: Yeah, 11.
11: Murray, and we'll call it Alexander Lake Road on Nevada 595 to George 1.
0: Veterans Alexander Lake so far.
10: Shoulder, and we're going to be starting my 070 containment later.

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1: Good morning.
0: Good carrier, huh?

0: 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Right now.
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0: Charles 314, both subjects are clear always and confirm code 4.
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0: 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Confirm K9 11.
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3: Is that the Nissan? 21 already asked for one, and is their chosen route. 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
2: Thank you so much. Appreciate it.
3: You're welcome.
0: I think I got 9, David Union, 108, and I got a total question right there.
4: Same, I just won one. 2 ahead of you.
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4: You're good.
3: Have a great night.
2: She's clear. I'm going to take her back to Q.
3: Thank you, everyone. Have a good day.

0: 28 that I requested to have sent to my AMDT. Looks like Green sent me the 28 on the traffic stop that I did. I was looking for the one that I ran, that I did the wrong 28 on, which is the Paul over Lincoln 4848. If you can send that one to me, please.
1: I had the hardest time finding the other call that you were into. So can you just give me the plate one more time? Sorry, I wasn't ready for that.
0: Yeah, it's going to be, it's Nevada, Paul over Lincoln 4848, and it's on a Chevy sedan.
1: Yes, sending it to your MDT right now. Just so you know, we are not able to see your history. It only shows like one prior, and that was, I don't know why, just through May 31st.
0: I copy. I was seeing the same thing as well.
1: We are doing stuff, but it's not going in.
0: And look back. Go ahead. 821,
1: checking neighborhood.
2: 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You can close stack 990 UTC times 3, voicemail left.
3: 3, 2, 4.
0: I did not.
1: I try one more time. Check it now.
0: Looks like I got it now.
1: I got an error message that you noticed.
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3: 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We'll be out on a trespass same location. 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
2: 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Of Klondike off of Yukon. 9879 David 5 on a way van. Of Klondike off of East 5th.

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4: 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Unit 705.
2: Day so I can go communicate to put them on fire watch. They did say that they were going to have the alarm company come out this week, but I'll let them know they're on fire watch.
1: Number D's in George, 1016 male female, verbal disturbance, our female house will be outside. Want to take the child with him. The child is 1.5, and they're in the apartment. The female is also possibly 1089, still trying to get better. Community guard number G.
0: 480,

0: 216 Charles 217, looking at 10-6 meters.
1: 16. 17.
0: And Charles, maybe if you can review, it's going to be call 1028, the welfare check at Plumas and Matt Rose. Call 1028.
1: 17. 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
2: Charles 216, Charles 217, not your guest, please.
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0: North 846, North 58, we have the females lost to Rhea, first Ramirez, or Rhea Ramirez, first of Ruth, Naomi. Hispanic female, 20 years of age. Or if he thinks that she has FDA, we'll try to get better.
5: Anyone?

0: Sparks, say 21.
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0: Be en route to the DOP.
2: Northy Beach in Florida, I possibly found a match on local. Last of Ramirez, Rhea, for Saru. She does show to be 1099 on local.
1: There's one even at Spanish Springs. Three subjects on the e-bikes running through a complex, destroying hammocks on the property. They were on scene yesterday. RP wants them trespassed. Last seen near the entrance of the property by the main sign. The first is described as a white male, 13 to 16, wearing a white shirt and jean shorts. The second is a white male, 13 to 16, glasses, black shirt and jean shorts. The third is a white male, 13 to 16, unknown clothing. And for 43, there's hazard for two aggressive adult males towards medical personnel. I don't know if they live in the complex and possibly G George affiliated.
0: 321.
2: Hey,
0: Charles,
1: Jim 4.
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0: Charles, 4, thank you.
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1: No, it's 24.
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0: Sorry, 341.
1: 341.
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1: Johnson, sir.
0: Number 24, 17 is with me.
1: Charles 216, Charles
0: 216.
1: NRS 8, 4, 6, 23. NRS 8, 4, 6, 23.

0: Whatever it is.
1: Mike?
0: We're the public contact on the cell phone.
1: Charles and Dave.
0: I should be clear.
1: Please,
0: I think you meant to put 6-1 on the TOP.
1: Hey, sir.
0: Sam 395.
2: 6060 Silver Lake Road, apartment 17, H of Henry. To attempt to contact parents. Student is Lester Robinson, first of London.

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2: I think you mentioned Butch 6-1 on the TOP.
1: Patron.
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3: 6060 Silver Lake Road, apartment 17H, this is Henry. To attempt to contact parents, student is Lester Robinson, 1st of London, standing by on bus 1904. This one stopped there for approximately 15 minutes, unable to contact parent or anyone from IC panel. Transportation did advise the student is becoming irate. Four Cold Springs responding to 6060 Silver Lake Road, number 17H, this is Henry.
2: Alright.
1: Interesting. Transportation did not

0: 35.
1: For any reason, they didn't actually attempt to knock on the door?
0: Because the driver couldn't leave the bus to go to the apartment.
1: Is the transportation supervisor not?

0: 1035, there's no secret rise. I'm out there trying to get one now.
1: Charles 3-4.
2: Be the last of Nick, Nora, Ida, X-ray, first of Elizabeth, Edward, Lincoln, Ida, Zebra, Adam, Boy, Edward, Tom, Henry. Date of birth is 061567. Nevada ID 320-024-5004. 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
0: Motor 32.
5: Washoe. 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He works night shift.
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1: Pepper, how's it going?
2: He can clear that shield 21. He got his situation resolved with his pet.
3: Ending 6911. Left for DUI first, so failure to reinstate. Shows to be EF as of 12/17/14, address 19 LaRue Avenue, unit 322, that's for unlawful use of controlled substances in 93, PCS in 99, and conspiracy to violate the use of controlled substances in 2014. And with the 741, so send you cover.
4: Thank you.

0: What's wrong with you?
1: I did.
0: So your mom and dad are correct, we live in the same apartment.
1: Okay. I'm sorry, 10-9 the left.
0: I'm gonna try to find the apartment really quick.
1: Go for it.
0: Subjects of GOA, RP says you'll call back and as well as try to complain if they return. I'll be 10.
1: 10-4. Tom, do the day for a motor 32, both in at 10-63.
0: 3-4.
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0: I'll take that.
1: 10-4, Tom, 338 and Tom 334. It's going to be at Wells and Ryland. Vehicle is pedestrian. Pedestrian still on the ground, but conscious and breathing. Ryland and Wells.
0: 34. Hey, Tom 332, I'm going to crash with you on Davidson.
1: I can't read. I'm fixing it now. Motor 32. There is a crash if you want to join a Tom unit at Wells and Ryland. Speak over the pedestrian.
0: Okay.
1: Morning party, and I don't know if the vehicle's on scene or not. Yeah, we're number 11. The vehicle is on scene, but we didn't get a description.
3: Alright, excuse me, 23 station, thank you, and have a good night.
1: And you're flying to Ryland and Wells. It's going to be a taxi that's involved.
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5: 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I thought I was sitting here like 30 minutes ago.
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2: Charles 216, out on 14 Ferrari.
3: Charles 216.
2: Green at Charles 217, and route to him.
3: Charles 217.

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1: 261.
0: That's 351, 211, 10-8.

0: at the hospital right now?
1: He has RDF secondary calling him, thanks.
2: Is that for 1-4?
1: A-firm, are you code 4? I know you're at the hospital, we're going to have secondary try to get to us.
2: A-firm, code 4.
1: Thank you.
3: Continue, code 3.
4: Charles 32.
3: Charles
4: 32. Hey, Charles 216 AT, honey.
3: Charles 16.
5: A window open. I'll let you turn.
4: Watch 135, just after 518, kind of old matter.
6: Transport still on the IGC 5.
7: Negative.
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1: No, I said he can come out to the Tahoe.
2: 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Location holding is clear.

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0: How
2: did
0: you
2: take
0: over to Gold?
2: Engine 10.
0: Out of 1, 4, 2, 2, 3.
2: Charles, you're in 7.
0: Control 2, is that what I'm...
2: Charles, you're in 6.

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1: Andrew 14.
0: No fire problem here, that's this address. You can show Andrew 14, clear returning. Rain over time, what's on gold?
1: Hang on, results.
2: Reno 10370.
1: 70.
2: In front of 8902 Dixon. I'll be out on one. I'll take it on the unit, please.
0: Roll up.
1: 8902 Dixon.
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6: Just recontacted Mom. She did confirm that Grandmother's en route and should be there any minute. She's driving a blue Lexus.
4: 1038
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3: In overhead fire assignment for overhead 41, wildland fire at 2026 Summit Creek, apartment IO pending, Sawtooth National Forest. Overhead fire assignment for overhead 42, wildland fire at 2026 Summit Creek, apartment IO pending, Sawtooth National Forest.
4: Negative, just the one out of California.
0: So for Kitchen? Yes, sir, that was a little broken up. I understand Houston, a minute out. Salvage Command, we got a name for this incident?
5: That was Affirm, Chief, this is Cognizant Command, and I recommend a downgrade. This is, I'd say, 20 by 20, slow-moving light fuels. I believe that you think can handle this.
0: The dying world, copies the downgrade, I'll handle the downgrade. Great, thank you, sir. We know Battalion 1. I'll read it out, but that traffic was very, very long. Thank you, ma'am.
6: Must be having
0: a call
6: for the
2: copy. 50, yeah. Copy.
7: Reno, letter 1, we're called for priority 3 on Coons. We were handed over, sir.
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2: Thanks. And Engine 10, are you back with me on this?
0: I got all this.
2: 10-4.
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0: And we're 10-8.
10: 10-4.
2: 14, we're good.
1: Main, please. Unit 7-6, 10-4.
0: I'm going to release to Grandma. We'll spawn this way, I'll be 42. Have a good night.
2: Thank you. Have a good night.
1: Sam 35, copy.
11: Best copy, again.
12: No reverse. This one's closed. I'll be logged off in about 45 seconds.
2: 33.
0: 313. Okay.
2: Seven is at least 4 Sea Life Caller at River Number 2, welfare check possible elderly abuse. 4 Sea Life Caller at River Number 2.
0: 3
11: Thank you. 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
0: Can I do that 1029 on a female window ready, please?
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0: Last of Connor, Charles Ocean, Nora, Ocean Robert, Versa Marina, Mary Adam, Robert Edward, Nora Adam, DOB 12965, Nevada OLN 02-01-55-1459.
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0: Here, Tom 54 is 23, and I'll be good for it.
4: Tom 54.
2: No, Charles 250.
4: Charles 50.
2: Now, you can cancel our response, and I'll just fill it when I'm done.
4: Charles 312, Charles 313, I'll show you guys seat.
2: 1310, thanks, Sarge. 1310, thank you.
4: And Charles, for doing it, I'll just put you on it.
5: Charles? I don't know how to pronounce the last name. It's going to be phonetically Tom Yellow Mary Charles Zebra Adam King. And he does have a valid New Jersey 27.
2: Thank you.
5: Wearing a multicolored sweatshirt, sweatpants, and tennis shoes. Suspect is demanding mail, and there's no mail at this location for her. RP's willing to cite for trespassing. No longer on the
2: line. We didn't need police or medical and information were given. You can cancel.
4: Charles, did he?
3: Hold on.
2: Did we clear from a call that's not good?
4: Engine one's taking it.
0: We copy that out for a bill.
6: Driver's a VMA in his 50s, blue shirt, tan pants.
2: Copy, I'm sending it to you, Taylor.
5: Hello. Union 722, have a good evening. Break. Sam 370, 1097.
0: 370, go ahead.